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0: It's going to be a 951 at 5801 North 23rd Avenue. This is a black Honda Civic versus retaining wall. This driver declined medical. Is Christopher the property owner for contact to 1703? You said 19616 North 25th, please.
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0: Christopher. This is for a 961 call at 48th Street in Washington.
3: They live at 6944 and you got Armando for contact at 1704. 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
0: Extra 17, are you still here? I'm going to be on Charlie at 1704.
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0: Hey, 33 Tom, I'm going to back up on Charlie 8 at 1705. 726 Tom.
6: 726 Tom.
0: I got a response from my person to work on, but one of the call takers just messaged me and says that I'm not sure why he says, that he speaks Spanish because he spoke English to her the entire time. So let me hope you're not good when you get there.
6: No more.
1: Yeah. 214 Indian, any other unit? Call over Charlie 2, Charlie 2, 1505.
5: Wait, what's Brian switching on?
1: Thank you.
0: Take a 1634 West Brown Street. I'm in the past your white male, 20s, curly hair, none of weapons. And the black male is in the back of the vehicle. No one's in the driver's seat. Clint just thought it was strange since the passenger was seemingly passed out or sleeping. No one for contact at 1706. Are you in follow?
5: 831.
0: Fine.
5: I was flagged down at 2225 North 32nd Street. Just going to be out with a male subject. I'm code 4 right now.
0: You'll be your flag down on code 4.
5: 722. Yeah, they're just asking me about a previous incident.
0: Okay.
4: Next ray, and then something about with threatening to police if we showed up. So at this point, just have units stage over there, get along either residence, and work up, get a bias potential on the subject. At that point, make contact with the 21 with the mom. She will get direct information from the 911 necessary from her after she comes outside. And then we'll make 21 contact the subject to see if he needs help.
1: I'm taking interviews, will you?
0: Should be at the southeast part of it. It's 1707.
4: Where's 25 Tom, subject stop?
0: 25 Tom, go ahead.
4: I'm at 7th Street and Broadway at the Circle K.
0: Copy, take another unit to 7th Street and Broadway. Over. Emergency traffic is in uncontrollable 18th Avenue. Madison, 512 feet. Your description, no other weapons. Contact is Mario at 17080. Is there a unit to follow?
5: Can I call for you?
0: And Frank says unknown trouble, and do you have any medicine? Copy, Charlie 5, supervisor monitor.
6: 51, thanks, monitor.
0: 10-4. Hi, Tom, go for it. What do you have?

0: 8-02 door switching.
1: 4.
0: 8, did you guys try that, come on?
1: Come for it. View Avenue, the gray Hyundai pickup truck, license plate Charlie David 8026 was swerving all around the road. It parked his vehicle 2 houses just north of the intersection during the call. It's information only at 1709.
2: 4732
3: is in the
1: call. 4
3: info only.
1: Good for.
4: Just put my law in order and put me on the hot traffic on brushers.
1: 10-4.
0: Hey, Mr. George.
1: Hey, Mr. George.
0: Can we get a domestic violence alert for people? We're good for it, thank you.
1: And then at 9031 North 9th Street. The subject is loitering and the complainant wants him to move along. He's a white male in his 30s. Medium build, black t-shirt, black basketball shorts. Last name in the parking lot. It's no one for contact with 1710. Is there a unit to follow?
5: 3-4.
1: Right. 31 George.
5: Can you show me doing follow up at Baptist, please?
1: 10-4.
5: 0-5-0, take the back up.
1: 10-4.

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0: Coffee Office Express 3408 11 with 83rd Avenue to Safeway. 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We got Dave for contact at 1713.
1: It's still go for.
0: 10 foot, thanks.
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0: Hey, well, I got Frank, the 647 at CAS.
1: Copy the 647 at 235 South Avenue. A black female, 40s, 220 pounds, 5'6", throwing weapons with a leopard shirt and black shorts is walking around the area trying to 47 people's stuff. On for contact 1713, you have to follow.
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2: Here, where we are getting a 3SI activation at 220.
0: How low on it?
2: Yeah, 10-4.
0: What activation? I'm sorry.
2: I copy.
4: We're coming up at number 3 for this 961. Can we pause essentially 21 to comp?
2: Yeah, confirmed.

0: I'm going to give you traffic assistance for you at 230 South 12th Avenue, 512 View.
1: Yeah, you want to crank up and powering, but is that what you were just asking for when you were about?
0: Yeah, 10-4.
2: Could I have backup for the
3: 37? I could help back, mom.
0: Do you copy that we have a hot call at 2020 North 75th Avenue? That's a Charlie 8 for a 3SI activation.
2: Okay. T-shirt with jeans and a weapon. We're going to text 1717.
0: It's at Walmart. I'll send it to you.
4: 4117 North 12th Street, 7338.
2: 7338,
4: Tom. 33, Tom. It's over in Charleston. It's on a silver Kia Sorento last seen southbound, 1718.
2: 7330,
3: Ocean. 73, Frank's Monarch.
0: A34 Frank, I'm sorry, 10-9, are you code 4? Oh, okay. It's at 3310 West Beautiful Lane, 1718. And 824 Georgia, on your info?
3: 824 Georgia, info is code 4.
0: Okay, copy.
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0: 832 Tom, it's going to be a check welfare, 1242 North 53rd. 812 Gary, are you close?
3: Roger, Tom. 815 Tom, can you put us back on that 418 Bravo on Berkeley?
0: Okay, let's be careful talking over each other. The unit on the subject spot, go ahead.
3: We have two spec males on the southwest corner of 830 Indian School.
0: 10-4. Do you need another unit?
3: We're going for it for now.
0: Okay, 10-4. And 815, Tom, put your back on what call?
3: 418 Bravo, on Berkeley, please.
0: 10-4. Is there a backup? There is a white male, single occupant, driving over 100 miles per hour, cutting vehicles off and running them off the road. Exited unknown direction of travel with a 1-minute delay. Information only at 1720. Skipper. Copy your 1 or 2 miles. It's 1720. Could you send me your 21 so I can give you a call?
3: 10-4.
0: 10-4, thank you. Can I just ask for help? Go ahead.
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0: Okay, 10-4. Information for units in the area, 39th Avenue and Indian School. The 390 David broadcast, flight 4, F-140, it says. Swerving, less than 2 ago, 1721. 833, time on your info.
3: Time, DAB, call for.
0: Yes, sir.

0: Grocer Costco. 23 for 961 Henry that occurred in the parking lot. Wants PD to have her to check the video. Complainant in a gray or blue Highlander. Complainant is parked near the front entrance to the Costco building. David will contact 1721 Unit 12.
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1: Ten four. Do you want to display?
5: You can just stack it to me and I'll just put where you know when I'm done.
1: Okay. Anyone ever please start some rolling? 406 North 3rd Street, 732B. That's a nice fit. 4620 West McGill.
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1: All right, 6F14 Tom, 4811 North 83rd Ave at Safeway. Hispanic male, 6 foot average build, black shirt, chain, short hair. He's in the parking lot refusing to leave. Glad it just made a call saying he's Hispanic, possibly on 237 David pushing carts and doing some tumbling through the parking lot for Jack in the Box, 1724. Units follow.
6: 11-4.
1: Thank you. So 23 Linda for contact with 1723.

0: Emergency traffic for residential, 804 East Lynn Lane, 612B.
1: I made a traffic stop at 12th Street and East Van Buren Street. How about tomorrow? Name if you'll be for me.
0: Go ahead.
1: Last name is from Pavin, Paul Adam Victor, Ocean Nora. First name is Victor, common spelling, 66 of 2000.
0: Perfect. You have Phoenix.

0: there's any there available. I'm going to be holding on Charlie 8, 1726. Merrimale Parkway in 822B.
1: 825 India.
0: Simple. 812 India, you go for that info. We have a 418 Tom, 1525 North 51st Ave, 418 Tom, 9875 West Camarada.

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0: Is there an available CSO who can meet me at SMP?
1: Woman 2008. I'm 6 foot 265, black sweater, black pants. Three kids in the apartment. 1727.
2: Thanks, Tom. I can try setting up for you.
1: The caller Angel was in the verbal with the son, Jonathan DeFedos. It says that there were behavioral issues. That's how it was disclosed. Okay. Line call for CSO for 400.
3: And a 14 Tom, 28 14 Westville.

0: When they're top subject stop.
1: Correct.
0: Well, 7-5 in Palm.
1: Where in Palm?
0: 1860 North 75th. Route with 1, code 4, you detained.
1: 10-4.
2: You're on 36 Avenue Taylor Street on the alleyway south of it.
1: Ten four.

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0: I got no response citywide for you, so I can try again a little.
1: You can 22. Thanks for trying.
0: Over. Yeah, but that's 47-25 East Southern, 47 India, 49-39 East Tray, 960 on 7th Street, Washington. 802 George, or 1022.
2: 802 George, go far.
1: Hey, can you read me my numbers?
0: North on 40th Street, or 725151.

0: I'm sorry, call. I came in 605, East Jefferson. Traffic?
1: 224, George.
0: Here's going to be at 961, 18631 North 19th Avenue at the Goodwill. Plans in a red Kia versus a white Ford Ranger. It curled on the street, but they both pulled into that 20. Rubin is there for contact. It's 1731. City Slams.
1: 215 South 11th Avenue.
2: That has a design on it, black pants, shoulder length hair. It's been a drive through refusing to leave 1731.
0: Have their changes fire.
2: Number four.
0: Is there a backup for the hacker? Items on 13. Is there a backup for the hawk call? I 17 and Adams for 13. Is there any union to back up for Adams and I-17 by 14 weeks?
1: Make sure my talk is set up.
0: Confirmed.
1: 51 Frank Smarter.
0: Confirmed.
1: India, code 4150.
2: Copy code 41 in custody. You heard Avenue in the school.
0: Thank you for India, Franco.
1: Oh, yeah, I copy the duplicate.

0: Hello, Frank, were you code 4?
1: Yeah, I'm code 4. Sit or sit off, Danny.
0: So then an X-ray is looking for a 1060 to meet at NCS.
1: Well, then, yeah, you can put us on that 4-6 George.
0: Sure. Okay,
1: NCS. Or
0: emergency traffic for a flight call, 16,030 North 56th Street, 633B.
1: Thank you for the message.
2: I'm not.
1: Mile 3, I'll tell everyone.
0: You got it for them?

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2: What is units to start up Connor or Charlie 2734?
0: Any units to start up for this domestic 20213 North 21st Lane and the 2 will be at Flood Lane.
3: Two thirty-two Frank.
0: Thank you.
4: It'll back them up.
0: Appreciate you. Is there a supervisor monitor? For this domestic.
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1: 83rd, tell him I can head up there.
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1: 813, Tom. Warrants we have, he's already in custody with us.
7: 10-4.
8: It's 11th Avenue in Jefferson. The guy wants me to check his unit. Someone broke the window. I think sure no one's inside. Can I get another unit?
6: 14, Tom. Circle K, 98 Centri West Camelback. Three subjects refusing to leave their mail, dark clothing, possibly doing 237, Davis, 1736. You need to follow.
1: 814, India.
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1: Got it.
0: It's going to be a 647 26th Avenue in Pearson. There's a lighter stand 101 bright blue wig, unknown clothing, standing in the middle of 26th Avenue and appearing to be soliciting drivers. There's another 101, appears to be a black female, unknown clothing, walking in and out of traffic doing the same thing. There's no contact at 1737. Is there a unit to call? Our unit to follow for the 647, 26th Avenue in Pearson.
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4: 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Need the 1060.
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5: 10-4. Yeah, one of them switched over to I'm 10.
1: This is 12 India. 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
8: 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Looks like we're coming to stop at 95th Drive and Riverwood.
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9: 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Tyron First Lane and Country Place, California 3391, 9 Victor 2. Push it through his ticket.
2: Tommy.
1: That would be Tom, 837 West Paul.
2: Referencing your 601, BHUF is out with her at 1707 West Bell Road at QT. They think that that's the 601 on your call.
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10: Sorry, do me a favor, can you make this report, send it to Premier One?

0: Keys in the next, please.
1: Okay, 10-4. 1943. Who has left the house upset about an upcoming doctor appointment? Father is Alzheimer's. Name is white Toyota Sienna. Arizona plate, Adam George Nora, 3311. If there's an air tag in the vehicle, contact is Janie. It's 1744. Is there a unit to call?
0: I can advise.
1: Simper.
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1: Turn on MVU and plane follow to semi hit the plane, slide near to 2018 Altima. Contact Skyler, 745. Area to go, the 901 12423 North 41st Avenue, 931B.
2: 31 Henry.
1: 931 Henry, 29. Is there a unit to follow?
2: Commander Ranger, you put me on it.
1: And engine 154, if you're still over here. 10-4. Engine 154, if you're still over here, it'll be over on Charlie 9 again. Charlie 9.
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1: 10-4.

0: and seeing their moms. I was maybe still in contact with 7146.
1: It's on 514. Can you push my call through to the gate? Wait me on it.
2: Four seven, Tom. Reference 4th Ave. Whoever's out with the victim, are they available for 21?
3: Yes, folks, you can call me in touch.
0: Hi, Tom. You can 21.
4: This one's telling me she doesn't have a phone number.
0: The victim doesn't have a phone number.
2: Victoria
5: Henry. It's 647, 20,050 North Cape Creek. Coming secondhand info. There's a group of 10 people. No weapon. Using apartment water to take a shower on the southeast corner of the property. Looks like there is no one for contact. It's 1747. Is there a unit to hold them?
0: Before you sit down.
6: 33
0: Frank. 10.2.
7: We copy.
0: 10.2.

0: 238 Henry, just for info, we do have a duplicate call advising the same thing, that they're using the main water to bathe on the Cave Creek side of the complex.
1: Hey, George, info.
0: Hey, George.
1: Yes, ma'am, just FYI. If we get any calls for a potential

0: info. We have a stupid call advising the same thing, that they're using the main water to bathe on the Cave Creek side of the complex.
1: Hey, George, info.
0: Hey, George.
1: Yes, ma'am. Just FYI, if we get any calls for a potential, like, smoke fire coming from off of baseline, there's a gentleman wanting to control fire at 7412 West Sobey Lane. It's called for.

0: Well, there's a unit Nickel. We're holding a check while fire 25th Street and Shea Boulevard. We're also holding a 961 at Tatum and Paradise Village Parkway South.
1: Thank you, George. Can you voice my numbers?
0: The four numbers are 725048. That's 725048.
1: Tom?
2: Is there anything you need to help special monitor?

0: 23 GNR, copy that 47 Victor at 7738 West Reed. 2 days ago at 1155 West 51st Avenue. Brother had called 2734 F-150. Wait, Adam Lincoln Bravo 8931 and was jumped by 8 people. Brother said one subject was a black bill that goes by Z. There's a car wash sticker on the windshield. So you got Alexander for contact at 1751.
1: Be the 601. For Jerry, born in 52, a white male, 5'6", 240 pounds, gray hair, glasses, gray t-shirt, blue jeans, who left the house in his Toyota Sienna, white Arizona plate, Adam George Nora, 3311. He also has Alzheimer's. There's an air tag in the vehicle. Contact is Janie at 1751. Gonna be Hispanic, female, thin, build, pink shirt, gray shorts, no weapons, is on 237 David. Keeps scratching herself all over, pulling her clothes, is afraid she's gonna go into the street. It's no one for contact, is 1751. Is there a unit to follow?
2: 622 Tom Fry for that tech welfare, we're actually 23.
1: 622 Tom, I copy your 23.

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1: Two thirty to Henry on your head.
2: Okay, so for sure.
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0: Go ahead.
1: So for 18 Tom, 2629 West Bethany Home, Galanas Internations. 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They're in the back lot near the dumpster. It's going to be Paula for contact. It's 1754. Paula, I copy your message for the 418 Ocean at 5132 North 15th Street, unit 168. We're going to serve an injunction of harassment to Chad, born in 1987. He's a white male, 5'9", 150 pounds, brown hair, brown eyes. It's Nicole for telephone contact at 1754. Is there a unit to follow?
2: 6 4 Nora.
1: 10-4.
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0: 25 Tom, we're with him.
4: C422 West Harwell across the street. There's a red Buick sedan parked in front of Kohler's house with the doors open. Someone's in a passenger seat. And after the car parked, three people came out to Kohler's house, turned around, started getting verbal with neighbors across the street. One subject's a black male, no shirt and shorts. Kohler's watching all this on our camera, and he got known for contact at 1755.
1: Negative. The other call has two units on it, but I can put you on it if you lost it.

0: 13 Tom South Track.
1: A13, code 4, I want to change.
0: Confirm. Field 3, Indian. Any other units? Charlie, 15, 17, 53.
2: 16,
0: 500. 10-4.
3: Did you find call monitor?
0: 10-4.

0: preferable with mechanic or the use of any more money. 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
1: Five and three. The width is 1052.
2: 814 India, copy.
1: Tommy, if you have the...
0: Tommy,
1: are you? Yeah, 100 Drive at 400 South with 7 David Adams, 9 William Norris, and Ignition Service, please.
3: Hey, 11 Frank.
0: Hey, 11 Frank.
3: Can you send that 459 for making my V, please?
0: We're going to be checking on two children in the home. Paris, born in 2013. She's a 12-year-old. And Angelica, born in 2014. She's an 11-year-old. They live in the home, but have been trying to get in contact with the mom. Christina, born in 1995. She is a native female, and children who possibly relapsed and has been drinking. Mentally, the juvenile is unsupervised when this happens. It is Norma, the social service worker for telephone contact at 1758.
4: X-ray 412, Charlie, performance.
1: We have one detained.
0: 6-5 Tom, I copy. I have one detained at 8941 North Wide County, unit 1758.

0: 435 Henry.
1: 435 Henry.
0: Yeah, if you just let 26 Nora know, talk to the other half up here. She's getting conflicting stories saying the other girl attacked her first, so management wants them gone, so I'm having her get her stuff in the room, and we'll be down there shortly.
1: Okay, the other half is getting conflicting stories, and the other party started at first, and management wants them both to move along, so get the items out. 26 Nora, do you copy?
2: Yeah, copy. Does the other half being fired at all since they're here?
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1: 37 West Melvin Street, they can have it.
0: .435 Henry. No, she doesn't need fire.
1: Copy, she doesn't need fire. 26 Nora, you copy?
2: Copy. A little fire to my 20, please. I have a conference bleeding. He needs requesting fire.

0: information for 7 on S90, David 56, right, Indian School is last seen going northbound and entered into an unknown neighborhood. So the driver was erratic. It's a black Audi Q7, plate of William Henry, Sam Tom, Lincoln Everard Robert. That's just information now at 1801.
1: We can get another unit out to 100 East Jefferson.
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2: 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For Ting Tong.
0: Oh, for.
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2: 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That's very social. Oh.
1: After 10, please. 7-31 India, also this round. We're going to be at 321 West Indian School.
4: 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I can see the 321 West Indian School then.
2: 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I copy, you'll advise it's 1804.
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4: Thank you, guys.
5: For our inside, the parents heard a 101 screaming. Car just wants you to check the house. You got known for contact at 1805. Is unit 12?
0: 2400.
5: Come forth. Would you like another unit?
7: Sure. It's in spot 236. It's a white sedan. That's all she has. There's
4: on the vehicle, she said.
5: Is there another unit that can assist for the 647 Victor at 2121 West Royal Palm Road? Looking for another unit that can assist for the 647 Victor at 2121 West Royal Palm Road?
0: Who's over in India?
5: 10-4.
7: 605 unit, they just left, so we're code 4.
5: 603 India, did you copy?
0: We copy, thank you.
5: 10-4.
2: Avenue, the Welcome Center. So complaining rambling about friend Latoya, black female, 39 years old, 5'6", medium build, left the French shirt, black shorts, metal weapons going around the shoulder. I'm the 101 is currently outside. You can contact Christian in a light brown shirt, dark blue pants, 1807, unit 12.
0: 5-1400.
2: 10-4.
0: Oh, no, she's got just tanks. We need a B-4 Tom right here, please.
8: Tom, you're horrible. We had 106 Ave and Lower Buckeye. Nora, Robert, Adam, 18 William. Push the ticket, please.
5: Cut for.
4: So they're not really good description. They have bags with them. One probably has a white hat. It's 8207, you need to follow. Anyone to follow this street, Mitchell? I will work on a backup for you.
3: 7:30 social, once we're done with the 10-6, we'll attach.
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9: Copy, you can hear it.
11: Four twenty-four Tom. Can you send that 42
9: Ocean? The Ocean to 210 West San Avenue, 6400 South. This is to serve order protection to row of 85, Hispanic male, 5'7", 270 pounds, green eyes, brown hair, is known to carry and own a knife and a gun. It is 1808. You just follow.
0: Currently on. Going to be at 44th Avenue here in the surf pit.
4: Okay, I got it.
9: Can you put me back on my off-duty, please?
12: Tom, 523, I'm hoping for that info. I'm probably going to switch the info here in a minute for 3511.
9: Copy that, thank you.
12: The ticket, please.
9: Top 4. Vehicle number 911297. I'm calling in a unit in vehicle number 911297. On 515, go ahead.
13: 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With King Tom Adam, 1 Paul Sam.

0: contact current at negative 2 is good, click off. On call 414, Adam. Roger, you traffic for 47 Victor, move down the road to 59th Avenue, 8th Avenue, beat.
1: 2020, yeah.
0: 822 Indiana, anybody else on Charlie 8810?
2: 8 to George, sorry, my one.
0: 4.
2: Perfect.
3: Thanks, Red 910. Can you please just call through as a report, please?
4: Yeah, 560. Can you update the location of 7th Street to here?
0: Referring you as subject to Falcon.
5: Okay, for precaution here?
0: Simple.
5: All right, a couple things.

0: Francie Travis, commercial, 7500 South 32nd Street, 425 East. Just say as you're going for.
1: Go for it.
0: I'm going to back up Charlie Deck 4810 12. 8 424 Tom to this commercial at 7500 South 32nd Street, 425 East.
2: 414 Aura.
0: 10-4, supervisor monitor.
2: 414
0: Frank,
2: from Boys. 10-4. 42 Frank, monitor.

0: 931 Henry Fernville.
1: Yep, I just heard that duplicate.
0: 10-4.
2: 33rd Avenue and Southern, 413B. 800 unit for 911, actually, 33rd Avenue and Southern, 413B. 401 Ocean. 401 Ocean, and the unit Charlie Deck, 4813, 8 years
3: ago. 401 Frank Monitor.
0: 424.
2: Okay, so far.
3: For can you actually put us on that hot call prior, please? Thank you.
0: Good morning, Gunnar.
3: Well, and you can you push my call through as a robber? Let me off.

0: Our vehicle's occupied times four if there's another unit in the area.
1: Is there another unit that can assist at Cave Creek and Cortez? Looking for another unit that can assist with a vehicle stop at Cave Creek and Cortez. It is occupied times four.
2: Here.
1: Cave Creek and Cortez. 10-4.
3: He's going to be under investigation for a possible 390 David as well, as long as we have that 240, so.
2: 122, where you get that?
3: We're at the Circle K located at 4403 North 44th Street. East Van Buren.
2: All right, I think you're at 4403 East Van Buren. 472 to you.

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1: Henry, can you send me 647, please?
0: 647, 1605 East Bell Road at the Circle K. Behind the Circle K, there's a group of subjects dealing to 37 David, approximately 5 of them. They believe the main one is a black male, mid-30s, 6 foot, 180 pounds, gray shirts, blue jeans, no weapons. So there are 2 white males and 2 white females, no weapons. There is no one listed for contact. It's 1816. Is there any units to call them?
2: Lincoln, David Lincoln, Robert, 19.
0: 10-4. Jim 32, Henry, 10-12 for Michael, please. 647 at 2802 West Buckeye Road, check welfare, 3330 West Cocopaw, and 651 Adam at 4836 South 9th Street.
3: 2 3 2 3 2 3 2 3 2 3 2 3 2 3 2 3 2 3 2 3 2 3 2 3 2 3 2 3 2 3 2 3 2 3 2 3 2 3 2 3 2 3 2 3 2 3 2 3 2 3 2 3 2 3 2 3 2 3 2 3 2 3 2 3 2 3 2 3 2 3 2 3 2 3 2 3 2 3 2 3 2 3 2 3 2 3 2 3 2 3 2 3 2 3 2 3 2 3 2 3 2 3 2 3 2 3 2 3 2 3 2 3 2 3 2 3 2 3 2 3 2 3 2 3 2 3 2 3 2 3 2 3 2 3 2 3 2 3 2 3 2 3 2 3 2 3 2 3 2 3 2 3 2 3 2 3 2 3 2 3 2 3 2 3 2 3 2 3 2 3 2 3 2 3 2 3 2 3 2 3 2 3 2 3 2 3 2 3 2

units in the area of 30th Century right now. White male, blue 30th, black shirt, tan shirt from the high school, has a shotgun and a black backpack, laughing while found on the east side of the street, 18-17.

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1: Go ahead.
0: It's a 962, the S17 in Utopia on the overpass. Clint is in a light gray Mitsubishi Mirage versus a white SUV. Fire a 17 to check on the complainant. They got whiplash. April, who's involved, wants contact. It's 1818. Door a couple hours ago and claiming that he tried to break in. The complainant was uncooperative and stopped answering questions. The neighbor is currently home. Contact is the complainant. It's 1818. 922 Frank ICU attached.

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0: 832, calling a backup on Charlie 1820.
2: 831, I was on 123, we'll switch.
0: Come for.
3: 833, Fifth Street. What for, if I can tell them?
2: Our guy's complaining of knee pain.
3: Okay, thank you.
1: In the 12th ring.
3: I'm
1: coming to SES with one, please. My MPG's down.
3: Yeah, don't worry.

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1: Can you show me the next?
0: 223 Henry for traffic.
1: MTU, please have the line inside. Check the camera, south 3 feathers, leave. White male, near light shirt with black shoulder bag. Another race male, gray muscle shirt with jeans, and a Hispanic or white male, light blue and white shirt, short blue and black swim trunk. First one, the hotel somewhere, presumably the property. Sarah, once contact, 1821, Mutolo.
2: Decrit, sometime today, Gwyneth's license plate, Charlie Sam Sam 2129, was taken off their vehicle and was replaced with Mary Everjibra, Mary A. Rachel is there for contact. It's 1822.
3: Can you send us the next?
2: They were on those hits.
3: Good for me.
4: Switching.

0: any officers currently at SCS able to go let fire in there, 23?
1: X-ray 35, I'm about to pull up all of them.
0: 10-4, thank you.
2: 942 North 7th Street at the Verizon Suite 1. 5 ago, a black male, a white male, and a white female took Lance's phones and took all things down on 7th Street. They left in a burgundy sedan with the windshield busted and paper tags. It looks like that vehicle dropped Lance off there, but she doesn't know their names. Michelle is waiting for contact wearing a black and silver top and a black miniskirt. It's 1824. Is there a unit to follow?
3: 223, Henry.
2: 10-4, thank you.
4: I'm sorry, you said our comp's phone was taken. Are you able to track that?
2: Yeah, it looks like the complainant had bought 2 cell phones, and those cell phones got taken by the suspects. If you want, you can try to call her and see if they're tracking. Temper.
5: Hey, so I guess they were lost. They're circling back around to you.
1: All right, yeah, they just showed up. Thank you.
5: Okay.
3: 5610. I'm going to see if there's a unit that could see me here. Just stand by while I search for you.
0: Hey, copy. Any units able to go to 7th Street and we are just standing by?

0: 423 Laura.
1: I forgot that you're on it.
0: Send that 47 Bravo.
1: 648. Sorry, I'm watching those back and turn from Blue Beach Mess, Large Straw, Sun Hat, Left from Foot North Zone. Send a female 20 year old 5'4", 210 pounds, light gray shirt, blue jeans, chest of Milwaukee, walk light, and then left 30 people in the parking lot, Central Burger, Tony Malibu, King, Edward Adam, 8, William 1, Ross for contract, 1827, need to pull us.
2: She drives a red Jeep. Yep, my recovery contact at 1827. White male, 30s, no shirt, pajama pants, dark short hair. One weapon, who's on 237 David. He also has a shopping cart. And only one she wants in the parking lot between the XL and the King. Complaint wants them removed. It's 1828.
3: Offering call my beat.
1: 624 Tom.
4: We all have two at the I-17 and 211.
1: Where?
0: Six, 24 time, we're with them.
1: 10-4. The of black female, 21 years old, green pink, gray, green sweatpants, just left in a tan Mazda. Has the license plate, Robert Charlie Adam, Robert Paul 5. She said she's bipolar and threatening to hurt complainant. So she's going to come back to bring her friends. It's 1820. It looks like 33 Frank Attach is back.
5: On your head.
1: Go for it, thank you. Hello, the trespasser, 3348, you can call us.
0: 622 ball.
1: 622 ball.
0: Send me the 36, can you call?
1: 10-4. Paul, can you 10-9, what was the call you wanted?
0: 56, 62.
1: 10-4.

0: 34 Frankie, you said that 1052, might be please.
1: Okay, the 1052, Jupiter 19, West Burnham. Juvenile Corrections Officer requested PD pickup kit for probation violation for 51. Samir Johnson, born in 2012, black male, 5'9", 180 pounds, black, short, curly hair. He does have a 245 history, but should comply with PD. He needs an ankle monitor also. We got DNA for conduct 1831, and it follows.
0: It is evil.
1: Go ahead.
0: 3992.
1: Copy, it's 1831. 925 India for traffic.
2: I'm India.
1: It's going to be a 418 on 2740 West Northern at the Arco. We've got 8 transients on property, none weapons, no further information. Contact is Arthur, it's 1831.
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0: 823 Ocean Pacific at 236, 7031 West St. Charles. 30-40 Go Client Sarah Lopez, seat of Ella, Client Park, White Point in 2013, black female, 160 pounds, 5'4", possibly with a knife and a black bonnet, black jacket, white shirt, and black gym pants, with maroon slippers, held a knife to a throat and threatened her to not snitch. See the knife wants to make a report. Yep, Katrina for contact at 1832.
1: 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Could you send us a 236 SMRV incident 5460?
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0: Nothing used at 1831.

0: emergency traffic for a fight, 24,100 North 19th Ave, 211B. Can you get a sister out for this fight call? 24,100 North 19th Ave, 211B. All right, there's units to go. Come on over to Charlie 2, 1834.
1: Anyone to start up for this 239, 24,100 North 19th Avenue, Nick 11 B?
2: We're saying there's at least four people in this hotel room.
3: I'm doing one, son. I'll be looking at it. Very well, please, Mr. Shambhala.
1: Good for thinking.
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0: 7-3.
4: 107th Ave, La Buckeye with North Sam, Adam 1, Edward Bravo. Push through as a ticket, please.
0: 10-4.
5: Room 136.
1: This is Fashion Alvin here. Using the theory and letter four letter use the restroom. And she has keeps repeating that it's elderly abuse. It's a Charlotte for contact at 1835. You just follow.
6: 813-98, can you push this call through as an operating cable signer, please?
1: 24.
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2: 61 Frank. Are they over here or are they off attack?
1: Potentially. Looks like a different 21 and there's no apartment listed. There's an open line mail in 101 in a purple.
3: Can you just send it to me then? I'll walk around and see what here is.
1: Come forth.

0: 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I copy info. I should be fine. If anyone has another email, I'll ask.
1: Well, thank you. 7313, 4.

0: A1 Frank, what's your condition of 14 and use guy?
1: There's Mark.
2: M49 at East Atlanta,
1: 1838. Sorry, the address for this search warrant is going to be on a vehicle and it's going to be 16th Street Weir.
2: Copy that. Search warrant, 16th Street and Weir, 1838.

0: Emergency traffic for following theft call, 1311 West Mill Road, 222B. B2S Almeria. Cars having problems with 17-year-old son who's very disrespectful, locked himself in his room and told his parents he's going to run them over. Then it's Jermaine Rosas, 109, Hispanic male, dark skin, thin, 5'7", in a white shirt and black shorts. You got Jermaine for contact at Eaton Police.
1: 224, George.
2: And supervisor monitor.
3: How much is your supervisor monitor?
2: Thank you.
4: And when Franklin Coffee is this for caution?
1: Yeah, 10-4 is going to be for caution, maybe.
0: Shorts, white male, black on sleeve, black shorts.
5: Stop.
6: Six of three India, we can have that one.
0: Copy, 6 of 3 India.
4: George, you sent me that 40, seeing something in the 33.
0: D41, you need to follow.

0: Mr. Freeze, now leave. The point thinks that they disabled the lock on the door. In the room, 911. Come back to the front desk. It's 1841. Is there unit 12?
1: And they're running right now.
0: Temple?
2: Oh, 4-0 front, can point to.
3: Have you
4: like ready copies?
5: I copy, thank you.
0: I'm a Hispanic female, 30s, heavy set, covered in a tan and brown blanket, no weapon. She's been doing 237 David with syringes on the southeast side of the park. They're leaning against the fence. There's no contact. It's 1842. 912 Frank, I see you attached.
6: Learn 6th Ave and Lower Buckeye. 5 David Adam, 1-6 Robert. Please sugar their ticket.
0: 10-4. Go ahead.
1: Hello, 5th Street and Dunlap. I was Arizona plate Robert H. David. Robert Sam 76.
0: This is a plate 10-9-0-20. Six oh two Henry, you said 7th Street and Dunlap?

0: Yeah, he said I was having shit going.
1: I'm fine.
2: Four twenty-four, Tom.
3: Station 361 Adam.
1: 361 Adam at 4036 South 9th Street. The horses and other livestock are on this property. So the house is boarded up, but on the animals you can see their ribs there. Has difficulty walking, no food and water, and cries all night. Even 21 contact an expert neighbor at 1843. Is there a unit to follow?
4: All cut on his hand, just to get it looked at.
1: Four.
0: Four's not doing yet.
1: Four.
0: Two twenty-four, George.
1: Copy, Charlie. Two, you in a backup, AC-44.
2: 20 George, I'm already over there. I'm on that one as well.
1: Thank you. Go ahead.
5: My location is 6503 South El Camino Drive, Tempe. Last three are 245. Just notified supervisor going out of the city.
1: That's Roger, copy.
6: Roger, officer, copy.
4: 731 at
1: Copy, 1 mile at 1845, steps are with you.
4: Hey there, would you mind checking call notes and reading me the numbers that are involved?

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1: You push our card, call through as a rocker, please.
0: Yes, of course.
2: Nora. Show me 45th Street in Palm. Got flagged down by a citizen, transient playing with a gun. Can you notify supervisor at PVP and up being a BB gun?
0: Roger, copy.
3: I copy that. What unit was that?
0: It was 723 Nora.
3: Copy.
4: 303 India, we copy.
2: Mark how far we got through to 10.
0: We copy, 1846.
5: South 3rd Avenue, daughter's ex-boyfriend Jonathan in 2006, 236 that he was going to 415 George the House, started texting Pentagos, unknown if he's 17, unknown if he owns any weapons, an ongoing 250 from him, there is 23, you can contact mom Rosalie, it's 1846, and then copy ill advice.

0: 5-5-50, go ahead.
1: Seven Street University, Frank Adam Adam, 9 John Robert. Go ahead and push up to the ticket, and I'm going to be switching to info for a tow for reckless driving.
0: Ever. Continue to George Carpenter, 651 Adam, 7327 West Park. A very large mastiff appears to be abandoned in the back of the rental. Car contact is humane, but nothing has been done. It's outside all day. The caller is worried about its health or safety, and the caller has been trying to see if the dog can care for it, but is very worried. Yeah, Amy for contact at 1848 is the next call.
2: Well, I know description of the driver. Crossing west on Bethany Home, along the 21, information only at 1848.

next to the trip offer, 6722 West Roma. Second information, 20th caller's parents' house, the one on Anna Valenz, who called a message telling her that her husband, Anthony Silas, was cheating on her. Anna texted the caller that she's going to come to the 20 because caller used to live there and sent a photo of the parents' 20. Caller 17, but her mom is home alone. The caller for contact at 1849 is unit 12.

0: who called her a message telling her that her husband, Anthony Phyllis, was cheating on her. Anna texted the caller that she was going to come to the 20 because caller used to live there and sent a photo of the parents' 20. Caller 17, but her mom is home alone. The caller for contact at 1849 is unit 12. Ms. Roma.
1: Fine. 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
2: I'll bring your copy.
3: Hey, welcome, George.
0: Hey, welcome, George.
3: You have fire come out for my subject. He appears to be on drugs, and we said he would like to get checked out by fire.
0: 10-4. Six-74 Henry, I copy your message for the next is 651 Adam, 3116 East Altadena. Very injured cat in Clinton's yard. Clinton has tried to approach the cat to put in a crate, but it hisses when he gets too close. The main society is currently closed. George for contact at 1851. Did you want a unit to follow?
1: If you want to meet us in the front office, you can help us go through this video footage.
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1: Keep us on it.
0: Yes, yeah, no problem.

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1: Emergency traffic for a domestic, 2115 West Royal Palm Road, 623B, 8100 North.
2: So it's one code 41 intensity. We're over here at 22nd Street and Broadway.
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0: Is there anyone that can help us print? We don't have a printer currently to our location at 2824 North 44th Street.
1: Do you know the printer for 2324? Okay, on the file and complaint I'm on from 14 Tom, taking 21 contact clinic, 8256, unit to follow.
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0: Super. Emergency traffic is right at 16025 South 50th Avenue, 34B. 50th Street.
1: Four Frank.
0: Unit in your backup, switch on over to Charlie 4 at 1857. Penis Apollo. Cooper. Is there a resident on here that hot traffic?
1: 43 Frank.

0: Ja, ik weet het zo.
1: Any units serving this warrant with 42 Frank? Any units serving this warrant with 42 Frank, switch over to Charlie 13. Again, that's Charlie 13.
2: And roof. He had a tire on top of a truck. He was last seen outside, and you got Egan for contact at 1858 and 7149, or is he going to?
0: Four twenty-two India. You say, Mr. Next.
1: For the next is going to be a 418 Ocean at 210 West Ann's Avenue. It's attempt to serve son Raul Garcia of 85, Hispanic male, 5'7", 270 pounds, green eyes, brown hair, known to carry your own gun and a knife. It's 1858.
3: 934. Ocean, it's going to be a suspicious person in a vehicle, 22012 North 27th Avenue. It's on the south side of the building on Louise. It's a tan van parked on the south side of the building on Louise since this morning. Unknown plate complains and subjects are living in the vehicle. No description of them has belongings outside the vehicle. All the vehicles have been driving up to the vehicle and leaving. Van has been parked in the neighborhood at different 20 since Friday. No contact. It's 1859.
0: 13 India Fire.
1: Charlie.
4: You hold on.
1: 10-4.
0: Four foot in the wreck and start up for net backup.
1: Thank you.
5: 10-4.

0: Informed you. Can you send us the 312 Adam, please? We copy the info.
1: And for contact, it's 1900 hours. At 1838. At the 31st place.

0: Yes, sir, George.
1: Yes, sir, George.
2: You let 81 Frank know our subject on the transport to Vanish Air. Rescue 62, crossing area.
3: Copy. I'm just giving my pulses.
1: Yes, sir, Frank, copy. And 15 Frank, copy.
3: 23 Harry.
0: Sure. 24 Tom, code 4, he's in custody.
1: Hey, code 4, he's in custody. And 4.
0: Hello, 3 George info.
1: Hello, 3 George.
0: Yes, ma'am. Can you have 81 Frank give me a 21? My number is attached to my call sign.
3: Give me a 21. My number is also attached.
1: Hello, 3 George. You can call him instead, please.
0: And then the back of the ambulance, boss.
3: Lab 3254.
1: Two miles, 254, let me get you.

0: This happens to be a 459 Robert, 5318 West Edgemont, 821 Beach. 739A.
1: Yes, ma'am. Can you send me that 647 Devonshire?
0: Copy of the 647, 2800 East Devonshire, across the street from the park. The 390 male is dealing with people passing by. The transient white male, 50, T-shirt and jeans, is along Glen Rosa in front of the park. He got known for contact at 1903 U unit following.
2: So for Megan, an employee will take contact 1903.
3: That's just a call.

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1: I'm going to check off here, 21,229 23rd, I'm going to turn my 10,000 eastbound.
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1: 1200.
0: Super. And looks like there's enough to add that the vehicle scanned between at 1550 westbound from Fridge Imperial back toward Focus. Remember, I'm on 345.
2: Caller's convinced that he's going to 451er and wants to speak to PD. Tasha for contact at 1905. The unit to follow?
1: 7329.
0: Support.
3: Four 14 Frank, send the 900 in 412-3.
4: I copy check welfare 3330 West Cocobal Street, Liberty Packing. Mila and Ramirez is actually locked inside while delivering his mail in the mail truck. Complaint is waiting out for 1906. Peter to follow.
5: Well, any info on that?

This is 47 supplemented 1706 West Southern Avenue at Extra Space Storage. Reference previous incident. Client was told to call back if she had updated info. She's currently waiting outside. You can contact Rebecca. It's 1906.

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1: On 75th Avenue, McDowell, just northbound lanes for 2020 Blue Kia Niro versus a red Silverado. Contact Jose at 1907.
2: Above Hispanic male, 48 heavy belt, short black shirt, jeans, shorts, so that on the eastbound on Broadway, both took her out for 30 packs of beer, and recently 1907.
3: I'm so domestic, 1000 eastbound, and I've been done it. It's a verbal ex-boyfriend, pusher, black male, Montreal, Eubanks, 1982. 5'6", white, pink male, black t-shirt, blue shorts. I put my sticker this around to pick up and take to shelter there. Contact Tizova at 1908. You need to follow me?
4: 221 Georges.
3: Copy.
4: Hey, I'm Paul.
0: Copy.
3: Henry Pickle.
4: What do you want?
2: I told yourself you want it.
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3: Okay.
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2: 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I need us to back up 435-20 for this check welfare. 40th Street in Cottonwood, 16,000 South, 434B. Thank you. Supervisor, I'm here.
4: 43, Frank.
2: First. Well, Tom, did you have traffic?

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1: Copy.

It's going to be a 415 John at 1503 West Missouri Avenue on the Denton Lane side. These two kids are climbing into dumpsters at apartment complex. One is a 12-year-old white male, red shirt, red shorts, red vest, ball cap. Sitting a 16-year-old white male, gray shirt, pants, no weapons. You have no one for contact at 1910 hours.

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0: Emergency traffic is a 901 X-ray, B8th lane and 37th drive, 934B. Anyone to start up for this 901 X-ray, 38th lane and 37th drive, 934B. Over. Holding a 240, 2801 East Adams and then 900 Mary, 3830 East McDowell. Copy. And then one's Charlie, okay? Sergeant, copy.
1: Commander.
0: Nice, George, copy.
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0: Copy. The 1091 17th Avenue, Luke 202. Tom, 523,
3: step 4. Step 4, thank you.
0: Step 4. Frank, it's going to be a trespasser, 3101 West Northern at the Circle K. It's a black male, 830, 510, medium white tank top, black denim pants. Sees an outline of something in his left front pocket, but unknown what it is, in the parking lot, speeding to leave. Will you, the employee, will take conduct. Is there 922, Frank, I see you attached. Thank you. It's 1913. If there's any unit with any less lethal, reference this 901 X-ray at 38th Lane and 37th Drive. It's being worked on Charlie 9. It's 1913.
1: 931 Georgia, put me on that 40.
0: 931 Georgia, copy with 40. Charlie 15.
4: Avenue for the stolen license plate, complainant notice license plate gone from his 05 Chevy Silverado. It is Arizona 120 Adam 1 George William. Contact Alonzo, 1914.
1: 32 West, we're set for rear containment, Michael.
4: Copy rear containment.
0: It's a 560 Street and Low Mountain Road, 13B. Sorry, for contact, you have Yaharia at 1914 Manners. Any unit to follow?
5: 605 Union, I'm going to give that unit a 21. I'm already working on, with them on figuring the situation out.
0: Copy.
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7: Can you let the other dudes in this call know that I found the duffel bag?
4: Have you found the duffel bag?
8: Second Street, McDowell out with Arizona 13 Adam 2 Henry Young. And can you tell me what vehicle it comes back to?
0: The golf course behind it. It's going to be a 510 broadcast. Approximately 6 juveniles riding e-bikes through the course. No known weapons. Last thing going back and forth near the 12th hole. You've no one for contact at 1916 hours.
4: Enough for you, Andy. I hope you don't want to change reference. The 6519 West Bottom, and it's 1916.

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1: 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Finish through the ticket, please.
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0: 7:30 or top. We're going to be out with our stolen. Looks unoccupied. 820 East Turney.
1: 732 Henry with them.
2: And
0: go for it. Hey, send me a message, please.
2: Okay.
0: 422 India.
2: 422 India.
0: Send us the 487.
2: Okay.
3: Earl Tom 1, thank you.
2: Copy, there's nothing for 820 East Turney.
0: 720 home.
2: That's worth. Thank you. Nine one Charlie. Is there a supervisor that can meet me at my 20 please?
4: Any supervisor for 43rd Avenue and Union Hills has all 901 Charles.
0: No, sir.
2: 1520, is the neighborhood number 367 for an MRE Smith for an RC 5 kilos. I have 81 AD, not on weapons. I have certain with friends that in the past was loans with companion started 8 month old child. Child should be with her. So my phone's telephone contact at 1919.
0: There are 23.

0: Hey, 11 George.
1: Hey, 11 George.
0: Yeah, can you advise the supervisor subject from my call and go to Maryvale Hospital for precautionary reasons? He's not in custody.
2: Okay, copy. Thank you.
1: No problem.
3: Can you show my prisoner being transported to Good Sam's by Rescue 22 and we'll be following?
1: Copy. That's going to be reference 87 Avenue in Indian School for supervisor.
4: Hi, Peters, number cannot interview with W61. Has court ordered to 31 SWD and 16 children from 1600 W Lawrence, 198, Virginia Mall, 511, Centerville, 10 Clothing, 1921. You have to follow?
5: 224, George.
1: Copy.
5: There's somebody being transported for precautionary, correct?
1: 10-4, that one was for a different call. It was 83rd in Indian School, but one's good to him.
5: I got it.
1: Appreciate it. Thank you. X-ray 650, any info?

0: 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Traffic is commercial at 3401 East Baseline Road, 432 B.
1: Okay, I got my numbers, please.
0: Copy. Your numbers are going to be 725817.
1: Corner 1 Frank, can you send me the 459, Adam?
2: 921 Frank Avenue, 22 Frank, I copy. It's going to be an audible at 7209 North 36th Drive. It's a hold-up panic duress. It's a residential. It just says zone panic.
0: For India, copy code 41 and Cassie, reference 1550 North 52nd Drive, 1922.
1: .422 India. You can attach this to that 459 Charles.
3: Okay, copy. But it's not referenced to 312 Adam. That's just a report that's out there as well. But I know.
0: 10-4.

0: I'm from Jane Center of 918 North 6th Street. The Golden Rule Tattoo and the Fire Shine Team for a man that's unconscious on the ground. Past 5 hours doing CPR, information on midnight to 23.
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2: Already did that. Thank you, though.
3: Land 10-4.
4: The 601 John that just came in and 43 is related to his.
5: Land 10-4, Frank, copy.
1: Frank?
2: Copy.

0: 724 Tom, can you send us that 418 Tom in our beat? And you can show us 23.
1: Copy your 23 for that 418 Tom, 2505 East Thomason, 1825. If you didn't follow. Is unit 12 for the 418 Tom, 45?
2: Or, sorry, 723 Henry, can you put me back on my call? I hit 10-8 by accident.
1: Come forth.
2: Henry, can you push this through to the NDA, please?
1: Come forth.

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1: Thank you, Frank.
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0: Hi, 34 Ocean.
3: 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I'm sorry, 932 Ocean.
0: There's a robber, please, and put me on 911 Charlie's call on the show, that's 23.
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1: Go ahead.
0: Just making sure you're still status at 7th Avenue in Monroe.
1: I feel like I'm status in here, good, Sam.
2: Gonzalez, 2068, is refusing to allow callers to pick up their 13-year-old daughter, who only had it for 3 weeks. When it's supposed to be one, there's no custodial 31 in place. Can you get Leticia for contact at 1928? Is unit 12? And unit 12 for the 491, Adam 4916, East Milana. 121 Thompson, how is your backup? Seven 25 Ocean, on your info.

0: 7 North 75th Avenue, Jamba Juice for a 311. That's a black male, 20 to 30, in a white tank top, has his pants down, jumping around, exposing himself. Unknown weapons, possibly on 237 David. It was known for contact, and the male is going back and forth between the Jamba Juice and the Chase Bank. It's 1931. Is there a unit to follow?
1: Hey, George, can you put me on?
0: Of course.

0: Yeah, just for info, it sounds like this kid was able to get out of his house. He lives nearby. We got a family friend that just pulled up over at the kitchen.
1: He's able to get out of the house and lives nearby. A family friend pulled up at the QT. Go ahead.
2: Yeah, we're having MDC issues. We're currently offline. Can you staff assist the JCL fixing that, please?
1: Happy.
3: Give it a comp call. I can verify the address. Please, thank you.
1: Okay. Copy, thank you.

0: 615 is all I copy your message. It's going to be a 488 Victor at 650 East Camelback Road. Is there any unit to follow?
1: Can you send me 5891 for dispo, please?
0: Copy, displaced in 1129 North 1st Street, 1933 hours.
2: We have high call. 3646 North Pecan Avenue, Rapid SOS gave us that address. It was an open line with a male and a female. In a verbal, there was no response to questions. The caller hung up, and it was, again, an open line on callback at 1933. Is there a unit to follow?
3: Number.
2: 10-4.
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1: Hello.
0: You've been to Joseph Daniel Super for Version 900.
1: Thank you.
2: 48.
0: Three George copy.
2: I have George copy, thanks.
0: Copy. 1934. 712, copy your message. It's going to be the 900 Henry. First call came in at 11300 West Indian School, saying they're in the roadway, black man, 30 to 40, medium build, wearing dreadlocks, glasses, and a white t-shirt with lines on it and black shorts. They were eastbound in the westbound lanes and appears to be on 237. He was showing his hands up at cars as they drove by. No one seen, and we do have a duplicate, possibly, but it was at 107th Avenue, and that one was just north. Same description at 1935. Is there a unit to follow? I see 811 or 811 correct following in. Thank you.
3: Hey, two directions in the 418, please.
0: 10 for that one is going to be at 4545 North 67th Avenue, unit 1203. Standby for an Angelica. Female, 5'8", 180 pounds, long black hair, and order to be served. It's 1936. X-ray 40.
2: Next, 4054, thank you. Wish my one is report as well.
0: Thank you. 14 Nora for traffic. 2312 East Law Road.
2: 220 down.
0: We have really 6936.
4: Minivan, license plate William X-ray Adam 960. Left seen westbound on Southern. There was a dog print sticker on the back window. Subject was this Indian female, 50s, 5'4", thin build, black hat, book shirt, jeans with a black person, no known weapons, took the area within in her purse. You can contact the employees. It's 1937. You need to follow.
0: West St. Charles. It's called Building Dreams, House of Sabrina. Occurred 30 to 40 ago at the time of the call. A client stated that another client, who is a black female, 165'4", possibly has a knife, wearing a black bonnet, black jacket, and white shirt, black PJ pants, maroon slippers, held the knife to her throat and threatened not to snitch. Didn't cut her. Katrina stated she did not see the knife but wants to make a report and have her checked. That's Katrina you're making contact with at the group home, it looks like. At 1837. Is there a unit call? I'm going to back up for 833 Tom to the threat call at 7031 West St. Charles.
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0: 731 Frank Ferry next.
1: Next is a 312 out on 1818 East Thomas from 49. He was heavy Leonella Salgado from the 3, brought in a 2-year-old daughter, Jasmine Salgado, born in 2023. Seemed altered and tested, 237 Mary. He got Savannah for contact in 1939.
2: Avenue, the transient white and Hispanic male, 30s, 6 foot, dark brown hoodie, blue jeans, has a couple of bags and a silver bike, gun and weapons. He's setting up camp in one of the gazebo at the pool, unpacking bag, might change clothes.

0: Yeah, we're good for a moment.
1: Needing a unit to back up 414 Nora now for the stuff at 5050 South 19th Avenue.
0: 414, you're fine, Colgo.
1: Thanks.
0: Jason, right, the master.
2: 5502 East Dewdrop Track, 10,500 North. Contact Lois, the number of the husband, John Gill, 154, right now, 17 years old. He's wearing a blue Tommy Bahama t shirt and shorts and muffins. They've both been drinking that in 1940. You want to hold on?
1: And merchandise left east and on foot. Prosecution not desired. Information only in 1940. 932 George.
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1: From my location to 2727 East Camelback, last three are 379.
0: Last 379 and 1842. Park plans and verbal is a 390 black male, 20 to 30, civiled, white tank top, shorts, and unknown weapons. If that matter, a complainant. While he was playing basketball, and he took the ball in the 30s. 236 to 240, a complainant. You can contact Michael in a black shirt and gray shorts. 1942, you need to follow.
2: What do I need?
0: 10-4, thank you. Let me drive the white Honda Pilot. Does not want to know that she called. You've paid me for telephone contact at 1943 hours. Is there a unit to follow?
2: Go for an info.

0: We're holding a 418 Ocean, 5020 West Thunderbird Road. Six 34 Henry for traffic. Hijack Welfare at 23rd Street in Toyas. Mom with dementia wandered into the desk and is refusing to go with the complainant. This is Amy Francis, born in 1938. White female, 5'6", 152 pounds, yellow dress, no weapons. Mom isn't religious, recognizes the calm, but is upset. You have caressed after contact. She's in a silver Lexus SUV at 1945 hours. Copy 631 Nora Wallace, back up.
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2: Alright, 32 Ocean.
0: 932 Ocean.
2: He's another 418 Ocean, and it looks like that 250 that's on the stack. It's probably going to be related, so can you just relate that call as well?
0: Copy. The 418 Ocean is going to be 5020 West Thunderbrook Road, unit 267. It's for Amari Smith, born in 2003, black female, 5'8", 180 pounds, known in the weapons, but has 236 with friends' guns in the past, lives alone. With complainant shared 8-month-old child is with her because she refused the child exchange. Mark's going to take telephone contact. It's 1946.
1: You're at 1947. Hold on, 1961 Henry, 1524 Virginia.
0: 15 North Central Avenue. Queen of 418 George, 4003 South 9th Street.
1: Good job, thanks.
0: Holding a 418 Bravo.
2: 13 India.
0: 613 India, go ahead.
2: We're at 23 and have located that vehicle.
0: 3 and Lopes. Is it occupied?
2: Negative.
0: Copy, thank you.
3: Two twenty-two George. Okay, show is doing follow up at 1100 East Bell Road. Apartment 3012.
0: Copy.
2: Copy. Can you give us on for body communication, please?
0: Four, you got 411 and 80, copy.

0: Thank you, Tom.
1: Please, the next, please.
0: From Forest 900, Mary. 1239 North 56th Avenue, iPhone crash alarm, open line, no answer on callback. It's 1950. Is there going to call?
1: You just have me my 488 picture, please.
0: I copy.
1: No, 900, that's been holding. We're going to start out with phone contact.
0: Copy.

0: open line, no answer on callback, and it's 1950. Is there going to call?
1: You just have me my 488 picture, please.
0: I copy.
1: 900, that's been holding. We're going to start out with phone contact.
0: Copy.
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0: 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Lisa, it's 1950.

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0: Im Dorfen Jekyll. 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
1: West Peoria in the Burlington parking lot for a speeding or racing. Bickering now at the Black Tahoe doing donuts in the parking lot. Adam Frank, Adam 1, William 5 is still there. Martin, the security guard, will take contact. 923 Frank, I see you attached. It's 1952.

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0: It's going to be for 301 at 36th Avenue and Elm Street. It's a white female, 400 pounds, long brown hair, small black top, black skirt, no weapons, walking back and forth, sees her talking to multiple vehicles. And the complainant just wants to move along. No one for contact, 912 Frank with you, attached to 1963.
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1: 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Thank you.
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0: 9-8 Ranger, you're coming out, sir.
1: 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Sergeant to Ranger.
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4: Avenue in Virginia, we've got a speeding broadcast. It was given to us from text to 911 saying 5-0 juvenile was speeding through the neighborhood on a green quad. It was going between 91st Avenue and 83rd Avenue. It's information only 1955.
3: 31 Ocean, go ahead.
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4: Was that 02 on the last two or zebra 2?
3: 02.
4: Perfect, thank you. Paul, go ahead.
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3: Oh, I'm sorry, we're off the 83rd Avenue. Okay, thank you.
4: It's over.

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1: Yeah, go ahead.
0: 647, 5312, West Edgemont, alley behind, approximately three subjects, mixed descriptions, no known weapons, sitting behind the complainant's house. Janet will take contact at 1954. Is there a unit to follow? Give me a backup for 824 George, calling the 647, 5312, West Edgemont.

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2: Avio, unit Henry. The plaintiff's neighbor came over banging on the complainant's door, yelling, refusing to leave. If Trish, 50-year-old, unknown clothing, known weapons, they want to move along. Sorry, she's an Indian female. Jacob doesn't want contact, and it's 1957, 914 Frank, I see you attached.

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1: We're going to send a tone, getting no response. 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
1: Simple. Now, 5/4/20th and build gray hoodie, khaki short, no muffins, 47th, place cases of soda and merchandise, and the subject is still in the parking lot. You can contact Anthony, the employee. It's $2,000. Can you just follow?
5: We're doing Andy, I'll follow.
1: Four.
0: .427, Tom. Drone operator is still here. We're going to get drone to check the roof for us.
1: We're going to get drone up to access. Yeah.

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1: 4545 North 57th Avenue, number 1203. And it's to serve Angelica Alvarez, born in 2001. And I'll send you the gate code 2002. And 8-1-0, or 1022, I copy your code for.

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0: 414, Nora.
1: 414, Henry, your backup switch on over to Charlie 4 at 2003 acres there.
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1: Tom,
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0: Or George, you can totally see my backup. So there's her leaving. Let's go to four.
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1: This is 418 Ocean is 217 East Alta Vista Road. Attempt to serve Derek of 89. Unknown race male, 5 foot 6, 180 pounds, green eyes, brown hair, and no known weapons. It's 2006.
2: 90th Lane.
0: Two 36, 47, 07, East 5th Allen, a domestic, 111, West Dupont.
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2: Copy 829 Tom, the next is going to be Chicago for 216 West Cody Drive to Trailer Park. Reference an earlier incident that occurred in Glendale. A101 was 240. And our complainant has video footage of it. The 101 lives at the 20 or 21 is in the call. She wants me to check on her and make sure she's okay and thinks that she only speaks Spanish. It's 2009. Is there a unit to follow?
0: 4-9, yeah.

Information for units in the area of 3434 West Dunlap at Cortez Park. Fire summit scene for a 911 OSHA map cast. Someone is ODing in the park. Information only 2010.

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3: 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The first will be a domestic at 16,630 North 43rd Avenue, 932B.
0: 724 Frank, can you get us another domestic on 51st Street?
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0: 933 India.
3: 933 India, and anyone else will be on Charlie 9. Hold your traffic, I have one more. It'll be at 961 and 2 in apartment complex. It's at 2736 West Saguaro Drive, 924B.
0: 922 Frank.
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1: Yok.
0: Copy.
1: Yeah, we're good for
0: it. Copy. See the team too dark to get a description. Riding a scooter and down the street with no lights. You completely think they will get hurt. Use no one for contact at 2013 hours.

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0: Copy.
2: Thank you, George. You can send the check welfare.
0: It's going to be at 2692 West Cherry Lane. This is our hospital. Dogs acting aggressive. So 3 hours ago, try to bite them. Something that put him outside, it's like a window to get in. The complainant can't call, he or she can't control the dog. That's 314, units follow. Emergency traffic at Poseida, 405 North 40th Avenue, 411B. At 405 North 40th Avenue, 411B. Copy, no response. Unit to go. It's holding on Charlie 4. Get your clear.
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0: Okay.
5: 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Actually, 24th Street.

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1: Upland, two females took their vape, their 237 Mary vape pen. Complainant said they did it because he threw up near them. Said they were making threats to him as well. No known weapons. Gabriel's in a gray shirt and green shorts, waiting at the Circle K at 2017. Is there a unit to follow?
0: Let me test my call and I'll attach.
1: Okay, thanks. 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
1: Copy.
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0: 4:35 PM, copy for the 1091, look to 217th Avenue, dark pickup truck is on the north side of the freeway on the eastbound underpass curve. DPS per info, and it looks like the vehicle's on the underpass and not on the freeway. It is 2019.
1: So 390 David, 2815 North 91st Avenue, the Starbucks. 5 ago, 101 came into the store, assumed Ferry 390. Left an information license plate on the direction of travel. It was an Arizona Zebra Sam Adam 230. Had 4 kids in the car, 101 with a white female 20s, wearing a black tank top and no known weapons. Looks like Adriana, the employee, is wanting contact from us in reference to this. It's 2020. Is there a unit to follow?
2: Doesn't think she left. I'll just 21. Thanks.
1: Jumper.
3: Seven 45 Tom, can you send me the 900 Mary on 3830 East McDowell Road?
0: Yeah, 10-4. I'm sorry, who was that you clearing?
3: 745 Tom.
0: Okay, 10-4. It's at 3830 East McDowell. It's an iPhone crash alert. We don't have any dupes, 2021. At 2nd Avenue and Taylor Street, 518-8. Anyone for this fight at 2nd Avenue and Taylor Street, 518-8?
4: Sorry,
0: 3838, your backup switch on over to Charlie 5 at 2021. Supervisor, I'm under that hot traffic.
4: Tomorrow.
0: 10-4, thank you. J12 East Bell Road, 2340. Copy, it's going to be 4 Bravo Adam, 28 Henry.
4: Charlie 2 Frank, monitor. 231, do you say it's Charlie 2 for the hot traffic, 232?
0: Charlie 2.

0: 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Is there anybody to break away or come from the ways? A02 North 30th Street.
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0: 10-4.
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0: 10-4. If an inside refusing to leave, you can contact Breathe Employees 2022. Is there a unit to follow? 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

Building an out of home 2070 East baseline. We have a 961 Crawford Avenue, Lincoln, 239 at 2234 North 7th Street, 418 Thompson, 625 North Central.

0: 4725 East 7th Avenue and 961 48th Street in Knox. 47LP 16025 South 50th Street before 18 16634 North 3rd. South 3rd Place, excuse me. And the check welfare at 1233 East Pierce Street. As for priority 3 calls holding overtime, we have 4 and 43 and 1 and 42.
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5: Copy, thank you. Out of Mesa, and that's times 2. Units follow.
7: I was attending it, but I didn't.
8: We just need somebody so we can make up a card for it.
5: I copy the audible. 2070 East Baseline is the mobile AT&T, and it's a tamper alarm. It's 2026. Sorry. Copy your attention, and you're good to go.
2: To make me up a separate 261 report at the same 20.
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5: Penny, where are you at?
2: I'm at 3066 North 32nd Street at the Spanish Gardens, and I think the unit number is like 373.
5: Copy.

Ranger 3, I knew it's going to be a suspicious person in a vehicle, 22012 North 27th Avenue on the south side of the building and on Louise. Fan man parked on the south side of the building on Louise since this morning. Unknown plate. The complainant thinks the subjects are living out of it. No description of them, but they have belongings outside the vehicle. Other vehicles have been driving up, and then vehicles leaving. Van has been parked at a different 20 since Friday. No contact. It's going to be 2027.

0: Nigeria to host September 7, 2028.
1: Anybody for the hot call at 4221 East McDowell? Anybody to break away or come from away? Go ahead.
2: Black Canyon, Thomas, just east, Robert Gore, Adam, 586.
1: 10-4. Copy.

0: employer is asking, what is the other vehicle for the female who doesn't feel well that wants to go to the hospital?
1: Could be 415 Edward at 1737 West Desert Cove Ave. Several people outside in the complex making a lot of noise, possibly 3 and 8 also. No one for contact at 2029 hours. Is there a unit to follow? 22.
0: The fire is wanting to know what vehicle the lady who requested transport belongs to.
2: He's still talking to me. He was able to tell me who's in transport and where. I'm going to find that out right now. If you just keep me on this call, I'll knock out 61 real quick. Just give me a couple minutes.
0: Okay, that's fine. Totally understandable. Well, thank you.
3: Yeah. Calling the 481 Charles.
1: 91 Charlie at 10th Avenue in Finland is to go with complainant to pick up her kids at 808 West Rozier from ex-husband. It's her ordered parenting time. Husband is John of 89, black male, 6'1", 250 pounds, unknown weapons, or 237 dated. He says he's a felon and shouldn't have weapons, doesn't think should be violent. PD is picking up 3 to 4 kids. You can contact Tanisha in an orange BMW. It's 2030. Is there a unit to follow?
4: I'm keeping it here since you're 23. She's got some other stuff going on.
5: Copy.
1: For 13, Tom, and about 12 for your backup.
5: Four fourteen,
3: Frankie, you could put me with them.
1: Good for, thank you.
5: I'm 11,
1: Frank.
5: It's 900.
1: Copy and check over 1233 8th Pierce Street. Complaints concerned for a friend with food DV issues. Says was physically yesterday with ex-husband. He took her 21. Her name is Alyssa. She's 30s, light complexion, larger build, curly hair. And husband is Jorge, a 46-year-old, unknown weapons. Her 21 in the call. He's in 21 contact. Our friend, it is 2031. So we have to follow. For the strip walker. And for, thank you.

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2: 824 George, I'm out with David. He seems to come forward, but he did say that he shut the dog in the way today and the injury before we go out and check out for him.
1: 10-4-8-22, what's your copy? I need a couple units still for this holding into the breakaway. I come from away 3810 North Maryville Parkway. Can you 10-8-20? Bridget, if you try to get to Haida, 2609 West Melvin Street, 324 North, 411 B.
3: Thank
1: you. Is that unit in your backup just running for Charlie 4 at 2033? First, we hit it. We moved to hot traffic.
4: Yeah, I'm still on my conference. I can't even tell. It's probably not that. Should call it or...
1: Yes?
4: I'm still on the traffic stop at Titanium and Thomas. Someone just told me about the 61 viewer. I was just letting you know.
1: Come forth.
5: I can have some parts.

0: 31 RS.
1: Reference our call. Our subject's going to be transported for cautionary.
0: The subject's going to be transferred for cautionary.
1: Corporate, I'm your subject.

0: 31 Grand.
1: Hey, you let the unit that's circulating out there know that our suspect is a white male wearing a red shirt, red shoes, wearing a black backpack and khaki shorts.
2: Okay, copy.
1: Last known direction of travel, and he's going to go ahead and be to the left as far as the cameras pick up.
3: That's not fun. 27th Avenue. I need the confirmation. Help out 22012 on 27th Avenue.

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0: 2037. I'm going to want to yell at the mail hung up. No call back on answer. Possibly Joseph Sierras. 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Follow. Sarah, unit to follow on this 14 Frank at 4641 North 15th Ave, 614 feet. Fifteen Tom, I'll keep Frank for a pickup. 647 at 1601 West Grand Avenue.
4: Eighty-two George. Ocean is gonna hop over to Charlie Deck and head to 415 Bravo. I'm gonna jump on his call and help clear the house. So wherever he was headed, please send that call to me.
0: I'm sorry, just put you on the call. It's 2622 West Greenland. 2228 North Bank and 2623. Copy, no response. And the chief goes 2629.
3: Okay. Right, so that's 603 India.
0: Copy.
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0: Copy. Thank you. It's on Charlie 6. First Avenue and Bethany Home Road, 912 feet. Copy 647, 1501 West Grand Avenue, Unit 102. Complaining was saying someone in the apartment has drugs and that she's kicked out. Says a male has her stuff and he won't give it back. She's not there now, and we didn't get any information. We hung up on callback, or they hung up on callback. It's 2039. My copy is 61 Frank. It's going to be making backup for 615 Tom.
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7: Francis Travis, 459 Robert Attempt, James Charles Hall, 19th Avenue, 528. 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
4: 222 George, I can turn up.
0: 22 yes, follow him.
7: 10-year-old boy sitting in the park by Building 16 told the complainant's mother that he was pushed by his mother and hit in his head 15 minutes ago. Child's name is Prince. He's a black male, 10 years old, unknown clothing description. Fire 17, the child having head pain and dizziness, and the complainant's wife is waiting with the child. Listed unit is where the child says he lives. Anthony was a passerby calling this in. Unknown where the child's mother is currently. It's 2041. Is there a unit to follow?
4: 811 George, you can put me on it.
7: 10-4.
3: We're fine, Junior. Okay, stop. Okay, Junior,
0: go ahead.
3: Broadway, it's a substitute.
0: sorry, 9.

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1: 612, Tom. Go ahead.
0: Are you able to check your MDC for a message?
1: Absolutely. Can you keep clearing my OIC, see if he can hear you?
0: Copy. 612, Tom. Romero, Hispanic male, was born in 94, complained that he has a warrant and then said, let me call you back, and hung up. They did call back trying to cancel, said that son left on foot along direction of travel, but that he might still be in the area. Hispanic male, black shirt, unknown bombs, unknown weapons. We advised we couldn't cancel due to the type of call. It's 2043. Is there a unit to follow?
1: Call. It sounds like a fire call. We're unable to take a dog out of a train.
0: I'm breaking it, follow.
1: You have an X-ray 82. Take a look at that. 651 Adam. We don't have the tools to get a dog out of a drain.
0: I copy for you for 10 months. Echo 82, are you able to have a look at the 651 Adam?
2: Yeah, I see it. Can you see if maybe fire can deal with that call, and we can do 508 if they need it?
0: Yeah, I'll give them a call. Copy.

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1: 923, Henry, we put the 961 on 35th and Bell. It's number 726163. Can you push through as a accident, please?
0: Dr. Henson.
2: I copy the 47 license plate of 16025 South 50th Street, apartment 1048. Clinic license plate is missing. It is Lincoln Sam Adam to Edward John Dean on Michael 246.
3: Second Street in Hanley. Oh. On Charles Adam John, 7939.
0: Copies.

0: 630 Henry Russell, I'm for the 585, my B.
1: Copy. King Street, Rider King B. Denver 911, Extra 950, North 19th Street, and the 513 B.
0: 512 India.
1: 512 India, any other units, switch over to the deck 5, 247.
0: 51 Frank, I'm honored.
1: Copy, 26.
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0: 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Other males will complain that someone was trying to hurt somebody else. 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
3: What's going on? I'm also going to be pushing the Charlie 16 for a second.

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1: Park Ranger 7156, thank you.
2: Was an accident.
0: For 414 Tom.
2: Please
0: ready to come.
2: Did you send me the next?
0: 24, it's going to be a general disturbing 7706 West Kirby Avenue, 3400 South. Says it's an ongoing issue. 6 males, no known weapons on quads and dirt bikes riding through the dirt area just west of the neighborhood. Mayan will take contact at 2050. Is there a unit to follow?
3: Came in 47 several perfumes and cosmetics worth about 150. They left in a larger black SUV, possible Dodge, unknown plate, and unknown direction of travel. Company with light contact is 2050. Is there a unit to follow?
0: Go stand by. I'll continue your kind of backup.
4: Hey, did you pause?
0: For the backup?
4: 10-4.
0: 10-4.
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0: Just stand by. I'll continue your kind of backup.
1: Hey, Anthony DePaul.
0: For the backup?
1: 10-4.
0: 10-4.
2: Can you change our location to the one on the call detail?
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0: Copy. 62 Frank.
3: Is that at Central Dunlop?
0: Yes.
3: Yeah. Broadcast that call, please.
0: Central and Dunlap, southeast corner bus stop. We have a 101 camped out inside the bus stop. White female, 20s, medium height, medium build, dark clothing, no weapons. Appears to be on 237 David. Ongoing issue with trans male in the area. We've known for contact at 2051 hours.
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5: One, I need.
3: One more unit.
5: One more unit for 36 on Shangri-La.
1: Nine 21 John.
0: 34. 13,500 North. Senior, just move Bobcat equipment to the middle of the street from construction site on the last morning. I'm not sure still in the area. You know, for contact at 2052.
1: Copy.
0: Anyone for this flight at 8383 South 48th Street, 433B?
1: 439, Henry,
0: 435, having your backup switch on over to Charlie 4 at 2053. So you're into solo 435, having for this flight at 8383 South 48th Street, 433B.
1: 432, Frank.
0: 424, supervisor to monitor.
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1: We have 4th Avenue base flying out with Arizona 10 Adam 9 Union Young 0.

0: 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Can you send me the 900 and Mary?
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3: Okay, turn my calls. No one put me on that.
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5: 7-2 for motion for info.
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0: stepping off the median. It's a black male, 27 years old. Dark clothing and no known weapons. No one for contact is 1255. Are you in trouble?
1: Okay,
2: next in that check walker. 1599, she's heading in 7th Street, the apartment. Very fucking near, you can hear somebody crying from the ceramic canal area next to the apartment. Not sure which one I've seen after that for description. At 2055, is there a unit to follow?
1: 221, real full.
2: Copy.
1: Send
3: 4126 East Indian School with a black rifle coffee. Couple from the rear door, no answer to the premise or with an RP at 2056. Was there any info?
0: Copy, no response. Please use Scoot Charlie 6, 2056.
4: Anyone to start up for the science 62 at Central Avenue after?
3: Owns a firearm, which also needs to be removed, and a box knife. It's 2056. Is there a unit to follow?
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0: 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I copy that you have info 2958. 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
0: 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Or X-ray and 81 X-ray.
2: Yeah. 4-5, Duke, India, subject stop.
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1: Anyone to back up for this 2:45? Copy. And a sergeant to monitor.
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1: 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It's on Charlie 6.
0: Emergency traffic is a shoplifting, 2650 West Glendale Avenue, 921B. Go ahead.
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0: 10-4.
3: I don't find that toast code 4. I'll reset it.
0: Thank you, boss. Sergeant to monitor.
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1: 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Charlie Dexter.
0: Black male and a black female in their 30s. The black male is 6'3", thin build, light shirt, and no pants. The second one's, the female is tall and chubby with a fishnet bra thing. Black shorts, appeared to be using 237 David at the table inside the restaurant. Complainant said something to them, and the guy followed the complainant out, yelling at him. No for contact at 2101. White license plate that says John Hancock on it. He left Idaho. We don't have a direction. It's 2101.

0: 10 Audible, 8646 South Central. And if anybody's in the area of 630 East Broadway, Beer Run 5 ago, any mail 3571 80 4 6 packs of Modelo. His last name towards the northeast corner on foot. It's 2102. Light Canyon, 924 B.
1: 5 9 Adam.
0: Light Canyon, 924 B. Let's go, Charlie 9, 2102, 6 are clear. 610402 North Black Canyon, 94 B. That unit, you were very, very 10-1.
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0: Copy.

0: 924 Lincoln, if that's you clearing, you're having some radio issues. Your call's on Charlie 9. Any units to follow? 10402 North Black Canyon.
1: 915 Ocean.
0: 915 Ocean, I copy. 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
2: 924 Lincoln, he's still clearing the house with us right now.
0: Okay.
3: 925 Lincoln, take him on.
0: 92 Frank, I copy. It's going to be on Charlie 9.

0: this subject with a knife. The information only at 4616 Northwest View Drive. Suspect left in a 2021 gray Toyota Tacoma with hitch attached to it. At northbound, crossing eastbound on Monterey, so it's information only.
1: Virginia.
2: I'm Jones, I'll go to.
1: Sorry, what, Jones? So there.
2: 13,827 North K Creek Road out there, Charles William William, 4422.
1: Copy. Charlie, the house is clear. 923, can I copy the house on Chamber Law is clear? 2105. Presenting head north.
3: 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Is there a new file for the 647? 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
5: Commander unit, northbound 202, coming up to my pay period, black Camaro, blacked out.
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1: one. So I'm calling the area, blacked out, speeding Camaro. Let me see if I can get you some more units over there.
4: A34
1: George, 10-4.
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1: If there's any units can help out, 804 Union going eastbound on I-10 from Loop 202. That's going to be a blacked out Camaro speeding. It's over here on Adamvik 8, since it's going eastbound. It's 2108.
5: For you. It's going to have a pretty loud exhaust, and I believe it did have a license plate.
1: It did not have a license plate, 10-4?
5: Yeah, 10-4.
1: 10-4.

0: And if we're, you know, I don't have a visual on the vehicle, off in the area, 43rd Avenue, 910. Traffic's going to be pretty congested for 43rd Avenue, 910, eastbound.
1: And you have it, 43rd Avenue, I-10 is where you lost visual.

an update for that Blacked Out Camaro reference. The I-10 and 43rd Avenue was last seen going eastbound. Our officer no longer has eyes on it again. Blacked Out Camaro with a loud exhaust and no license plate. And still being worked on. Adam, that's 82109. I-10 speeding and no plate, loud exhaust.

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2: I copy that information. It's already long gone. And there is no follow-up. Thank you for switching. Hey, Dr. Nick, give me one second to confirm.
1: Sorry, Captain.
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0: Copy.
4: The
0: Pacific Route, what did you say? 803 India Ave. 803 India, do you have all eyes on your partner? Your subject is 52.
1: I got it, thank you.
0: Attempt to serve various. Born in 93, black male, 5'9", 250 pounds, brown hair, brown eyes. I'm sorry, brown eyes, brown hair. Truther, 37, David user, heavy drinker, probation parole, no strong weapons. At 2111. I copied 622 King as your backup. Emergency traffic to domestic at 7207 South Lane, 424B.
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1: Yes, the number.
5: Six twenty-four, Tom. You know, Charlie, that's a little tied up right now. Just wanted to let you know, referencing that 962, Rescue 27, taking one to JCL Dunlap for precautionary. We're code 4 here, and we can clear CDEC traffic.
0: Copy, I'll let Charlie Duck know.
5: Thank you, ma'am.
4: Rescue 27, copy that.
0: Copy.
6: 2 born in 2005, black female, 5'4", 140 pounds, brown eyes, black hair. She's a 237 David user, head drinker, possible 918. So we're going to take contact. It's 2112. Give us a follow.
4: Nine thirty one,
6: Lincoln, I copy. Thank you.
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6: Area 56 Lane and Spur. It was a 240, a text to 911 complaining, gave the 20th, said that someone was 240 in the job, but unsure of where it was or when. No further responses. 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
1: 15 Ocean, 5020 West Thunderbird Road, Unit 267. It's to serve Amari Smith, born in 2003, black female, 5'8", 180 pounds, known of weapons. But has 236 friends with guns in the past, lives alone, with a claim to share an 8-month-old child. The child is with her because she refused a child exchange. Mark will take contact. 2114.
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1: 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Our backup is Charlie 6-3-1-15.
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0: Спросила Венжана Сэкста.
1: Five Western Valley Road, an audible at 25175 North 67th Avenue, a 240 at 27th Avenue in Alice, a 418 Tom at 3510 West Happy Valley, and a 47 at 3443 West Dunlap Avenue.

going to be a 418 Rock Bravo at 8111 North 19th Ave, apartment 1040. Complaining to neighbors and verbal over complaint and accusing neighbors of damaging complainant vehicle. Black male, 34 years old, and black female, 34 years old. Complainant can direct where the neighbors are at now. No known weapons. You have Deanna under contact at 2117. And copy 620 came to be your backup.

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1: Go ahead.
0: Hey, 821 George is mapping at SCS. Are you able to look around as best as possible, see if he's anywhere that, in that area?
1: Yeah, I'll let you know.
0: Appreciate it, thanks.
1: 821 George, are you looking for me?
0: Yeah, just want to make sure your code 4, you're still listed on Henry 5 on that 63. Do you need me to update your status?
1: It's 49 here.
0: Okay, I'll change your status for you. Thank you.
2: Black hat and shorts, no known weapons. He shoplifted yesterday. Now he's sitting outside of the store. The client wants him trespass. Lamar, I'll take contact. It's 2118.
3: All right, 22. Just need to call him. 23B.
2: Hours.
3: For
2: 922 Maria, copy the call on Alice. Here, 27th and Alice, just west. The female is laying on the sidewalk, unable to move. Said she was pushed 10 minutes prior to the call. Unknown where the suspect is or who they are, where they went. Fire 17, plane is waiting with someone. Copier is going to take contact. 2119.
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2: 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Lights off at the intersection, all four directions. 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
0: Central.
1: Nine twenty-one, Thomas. Put me on 647 at 2720 West Glendale. I'll be code 4.
2: I copy.

Copy message 733 John. It's a flight 3001 North Black Canyon in the visitor's parking area. Flight number with tow truck driver, black male, 30s, 40, heavy build, threads, black shirt, tan or green cargo shorts, thermal weapons. 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I copy you, attached.

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4: Flex number one is a white female, 30, short hair, crop top, shorts, no known weapons. Number two is a black male, 30, black sweater, scooter, no known weapons. No description of the third subject. No one for contact, 2127.

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1: Hey, that's me, India. Go ahead.
0: We're going to be at 57th Ave in the West Roosevelt Street out with X-ray 4, Adam 6, Edward Robert.
1: Come for.
0: For Frank Code 6.
1: Go ahead.
0: It's going to be 55 in Latham. It's going to be out with Arizona. Robert, X-ray Adam 7, Tom George.
1: Are you saying 50th Avenue?
0: 10-4, 55th Avenue in Latham.
1: 10-4.
2: We're all good for it, thank you.
1: 10-4, thank you.
3: Again, it's going to be an audible 25175 North 67th Avenue, Suite 1336 at the Carey's Car Care. It's an audible from Zone 1, which is the entry and exit door, and Zone 2, which is an interior entry motion. No one for contact. It's 2129. Is there a unit to follow? Any unit to follow, 931.
2: This is really good to follow.
3: 9-10 for Lincoln, I appreciate it. Thank you.
4: Hey, 1500, can you show me 23 in a PCH window, please?
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1: Go ahead.
4: 83rd Avenue, Buck, I just fell. I think there's a minute, I'll get you to 10-8 in just a second.
1: Okay.
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0: 9-8 from Georgia.
1: Hey, George.
0: 17 to Central Booking, the prisoner. I'm also going to need one more unit to head over to Thunder River Hospital to follow up for this 93-3. It's going to be a passenger from the vehicle through the transporter over there, non-likely. We can start heading that way to give me information.
1: L9-831B. Units to meet 93 George at 35 Avenue and Bell Road, and one unit to do follow up at Thunder River for non-life-threatening. West Illinois. Anyone to break away or come from away for this hot call holding at 8019 West Illinois. Copy, thank you. Back up for 832, Tom.
0: 34, George.
1: Go for it. Dave, you're free for some order. Go for
2: it. 32, you know, Sentinel Rock Road, 35,309. Contact 30. And then so I close 2 minutes to 27. This 4200 Blue Shirt White Shorts, Son of Athens. Call was transferred from the crisis mobile team. He was having 901 x-ray thoughts. They have an ETA of 30 minutes at 2133.
1: 21 India for traffic.
3: 421
1: India. I'm going to say the stress buster is 6th East Broadway, the Circle K. Previous shoplifting subject is now late 20s, gray hoodie and shorts. Has one shoe. He's on the side of the store loitering. He's refusing to leave per the employee. It's 2133. There's also a beer run that I broadcast earlier that he wants your contact about. I'll stack that one to you.
2: I can top white shirts, no shoes, Cymbeline, sitting on the floor of my GC90. It's on the third floor of my at 2133. You have to follow.

0: Trump.
1: Nine to George, what?
2: 931 Lincoln stepping in from Bell Road. He's wanting to know which way to enter.
1: Coming from the south. Best way, either Safeway parking lot or right off of Bell Road. We need to, I need to, 291 unit to get released.
3: 47, sir, Street Mitchell. In the plaza. I'm transient and canceled on the property of my medical plaza. White male, none of weapons, bald, beard, gray tank top, sweatpants, large patio umbrella, and blanket. Me no off contact 2134.
1: Thanks, Will Frank.
2: Thanks, Will Frank.
0: That's probably having a 2827 West Victoria. Does anyone have a vehicle lockup kit?
2: Any units with a vehicle lockout kit to help out 912 Frank at 2827 West Victoria?

0: 7-2-3 King. Is there anyone else?
1: Where are you at? What do you have?
0: The 510 motorcycle, no license plate, southbound, 24 Street, Roosevelt. It's going to be a white female rider, white shirt, jean shorts.
1: Couple other mornings for 24th Street Roosevelt, 5-10 motorcycle.
2: 7-2,
1: okay.
3: 10-4. Unknown weapons, possibly related to, let me look at this incident.
1: 7-23 King, did you light it up yet?
4: Don't light it up yet.
0: 7-2-13. Yeah, I just let it up. Get a code 6. We're going to be westbound on Pearson 24th Street. Right.
3: 10-4.
0: We're going to code 4 and MFOV, send that message.
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3: 49 Adams, 886.
2: 10-4.
0: I have any other questions?
1: Copy.

0: But, okay, what are the last ones then?
1: Zero 3 8 1.
0: Copy, thank you.
1: Mercy traffic is a flight 15th Avenue and West Indian School Road, 731 Beach, involving a city bus.
2: It's the entry and exit door and the interior entry motion. No one for contact. It's 2139.
0: Unfortunately, sir.

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1: Hammond, sorry, 10-9.
0: 4-32, John, you send the next to my beat.
1: 4-32, John, absolutely, you're going to the QT, 4725 East Baseline. 20-46-2, unearned shirt and gray pants in the bathroom, you're refusing to leave for Johnny, the employee. It is 21-40, Unit 12.
0: 4-34, Mayor, we'll follow him.
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0: talking to Adam Schnitzel. B15 North 11th Place, CCU PD is going to be doing follow up there. Just information, can please.
1: East Caldwell, Unit 2. Can I go send that girlfriend, Amani? 408, black female, fast, thin built glasses, black jacket and pants. Verbal with son, she left. But she also broke the car's vehicle window with a hammer. She left the hammer there, and then left towards baseline on foot. How do you want for contact is 2141.
2: Nice drive in Maricopa. So that's a shots fired. Broadcast limited progress. All the heard four shots. Saw flashes. Nothing else being heard. Information only 2141.

0: Yeah, 2827 West. If you are, that's for a 1091.
1: You've got 2827 West. What?
0: Peoria, it's up 9.
1: You can go ahead and send it to me. I'll take care of it.
0: 10-4.
2: Holding a 418 Tom 3510 West Happy Valley, a 47 at 3443 West Summit, a 647 Victor 9040 North Canada, 900 at 35th Avenue in Grover, and a 647 at 10201 North 35th Avenue.
1: 204 East Sheridan.
0: 834 Frank, can you back up on chat? I guess I'm 142. Is there a backup?
1: Is there a new keep whistler?
0: 8-4-2-0-4-6. 8-4-2-0-4-6. 8-4-2-0-4-6.
3: It feels like I'm still in a traffic of my
0: work. Okay, I'm doing the code 6. Go ahead. 8-4-2-0-4-6.
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0: 10-4-8-2 Frank, I copy. Can I get another unit for 91st Avenue and Thomas Stevens? It's code 4, though.
5: Hey, Thomas, can I go ahead that way?
0: 10-4.

0: man screamed at her, says he is currently walking around the complex. Subject is white male, 30 to 40, sun belt, curly hair, wearing a blue and red white striped shirt, gray pants, and weapons. The apartment complex does say that it is not PD friendly. 2144, is there a unit to follow?
1: Yeah.
2: I remember you said 19th Ave.
1: Yeah, 19th Ave. It's like really 510 as it's approaching 7th Ave now.
2: Is there a unit or two that go to 7th Ave and Thomas?
3: 7th Ave, John. John, you said it was going the wrong way. It's no longer going the wrong way, correct?
1: So he's at 7th Ave now. He's going to go, actually, he's right

0: I would just confirm he is still at Thomas 10-4.
1: Yeah, so he ran the red. He collided with a vehicle that was southbound through the green. He's up and walking.
0: I copy, he's up and walking.
1: But Mike is down. I think he's going to be seated on the southwest corner. Mike is on the ground in the southbound curb lane, pretty much right by the southeast corner, and then the vehicle involved is about 30 yards or so south on the west curb.
2: That's 211 alarm, 6130 North Front Street, 612B.
3: 612, we confirm.
2: 612, we confirm. Are you back up? It's Charlie 6146.
0: East
4: of the
0: beautiful. Remains Jamie. Next up.
4: Go ahead.
0: Nice place in Broadway,

0: Yeah, if you're able, I mean, he might need fire because he collided probably going about 20 or so, but I would maybe detain him if you're able, and when you get a chance, go name it the Hawk Channel.
1: There's no knives with her now. No current attempts. Brittany will take you contact about at 21:47.
2: It's 80 Lincoln. Try that.
3: 10-4. All 10-4?
0: Air 4. No, I think they probably won't need another channel. I'm just telling the units when they get a chance that everything goes for down there. The name talk channel and I'll talk to them over there.
3: I copy.
4: We're code 4 right here. Just making sure. Fire 17.
3: Yeah, fire 17.
4: We have a lot of players involved, and we're going to be taking one of these females in custody, so we were just looking at a couple pairs of hands, just in case.
3: Can I get a couple more units to help out? 923 Lincoln at 3301, retirement.

0: Can I get any more units to assist at 3301 West Harmont Street? 923 Lincoln needs a couple more hands.
1: No, 911 Henry.
0: 911 Henry, I appreciate it. Thank you. 923 Lincoln, 911 Henry is headed your way.
2: I copy. Thank you.
0: You're welcome.

0: 6.2, can you give me on that one?
1: Copy.
2: Let me get you.
0: Are you done off at Shattenkirk?
3: I'm sorry, I'm being on 368-30 West Harwell, 834 Beach. Johnny, back to Florida, 2149.
1: 830, John.
3: Charlie.
4: I've eaten. Never a fight, 309.
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4: Charlie Jack 7 at 2150.
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0: 14 from away. Unfortunately, 7.
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0: 10-4.
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0: If you need another alarm call, TR-20, it's going to be us.
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1: 933 Mary.
0: If you get another alarm call to our 20, it's going to be us.
1: I copy. I'm saying she was leaving her unit to walk her dog, and an adult male screamed at her. And says she's currently walking around the complex. Subject is a white male, 34 years old, windmills, curly hair, wearing a blue red striped shirt, gray pants, no known weapons. UV deer for contact at 2151. Also, the hazard applies. Looks like this complex is not PD friendly. And if there is anyone to follow, or actually copy 614 John, we'll back you up.
2: Earl, 713
1: beat. We give exactly where this was. We don't have a direction. Fleet comes back to a Ford Fusion 2016 for 4801 South 6th Street. This information all around 2152. Mike,
3: 925 Lincoln, on your head.

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1: For Mary.
0: 24 Mary, and you're back. And anyone else switch on over to Charlie 4 at 21 53.
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0: information bringing it into the area of 7th Street and Broadway, if I had to go to shop for her. Yep, that's 21 to 3.
1: All right, 3 from our east on the 4, just don't want to have a belly.
2: 0-1-10 for the fight.
0: East 1820 South Street, front desk, white female, 25, medium to heavy build, wearing all black, long hair, refusing service to call for reading the policy out loud, culturally upset, denying her and her child a room. And any additional assistances? Elise, is your contact at 2164 Hippel?
2: Nine 932 Mary Casano, Drug Welfare.

0: I'm sorry, east side of the street bus stop. 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She looks lost and confused. 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
1: Yeah, Southbound Ave and 8th Street, Outlet 1.
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0: going to be a 647 at 1613 East Sierra Vista Drive, alley behind. Possibly a snake male, 45'11", unknown clothing description, unknown weapons. Camped out in an alley behind the complainant's house and lets him move along. No one for contact at 2157 North. Is there a unit still up?
1: 615, John.
0: Copy, thank you. Shoes, the unit are cleared by 21 feet, and I see something. Didn't talk

0: 432 Jones, you're calling
1: 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Two twenty one.

0: Okay, no problem.
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2: Hey, that audible that's holding at the Carrie's car, Carrie's code 4, we're the ones that probably set that off. You can link into the prior one that we just dispatched.
0: A11 George.
3: Yeah, can you relay our 900 to the U261 that's on the stack?
0: Over. Okay. 5-1-K.
3: You can call back to 22. She's gone.
4: 7-24-King. It's domestic. 111 North DuPont Circle. 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

0: 211 John, I'll take that 785.
1: London South 36 Street, check Walter 4221 East Ray, and a 585 2702 East South Mountain. Information for units in the area of 1011 East McDowell Road at Banner University, 500 broadcast, 20 ago, Angelique, born in 1996, Hispanic female, medium build, 5'6", black t-shirt, green camo, shorts, none of weapons. Out of the hospital room with 2 IVs in her arm, unknown direction of travel, me, information only, 2200.
2: And for standby for hospital, come out. Emergency traffic is the domestic out of 120 East Atlanta Avenue, 423B.
3: Okay, 20 ago, ex-friend complainant wrote on her vehicle with Sharpie and also vandalized it with food. They also sent multiple texts. The subjects also live in the apartment complex and com doesn't know the exact apartment number. Use Kayla for contact at 2201 hours.
1: Duke
4: 128 East Atlanta, 5100
1: South,
4: 423B. 44 Mayor, we're
1: going to stop low. Hey, thanks. 24.
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0: Right. 434 Marion Copy. Wanted to check welfare. 4221 East Array at the front entrance. Black female, about 1 to 2 years old, in a diaper roaming around on the north side of the entrance. Nobody around the child or outside at all. The calls there either at this point. It's 2222.
1: All right, we'll get right on it.
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0: 10-4. 6650 West Virginia, just west for 647 Victor. It's blue and purple Mercedes sedan, occupied by an unknown 101, wearing a light-colored sweater, hair is in a bun, and there's also a black male, no further description. They're smoking 237 a day for the past 2 hours. No one for contact at 2204. Is there a unit follow? In the backup. 10-4, thank you.
1: Copy this thing for me. It's going to be Bravo Victor Tom 8977. He just had it in the back seat.
0: Copy.
3: That's
0: that 250
3: call.
0: 10% It's Charger out of Maricopa.
1: Copy, thank you.
0: Number two. Neighbors in loud verbal. There's a black SUV in the carport and lovely female and 101, two kids crying. No mention of weapons, no further information. No one for contact at 2205 hours. Any units to follow? Copy 623 Lincoln.
2: Gotcha.
0: Copy, thank you.

0: 613 John, copy your message. It's going to be a 14 Tom at 19 West Avenue Home Road. This is Lucky Strike. White male, late 30s, 175 pounds, green plaid shirt, green pants, reference incident number 6344. Fire responded, but he declined help. No new weapons. You've jazzed for contact at 22:06. Units to make a backup for this 14 Tom?
1: 14 John.
0: Copy, thank you. Also, this call is possibly related to the check welfare on stack. Charlie 5.
1: 5-0-1-10.
0: Charlie 5.
1: Thank you, Mother.
0: Thank you, boss. Copy.

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1: Copy your message, 735 Johnson, 3347810 East Emiliana Avenue, give me the alley behind. Complaining to several times in the alley, but can only see an unknown male. She is unable to see how many males are in the tent. They have a cart and a mess, no mention of weapons. No one for contact, 220 are you in to follow?
2: So they were picking up the Paul male, born in 1950. He's 5'9", 175 pounds, DTS, DTO, taken into UPC.
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1: Rolling 47 Victor, 3719 West Carter Road for a gray Toyota Camry, Arizona, Edward Charles Adam to Edward William.
0: Copy. We're going to need 415 John at 64th Street East Thunderbird Road, just north. 3 minutes ago, a complaint drove by a group of 14 on foot causing a disturbance. A state male jumping from the complaint vehicle ran to the street at the Frank. Subjects also knocked over 2 trash cans in the area and were last seen walking northbound in the area, but no longer on the street. No one for contact at 2210. And copy 631 Lincoln will back you up.
1: Mercedes 2006 registered to Carmen Chavez, 4150 North 9th Street. It's also expired, it looks like.
2: Something up.
0: Number 7, we see.

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2: 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Thing is approved.
1: Pulling in 961 Henry, 737 East McDowell, 647 Victor, 1122 East Indian School, and 647 600 North 53rd Street.

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2: Ocean, could you try for 964 Tom, please?
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4: 724
0: Tom, 27th place, McDowell. Domestic 16,000, 20 North 7th Street, 22B.
4: 82 John,
2: I got the LB 17. Ocean, could you see if there's a canine available for a quick sniff of this car?
0: Temper.
5: Tony went down tomorrow.
0: Have you? Anyone else switch on over to Charlie 4, 2214?
5: 42 Kingdom Higher.
0: 10-4.
6: Charlie 4, as an American Honda passenger car, I'm in direction, information, 2214. I'm calling for Rebel 35, is that 3?

0: Hey, thanks for Lincoln for me, please.
1: BC Lincoln MC, send you which one? Tempers. 833 Lincoln, can you 10-9, please?
0: Send me a message, please.
1: 10-4.

0: Portable 7503.
1: Yeah, I'm just making sure your code 4, you're still on that shop update card. Do you need this load in to be put back on your off duty?
0: Yeah, I'm sorry, I usually do it. Just make it a 418 town and clear it as a need.
1: 10-4. Hey, Drew Frank, thanks for getting a hold of him.
2: Yeah. Same 638 and 7.
3: Hey, 32 Johnson, I check welfare on baseline.
1: Oh. Yeah,
4: I'm good.
1: Caller, we got a call in regards to your check welfare from a Sarah. She says she just missed your call. She's in unit 1022 of building 4, referencing her 2-year-old.
4: Not probably. Is she on contact? We're actually going to be out with the 601 John's father right now.
1: Yeah, it says she does.
4: I copy. We'll make our way over there with Kevin. Just do a check while we're out in the apartment as well.
1: Okay.
5: Clean 16-year-old son left Rose Park at 28th and Hazelwood earlier today. Not returned home. The son is Isaac, born in 2009. White / Hispanic male, 5'5", medium build, white shirt, blue jean, horse, number of weapons. He had a brain injury and functions of a 10-year-old. He was asked to make for contact at 2217. And the unit to back up 650 Lincoln. Anyone to back up 613 Lincoln on the 601 John at 4633-17-5?
3: 612 Lincoln. Give me a second. I'm doing a little follow-up for 92 John, but I'll text you in 30 seconds.
5: Copy.

Information for units in area 4505 West Cherdell Drive, 42,600 North. Okay, 13 for complaints my dear old father is unconscious, is not breathing. Information at 2318.

0: For any units in the area of 75th Avenue and Roma, 4500 North on the west side of the street. The fire is going to be 17 for a female that's overdosing. Narcan's been given. A female is breathing. It's information only at 2220.
1: Hey, you doing this for Alpha. We're code 4. We got 2 detained out in Virginia.
0: Copy, code 4, and got 2 detained for 6650 West Virginia at 2220.
2: Even send my 250. I'm sending a message, please.
0: Copy. Information for units in the area. It's a fire broadcast, 4717 North 40th Drive. Someone shooting off aerial fireworks somewhere to the east of this 20. Information only, 2221 frequencies clear.

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Permission to traffic is a 261 at 3007 West LaSalle Street, 413 D. That unit in your backup, so going over to Charlie 4 at 2222.

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1: I was just checking that. Is there a unit to follow from C61 3007 West LaSalle, 5400 South 415 East? Jennifer.
0: 41 John Meyer.
1: Thank you, Master.
0: It's thinking.
1: Good.
0: Anybody got a digi scan?
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2: 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Is it thinking?
4: 82 John, I can head over there when I'm done here.
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4: We're trying to get into both suits.
1: Good. Four 23 and 85.

0: 4.8 CU, we're at 19th place. Sounds 7. I'm going to be out with 10 tags, 797467 Union.
1: Sorry, 797467 what?
0: Union.
1: Thank you. Comes back as a 21 Dodge Charger, no registration found. 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

0: Charlie 621 on Adam 4. Charlie 621. Is there a wagon available for a juvie from 620 down to GCC?
1: 7, you know, to make a wagon from 620 to GCC.
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3: Copy, we'll start 17, that way from 400.
1: 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Thanks, Earl. 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
4: Camera. At 2231 hours. 231 hours, subject left in unknown direction, key holder is attached. Either do you have a copy or attached, 2227?
1: One.
2: Yeah, he was on the 9-100. Can you turn me up one more unit?
1: Can you get another unit 100 East Jefferson, 51?
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2: 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Hey, copy and attach a plate. X-ray, Adam, 5, Nora, 0.
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7: Referencing a previous incident, ex-boyfriend Enrique, born in 1967, is in the parking lot in an orange car with complainant and her daughter in verbal over custody. No weapons. It's going to be 964 Tom. When you're able to teach for contact at 2228, is beginning to follow.
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7: Link 647, 600 North 53rd Street, and 418 South 321 North Indian
4: School. An older white female, late 60s, small build. Using a shopping cart and a weapon, has a large pit bull sleeping in the middle of the parking lot. The store is closed, but there is construction with vehicles coming and going. Complaints where you are getting run over. It's 22, 29.

0341 Copy, 4-1, 10, 554, West Toronto, 23.

0: Copy your message, 715 Jonathan, 601-4207 East Roma, 44 North. Cunningham Flynn's husband, David, born in 1947, white male, thin build, no shirt, green cargo pants, no weapons, left in a gray Chevy Silverado. With long bed, was just let out of the hospital for leg infection where he was on antibiotics. Most likely confused and lost. Complained that he might be at the Safeway 40th Street Indian School. No other actions. Bulletin for contact 2231.
1: Left just south, Arizona, Robert Adam, 141. And we're still slow rolling south. I think trying to place a pull over.
2: I copy. He's still slow rolling southbound, just trying to place a pull over.
1: Yeah, we're stopped here at 10 lane, Westwood, have you stopped?
2: Copy, he stopped.

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1: Twenty-three King.
2: You're up in 7th Street. I see 3 units out with the victim. Unless they're planning immediate follow-up with the suspect, can I get one to Kauai from 19th Avenue, please?
0: Yes, I'm 7th Street. Copy.
3: Well, I'm laying down in front of the 20. No further info or description. Fire is not responding. You guys are moving in the wake. Not a confirmed patient. Call came from Fire Ringdale. I'm just going to have no one for contact 2332. Is there a unit to follow?
0: 25 Mary, that vehicle's coming back. It's negative. It's suspended. Coming back to meet from Rogue.
3: Let's check welfare 1645 East Coronado.
4: So there's a domestic at 1728 East and Beautiful Lane, a stolen at 3216 West Madison for a blue BMW, 5 Henry Adam, 9 Victor 6, a 61 at 7611 South 36th Street, 585 2702 East South Mountain, strange car 317 South 9th Ave, and another domestic 1630 East Baseline.
0: 5150, this is a
4: 2233 AC 12 and get attached. It's going to be the message 1728 East Lane, verbal with roommate Jamie, white female 5180 black shirt, large short hair.

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0: Have a timer for you. Thank you. Code 4 in 27, please.
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0: Zero unit to follow enforcement for King's Domestic, 1728 East Beautiful Lane. Alright, 424 King, stand by while we're going to back up for you. Just be advised, car center came over and picked up her two-year-old, and the subject's now sleeping. She's going to wait outside as she doesn't feel safe in the house at this time.
1: 4th in Oregon, talk about a backup.
0: Thank you. Go for it.

from experts in the area of 44 Street and Camelback. 390 David Broadcast, want to go dark, Pastor Car, northbound, southbound lanes. Information only 2236.

0: 800 that might be in the area of 44th Street and Camelback. We've got reports of a wrong-way driver going to be northbound on the southbound lanes for a dark passenger car. It's information 2236. 390 David broadcast 44th Street and Camelback northbound and southbound lanes. 1 minute prior to the call, it's a dark passenger car northbound and southbound lanes. Information only 2237.
1: John, do you copy?
2: 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He's in the 42 George.
1: 10-4.

0: to East McAlpin Unit 1077. Ex-boyfriend Gianna, born in 2003, known to weapons. First time this has happened, locked the plane out of her apartment. Male does not live there. My advice, she has the keys inside, so she can't get in. Nikki for contact is 2237. Is there any need to follow?
1: 735, John.
0: 10-4.
2: In the area 44 Street Camelback Road. Could be a four-way driver, a 390 David. Want to go a dark sedan going northbound in the southbound lane. Information at 2238 hours.
3: Ambulance with no known weapons on 237 David's. Stay in his home. The complainant thinks they are overtaking his home and eating all of the food and controlling his life. No one for contact. Is there a unit to follow?
4: Nine twelve Lincoln.
3: Thank you.
2: Information for units in the area of Thunderbird and Tatum Boulevard, eastbound. Via 647 Victor. Want to go black door opened on a blue 20 Toyota Corolla passenger. Male, 20 years old, red shirt. Complaining concerned the door will hit the passing vehicles. No one for contact at 2239 hours.
3: Walks back, driving around in an all-white commercial van. Unknown license plate last seen on the south side of the parking lot. JV employee will take contact. It's 2239, 921 John. We'll see you. Thank you.
2: Information for units in the area of 7th Street and Northern Avenue, northbound. It's going to be a generic broadcast. Transient white male, 6'1", 40 to 50 years old, gray shirt with pants, has a red suitcase with him, aluminum weapons. Then a verbal was complaining and now leaving northbound off while on the phone. You've known for contact at 2239 hours.

0: 514, can you send me that 647 Victor, maybe? Go ahead.
1: It's going to be a domestic at 6730 North 17th Avenue, the courtyard. The plaintiff's brother, Guillermo, born in 93, Hispanic male, 5'10", 180 pounds, multicolored tank top, army green pants, no opens. Known to grab kitchen knives, is pacing back and forth in times of getting verbal with the family. He was physical at an unknown time frame. Used Celia for contact at 2241. Is there anyone to follow on this 415 frame at 6730 North 17th Ave?
0: Okay, 59 Avenue and Count Christian McDowell, 51.
2: The Autism Academy. The crane was watching on surveillance's gate around the courtyard, and we can see a black male, 45 years old, shirtless, short, large build, with a white female, thin t-shirt, black shorts. They have a wagon and weapons. Her in the courtyard, the claim was pretty sure she had locked the gate. I don't know how they got inside. Quito's going to take telephone contact. 2341, is there a unit to follow?
3: Kind of an ocean broadcast. Play things, boyfriend. Is 91 ocean in the bathroom. Fire 17, information only, 2242.
4: Then 32 John 10-4. 5775 West Roosevelt Building 10, Unit 1065, complainant originally called about noise complaint, but now said two ago her neighbor, unknown description, possibly a black male, said he broke her beauty gate, but said she can't see him doing this, only hearing him. He's also banging on her door, cursing through the door, complainant said she doesn't feel safe and just wants him to leave. Laura for contact at 2242. Units follow.
0: 833 Lincoln.
4: 10-4.
2: Sick. Unknown if there's damage. Unknown if she has any other weapons. Jill's going to take contact. It's 2242.
3: 723 King. I copy your task.
5: 614 John, 2 by 450 Frank.
4: Copy. It would be 14 from 5656 North 17th Avenue, Building E, apartment 38. I'm in a verbal with his girlfriend, Valerie, born in 2008, Hispanic female, gray shirt, black shorts, black crocs, red hair, throwing weapons. Could you hear one of them in the background calling cop names? Said she wanted to go to cop's friend's house and beat him up. You've offered for contact at 2243 hours, and copy 613 John is to back up.

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1: Copy.
0: Situation and info.
1: Copy, thank you. Mary. We're going to be trespassing at 7090 North 19th Ave, George King. Via live feed, the business is on 10 p.m. And he's unsure what unit he is in. Black male, brown jacket, white and black hat, jeans, black and white shoes, black baseball hat. No known weapons. No signs of force entry and no for contact at 2244 hours.
2: No long hair, 6 foot, light blue shirt, black shorts. His boost is your contact at 2245. Send that unit in case the 390 subject comes back.
0: 431 again.
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0: Come for.
2: They didn't list it. I'll see what I can find out.

0: 120 North 23rd Avenue, 647 Victor, 18,256 North Central, and at 1079, 50 minutes from the east. Hi, is that Australia?
1: White Nation male, 5'2", thin build, went out shooting this morning. He's yelling outside the caller's room, saying something about the roommate's cat, something about being physical in the past. Miss Ashes, your contact at 2246.

0: 513 King for traffic.
1: Go ahead.
0: It's a weird car. 317 South 9th Avenue. Actually, 810 doing some heat release stuff, and an owner dropped by and said that there's a weird tan SUV parked out front, occupied, wants to be checked out. Apparently, he's got some things that were done previously and a bunch of coppers exposed. 516 King, I stay on to 2246.
2: Cops front window with a rock. Unknown name, no description, neighbor, back in his apartment now. You have Jesse for contact at 2247 hours.
0: South, 9 months old is choking on and off. Possibly something stuck in the throat. Baby's crying while on the phone, so fire's on their way. It's 2247.
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0: Four 24 Mary.
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0: it. Thank you.
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2: Nine 925 Lincoln is going to be for a missing person. 11459 North 28th Drive, Unit 1093. Complainant stepdad, Modesto Lopez Alvin, born 57, Hispanic male, thin, gray hair, brown, and blue flannel shirt, blue jeans, black Nikes, and a wheelchair, last seen at 1900 hours on 7th Street in Glendale by the subway. At the beginning stages of dementia, doesn't have a 21, left and went on the bus, was going to the Carnicería on 7th Avenue in Glendale, and it's calling them from a subway. Carolyn is going to take contact. It's 2248.
5: Yes, I'll be available for 800, please. And also status me there, booking.
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1: He's going to be on the second floor of the building and they gave a gate code as well.
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0: 23. Can you show me 23 there, Derek, please?
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2: No. Well, there was no... Sorry, it was a voicemail for the complainant, but

0: 23. Can you show me 23 there, Derek, please?
1: I'm 23, Ryan. Can I copy your 23 at SCS? 2251.
2: Oh.
1: Well, there was no... Sorry, it was a voicemail for the complainant, but... Desert out, so says it was an apartment 104.
3: Copy, sir.
4: Car 13 Lincoln.
5: You show me one in custody.
1: Female juvenile in an abandoned white Honda Civic. They're in the first parking spot in the far west parking lot. Didn't see a juvenile, just saw a blanket when asked for more info on the vehicle. The complainant hung up. Phone history. Special call TRN. Is there a unit to follow?
3: First Lincoln.
1: 913, can I copy? Thank you.
3: Happy George.
1: 93, George.
3: You have 930 for John. Give me 21, please.
1: 930 for John.
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0: 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You might repeat it one more time. Guess when you use it the second time you access the elevators.
1: Yeah, it's going to be *24 68 83 3#.
0: What?
1: Just status check. Take the ping pong code for us, and you don't need the status check.
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2: 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Clean the daughter of the house. 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She's home, the complainant's worried someone may be upstairs. Complainant's waiting for Pete at the back patio. You have Mary and the contact at 2254. Any units of all 612 Lincoln, all 900.
0: 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You said, I'm pretty sure it's 900 officers out there, 8111 North 19th Avenue.

0: The trespasser 2727 West Glendale, 10 males and females, mixed color clothing. They have belongings with unknown weapons, and the complainant wants them trespassed. Destiny security guard will take contact. It is 2255. 24 feet.
1: Can you copy a plate? Persona 78509 George Robert.
2: 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Contact with a 601 Isaac Guerrero, born in 2009.
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0: Minus 6 HP. When they do spill, it looks like the subject is trying to break items by throwing them. It's going to be over on chase, 2256.
1: Any units? Copy.
2: Take first, I like it.
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2: Yeah, let Matthew John know that his wife found him at Cape Creek in Thunderbird. He got a call from somebody over there, so she went and picked him up. I'm going to make sure he's code for me. You can change my backup.
1: Okay, Matthew John.
2: Yeah, I copy. Thank you.
1: 924 Lincoln.
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0: 833 Lincoln. What front office incident number?
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0: Hey, you are Frank. I'm with him. What's up?
1: There's a duplicate put on your guys' call with additional information saying the complainant's sister's 9-year-old son left the apartment $2,800. I think it's a probably delayed call.
0: Copy, they'll read it.
1: Don't worry.
0: All right, I'm calling back to see if he saw if he left or not. We marked his entire second floor and I went up here trying to wait to call back.
1: Copy. No one for contact. Is there a unit to follow?
2: Nice work, John. Is that a meteor?
1: Sorry, where are you?
2: 7 Vineyard.
1: Copy, 7 Vineyard.
3: Cameron, send me a message.
1: Sure thing.
3: Attention, please.
1: Have a good night.

0: Oder ich erkenne dich.
1: Toll.
0: No mention of weapons, voicemail callback. There's a gate code of 8888. It's 2301. Is there any info?
1: 33 May.
0: Denver. North Avenue and Indian School Road, 911 feet.
1: 911 King.
0: 911 King and your backup, Charlie 9, 2302. 7 and 8, you're clear.
1: 9, is there a Lincoln, sir?
0: Lincoln, I copy Sergeant Commander.
1: Okay.
0: 91 King, I copy Charlie 9. 402 May again.
2: Straight walk it now with Arizona exit 5 out of 1 Johnson.
0: 10-4. 13 with Stargazer. Complaints of verbal with another male resident, so the servant has stolen some property and confirmed that staff are 23, but it didn't sound like they were being involved or intervening. As the complainant continued the verbal in the background, he was ignoring questions and then he hung up. 832 John is following you in. It's 2302.
1: Go ahead.
0: So the complainant didn't see him leave or get off the elevator, but he was last seen at unit 2205.
1: All right, we'll go check out that unit.
0: Copy, thank you.

0: 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Information only, it's 2304.
1: There's no weapons. And another Hispanic female, 47 years old, with clean clothes. They live in units 8 and 24. They came to the complaint front door. The complainant's going to be waiting inside. Her name is Irma, 2304. Unit to follow.
2: Avoid it. I don't put nothing further. No contact. 2304, 30 and 12.
3: 44, Mary.
2: 10-4. For 12, Mary, for traffic.
3: Go ahead.
2: 247 Victor, 215 North Madison Street. Client was in the process of selling his new BMW 550i. The great man, Mr. Bystander, Adam, at 936. Just a picture to impair the room last week. And the subject is also see if he was still there. Rose number 3. I thought for him, 247 Victor report, parked in front of his green, on his green, Kawasaki motorcycle. Points. Spanish speaking at negative impounds of possible tracking contact for Hey 2305.
3: I'm back. 10-4.

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0: 22 Lincoln, I copy your message. It's a family night at 4438 North 49th Avenue. When the call first came out, it was 10 to 15 ago, occurred at a QT at 51st Avenue, call back for the expert and that approached the complainant and daughter. Tried to grab the child. It is theirs in common. The complainant has an order of protection on him. Hasn't been served yet. His name is Vidal. He was born in 1998. The child in common is not on order of protection. I'm unknown where he is staying. He does under-the-table jobs. Contact Berta at 2310. Unit to follow?
1: 25 John, 824 Mary Knowles, number 3 for that vehicle. And I can make that back up.
0: Hey, Chris O'Mara. We're calling for any 10-6. 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
1: Thanks for that, Monica.
0: Okay. Go ahead.
1: 1021 pound, can you get a code for the gate, please?
0: Copy.

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1: Go ahead.
0: Subside at 518 East West Street. Are both the subject Alex for Santa Claus Liberty, small bill, green shirt, and shorts on weapons. Subject took the complainant's keys out of her red minivan while she was sleeping. Has no working 21. Contact Cassandra, 2312, Algerian 12.
1: 514 King.
0: 25.

0: Information for you, it's in there, 16th Street and Baseline, 6 ago, a group of four strikes in a black SUV on the open plate. Sporting water guns at vehicles passing by, North Riverton. Excuse me, no 14 Bravo. I noticed one of the subjects had an actual gun on his waistband. When she tried confronting the group, no. Didn't point the weapon at them. They were last seen west on all Baseline. It's information at 2313. Everyone thinks 10-4, that one's going to be at 59th Avenue with Dow for a Honda Civic. This is a Honda Civic. The first call complaint was cursing at the operator and hung up, and the second call he called back saying he had a medical condition and needed to be cleared to drive by a fire, so that one was a fire call. At 2315.
1: King. I'll defer to that one, and I'll monitor both.
0: Copy.
1: Thanks for coming
0: to. I wasn't able to get a hold of the complainant for the gate code.
1: Thank you.

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1: 10-4, 2315.
2: So, like, what are some of the most favorite parts on the north side of the house? I see a person in it, and the driver is in passenger seat. No description, 10-15.
3: Anyone to back up 6 Golden Line and Office 4 in Bravo at 1503 West Missouri Ave.
2: Another man again?
4: 15,000 U and Yakima out with the Arizona plate. S. Sam Henry Union, Amy Union Robert.
2: Can I copy Yakima? What was that other question?
4: 15,000 U and Yakima.
2: Confirm. 415, I need to copy 100 miles, 455.
5: Hey, don't put me on it, but can you pick up a call for a 647 at 12th Street in Bell, just west, for a black male in a white shirt? He's dancing around in the actual road itself, so if we can check it out, we have time. Back to Charlie 2.
2: Copy.
6: 213, John. Can you send me to 1079, please?
7: Thanks for being checked. Welfare 2342 East Thomas. White male, 5'8", thin build, no shirt, jeans, no weapons, no further info. Laying on the entrance of the parking lot, complainant didn't call out to him. Unknown if medical is needed. He's going to get hit by a vehicle. There's going to be no one for contact. 2317, 712, John. I copy you. Attached.
8: At 158, 539, verbal with caller, Ty, born in 91, he is male, 5'10", dark shirt, blue pants. Laura says he's got to go. It's 2317. My call is on 211 on 4th Ave.

0: Thanks for Mary Connor message. It's a trespasser 42 Sergeant McDowell at 2318.
1: 82 John.
0: 82 John.
1: Yeah, this is 82 again. I'd like to help out with that last on call. Looks like it's going to be 1082 at 6653 West McDowell Road, the Chevron.
0: Is there anyone else that can help out? 6653 West McDowell.
2: Hey, Mary. Hey, how about this?

0: The sun vector 1122 is in your school at the Circle K. I can see the extended windows after the following appointment. We'll see outside client's residence on Turney Avenue. Christina Gomes tells complainant 10 minutes. Stop following them when complainant pulled in the Circle K 5 ago. Possibly related to a previous incident. Complainant's ex-boyfriend is in jail. He said he would send somebody to get her. Mackenzie for contact 2319.
1: King, or you could have continued eastbound through 7th Street and went lights out after that.
2: Yeah, no, as soon as it went through the red light eastbound, 7th Street on left, it went blacked out and then I lost it.
3: Hi, we're able to find your way. We're coming from 200. Copy detail, 7th Street, 7 left, and you guys lost it?
2: Yeah, 10-4, blood out from there. I assume it probably made it to 12th Street, either north or south, but can't tell you.
4: Patrol 65, do you do a plate on it or any of its distinguishing characteristics that would help us identify it?
5: Yeah, 10-4, we have a temp plate. It's not registered. 3 Edward 95949. Copy.
2: Description. Just a white Dodge Charger, nothing really distinguishable about it, just like the typical cars or taillights.
3: Okay, and then, sorry, I was wrapping up the channel. Is Scissor, yeah, Scissor Ops vehicle anywhere after 7th Street?
5: Does it not have any cameras past 7th Street?
3: Okay.
6: Where'd you get the cast at?
2: 510, 19th Ave and Dunlap. Lit it up around 3rd Street and Dunlap.
7: 65 Marriott Road, final surveillance saw this. 10th Ave is registered to a Giovanni Morales Lopez. 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We'll go over there, check it out, see if it's right on home base.
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8: Place. Yeah, that's correct. Okay, we'll be over in the area. Let's see. Okay. So, Madison, just east, north side of the street, 101 soliciting males. Believe she's engaging in real one things. Black female, 15 to 16, ponytail and skirt. No contact, 2322. May you tell the street near the address?
4: Can you pull back old cameras and see if maybe we can get the image of the picture or the driver at 19th Development?
5: Yeah, I can try to take it back to 19th and Dunlap.
8: Domestic 44 inside East Pueblo.
3: If I'm looking at the right half, there's a few people outside of 9430. Either, yeah, I think there's a few people in the front yard of 9430, so.

0: 64 right there. Are you able to see if there's anyone still in that charger, or does it look like that way?
1: I can't tell. It's really dark tint, and the windows aren't down. It's definitely still, like, the wheels are still hot, and it's still hot. And, yeah, the people outside are at both houses. They're at 9430 and 9426 in the front yard. But there's a small gathering, like 20 people maybe, so it'd be hard probably to figure out. Unless Denver has a picture.
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3: 41 West 3713B. Anyone that can set up for this fight, you can see me, Stephanie. Let's go, Glenn. Everyone gets on trial. Let's start back up for criminal damage. 8041 West Pearson.
4: Oh, Lincoln.
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5: 35 in Cactus, Arizona 5, Lincoln Adam for William 0.
3: Copy. I'll say seven, not here, not a weapon. Any other complaints that are ready, many, at 23:25. I see 24 Lincoln attacks.
0: Five hundred Union. Can you put me out of 27th Ave and Van Buren on the 487 Victor Scott wave down on? And then see if we can't try to contact anyone.
1: Okay, like I said, as you turn the corner from Carroll onto 14th Place, the corner house, and then the 9430, so 9426 and 9430, they're having a little gathering in the front yard of both houses. And a little further north of that is where the car is. So the car is kind of parked in front of, like, 9434. Ish, so it's a little bit further north.

0: For that unit that came from the north, the car is behind you, so if you guys want to turn around and clear the car.
1: Copy, RC 731, Lincoln 503, 2601, North 3rd Street. Copy, 23, and it's code 4, 2327.
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3: 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We receive announcements, we're going to push up from the driver's side.
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3: 625 Mary, what's the last word of it?
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2: Can I get more units? 9430 North 14th, please.
3: I just need some crowd control. We got one in custody. Family's kind of coming over here. 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
2: Can I get a couple more units, 17-9430 North 14th, please?
3: 7 Union. Yeah, that's going to be it. It sounds like it might be more of a civil issue, though, at this time, as the RO of that car is the person who supposedly stole it from my complainant.
6: I'm happy.

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2: 10-4.
3: Yeah, up there 20-4323 North 27th Ave with one detained Coast Guard.
4: 4th Street in Van Buren, 647 Victor Broadcast, unknown subject in a Toyota Silver Sedan. Silver SUV, license plate 7, Arizona 799-1700. I've been following the complaint at South North Knox, complaint that pulled into the Circle K and called PD. Community information 12330.

0: Two of them have gone back, more like towards the house in the driveway. Seems like one of them is trying to kind of like calm them down to them in the driveway. We still have, 5 to 10 in the street with them, but don't seem happy.
1: Copy, some of them have gone towards the house. We have about 5 to 10 with them in the street. Seven to 14, in the back of Sister Charlie, 7, 2331.
2: 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Sister Charlie, 7.

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0: Name is Valker for a Jayla, born in 2013, black female, 5'3", 120, red shirt. Dr. Pepper Pants, left around 1830 on foot, supposed to go to the park, didn't come back. Hasn't done this before, make it other exigence, 2332.
2: I'm going to follow up. So, Samir, are you present in this parking place?
3: F4, 2332.

0: 6.5 Mary, roll fire. You said a female faint. She's unconscious. They're saying she has heart issues.
1: Copy, roll fire. Crazy.
0: Just just let fire know that she is her family.
1: Sorry, you cut yourself off. Let fire know what?
0: I just want to know that she is her family.
1: Copy.
2: Six nine shooting camp services, 627, 18,402, and arson 18,000. Computers working on camera, so I see right in my 40s, average height, medium build, right on holding as the backpack and the long 6 unit around in the air at 2234. Unit phone.
3: An hotline saying he wants a 901 x-ray. On weapons, no plan. It was area 390, he called 5 minutes ago, hung up while on the call. Phone is on the call and they do not have a permanent number.

0: Just trying to, I'm trying to make any backup, just trying to link them, please.
1: Is there another unit for 30th in Texas to assist 924 frame for a possible 390, David?
2: 25, Lincoln.
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0: Sending you a P3 at the 418, 5208 North 42nd Parkway. 6 hours ago, the complainant's 21 was still on the Panda Express at 5229 West Indian School Road, and the complainant's now tracking the phone at the above 20. Complainant's parked in a white 2016 Ford Fusion. Yarlin's going to take contact. Is there a unit to follow?
1: No, I'm going to count. I'll try in a second.
0: I copy 911 King. Thank you.

0: Two of them.
1: Two of them.
0: I'm 23 on that alarm. You sent to me at code 4.
1: Have you checked my 25,300 and my 22nd lane at 28 degrees 7?
2: I'm just making sure you guys took code 4 out on the channel.
3: Code 4, thank you.
0: And then, can you push this through as a 4, please?
4: Yeah, if I know where you're just leaving, your phone's coming overhead, but if you don't need them, yeah, just slow yourself. Let's take the jobs.
0: Yeah, not a problem. It has calmed down enough out here. Family's very good for it, and we're just working the rest of this now. So, if you can go ahead, I appreciate you guys.
5: Hi, Paul. We're out here with the subject, and he's got an altered level of consciousness. Early responding to anxious, apparently.
6: I think he's got a heart from us. Might I hear take a look at him?
5: Come for him. We're meeting the Carl's Jr. Northwest corner, 24th and Thomas.

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1: 8, 15 King.
0: Put me on a 647 exit, 47 exit at 83rd and E Palm.
1: Come for you, Cooper.
0: The apartment's actually at 1801 North, 83rd.
1: Come for you, Cooper. Again, another unit just started that way. 1801 North, 83rd Avenue, 647 Victor.
0: Code 4.
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2: Loud noise, number 33 East South Gate. It's just a loud generator. It's been running for the last week. It's for the neighbors. They don't have contact otherwise. 2342. Four to man, you're in the.
3: I told Mary sent it.
2: Temper.
4: Five 14 King, subject South 19th Avenue on Lincoln Street. I'm with one on a bike.

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1: 4045 is full blow verbal with partner Kimberly. His stack email 55 medium build up black jacket gray split spoke on 237 Mary Francisco. He wants to talk about 432 John Esteve on 23, 43.

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1: My numbers, please.
2: 433 Mary, your numbers for baseline 72, 67, 41.
1: 43 King, can we make sure that the domestic on Pueblo is not going to be related to the one on baseline? It looks like all the parties have the same name. Maybe they were traveling from one place to the other.
0: Virginia, 2344.

0: 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Last three are 210.
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0: the following in flight, 922 East Cinnabar, 10,000 North 692B. Thank you for following flight, 922 East Cinnabar, 10,000 North
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2: Hello, you're at the following for the last guide. I'm going to check for 922 East Cinnabar, 622B. 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

0: Again, anyone that breaks away from a backup, 922 East Camp Avenue, 623.
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0: John
4: 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I'm going to call 633 London.
0: Copy, Central 6.
1: Central
0: 6, man.
1: 16 Street, the dog out with 105. Go for it.
0: Go for it. 200 right.

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1: The one on the south? 59th Avenue, we've got to go back to 2348.

0: speak to Photon. 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Came in from Zone 10, which is a front entry door, and Zone 11, lobby motion. No answer for the 21, and it's 2350, 823 Lincoln, following you in.
1: Yeah, go ahead.
2: 19 Tom, 3550 East Pinshot, unit 1105A. Picking up an Ariana, 1992, weight female 5, 299 pounds. She's DPS DTO, taking her to UPC, 2350, unit 12. Unit 12, there's 918 Tom,
1: 3550.
2: 13 Tom.
3: That's 25 Mexico, 41 in custody, 390D. Can you push this call to our message and report, please?
0: 924 Lincoln, I copy. 1 in custody, 30th Avenue, Texas, 2351.

0: And Lincoln is going to be audible, 4950 North 99th Avenue, Ono Hawaiian Barbecue. And from the kitchen, 360 motion, triggered at 2303 hours, it's 2351. Is there a unit follow? Lincoln. 630 Lincoln, in your backup. We have a male screaming help from a silver Odyssey minivan going southbound. That's on Charlie 62351.
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0: Okay.
1: I can switch your info.
0: Okay.
1: 62 John, I'll back him up.
0: Copy. Pulling an audible at 515 North 51st Avenue.
2: Kitchen 110.
1: Right.
2: Listen, Chicago, they're calling back to say it's a big bus. You're no longer needed.
1: Yeah, we're already 23. Thank you.
2: Okay.

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1: Excuse me, one time. Within 12, their client messages have expressed you're no longer needed.
2: And we're already 23. Thank you.
1: Okay.

0: 9/11. Can you send me the 301? I'm 23 and I'm called for.
1: Okay, I copy 2337 Avenue in Hazelwood, New York, code 4, 2353.

0: And our 15 to 51st Avenue is a good will. The audible is coming from the recruiting Northwest office. Motion received at 2340 hours, no premise 21, and it's currently 2354. Is there a unit to follow? Anyone to follow for the 415 to our talk call 2348 West Coolidge and the 613B? Copies on front exit.
1: Houston, John Monager.
0: Sorry.
2: 612 Lincoln, I'm pretty close. I can break away from here.
0: Copy on 26.
3: We're divided 470 by White Mall. Should I do 55?
0: So for anyone in the area of 111th Avenue in Camelback, we've got a generic broadcast. It was an ATL from MCSO. Said 5 ago, a white semi and a white Jeep had their hazards on and were driving eastbound. Their caller thought it was strange. It's information only 2355.
1: 614, John.
0: Go ahead.
1: Ma'am, can you put me back on incident 726655, please?
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1: You copy audible, 4170 15th Avenue for 10 minutes. That fire alarm has been going off at the preschool just north of this 28th, 23rd to 6th.

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2: This is person, 35th Avenue, Peoria, in the southeast corner. A minute prior to the call, a complainant saw a black male in a 26-foot thin build, light blue hoodie, black shorts, 6-inch knife, running around waving it at the complainant. The complainant was asking anyone else around, possibly on 237 David or 3901 for contact. Is there a unit to follow? It's 2359.
3: Hi, 27, can I copy? Thank you.

0: 203 Mary, Whisper 4.
1: Copy. Avenue at the strip mall just behind the 20. Club music is coming through the back door of the business. Lightning is requesting contact. It is midnight, usual.
2: 731
1: Lincoln. 10-4.
3: Room clothing, no known weapons. Just a complaint, the daughter in the home, a client did advise her daughter did have some 19 issues. Mary, you'll take contact. It's midnight. Yeah, just a status check.
2: We're code 4, core 17 with one to SCS. The other units are standing by for the tip.
3: I copy that, thank you.

0: information for, you know, for your ASA, for the state of Texas. I'm in Justin ID Davis. I'm not sure it's for Henry Lincoln Adam. 764. I'm also at the casino. Last seen westbound on state water. Information at 01.
1: So on Henry 737 East McDowell Road, Whataburger. Part of the parking lot, Pampas in Phoenix, City of Phoenix truck, his vehicle is backed into it in the parking lot while eating in the last 5 to 7 minutes. It is possibly a maroon SUV that fled eastbound on McDowell. Could regain for contact at 2 after midnight.
2: Four twenty-four King. Nineteenth Avenue and Southern 4 Edward 03559. It's gonna be a fictitious plate on a white Infiniti G35.
3: So another unit, 19,077.
4: 45 here.

0: 3207 East Roma Avenue at approximately 21:15 hours. Drives a gray 2001 Chevy Silverado with a long bed. 132 Mary Frank Young. Has potentially altered mental status due to illness and medication. April 1st, 715 John. Information only, midnight 03.
1: Her family's calmed down now. Code just arrived, so we should be out of here pretty soon.

0: 6.2, can I do copy your master's photo for 15 Frank 8111 North 19th Avenue, Unit 2076? Our complaint is roommate Tucker, 2003, mixed white and Asian male, 5'2", and build on the clothing description of weapons. As he was yelling at the complaint outside of her room, trying to take the other roommate's cat, he has known to be physical in the past.
1: I don't think we can talk about 5.
2: Thank you. The radio supervisor was asking.
1: Can I just have one more over here with me, please?
3: And can I get another unit for 1801 North 83rd Avenue?
1: Go
3: for it.
4: Fixing down in Indian school, subject, white male, white t-shirt, says that he's being shot at by subjects in a Dodge Durango in the area. If you have any units down there.
5: Mary Young, have a potentially altered mental state due to illness and medication. Information for 715 John at 05.
3: So far, dupes.
1: Not traffic over here?
3: Negative.
1: Negative. I was just looking at your 415 George. That's not too far away.
4: Yeah, maybe. Can you see the air unit over here? It looks like the vehicle still is 23. I just didn't want to make contact with it flying our unit.
1: Okay.
4: Looks like it's just north of the Eden School on Westview. I'm at 1012 from our unit.
3: 5-1541 North 51st Street, 724 Beach 27.

0: I'm going to go take a look.
1: Roll 65, did he give you?
2: That's 33, okay, just break away from the alarm call.
1: Did you?
0: 10-4, we're breaking away.
1: And Patrol 65, did he give a description or no? Of who he said other than the Durango?
0: Can you clear my calls, Robert? Leave me on it, please.
1: What? Full state due to illness and medication. Is this all only at 007? Patrol 65, did he give anything further on that?
3: Alright, Patrol 65. The unit just went, I guess the suspect vehicle just went eastbound on Indian School from 15th Avenue. I'm trying to catch up to it really quick. They're not driving past anything, but they're looking occupied by 4 or 5.
0: Where are you at on Indian School now?
3: Eastbound on Indian School. I don't think they're going to be pulling into the apartment complex here. That's the duo. 1116 East Indian School.
1: I copy 1116 Indian School. Copy West Indian School.
0: Alright, we're just overhead.
1: Are you Air 4 or Air 5?
0: 4.
1: Is there a couple units to start up for the fight? 1641 North 51st Street?
0: Side complex is going to head back around the east side, south, heading towards Indian School. Parking facing to the west, right up against the building, very east side of this complex.
1: There's any 4 or 5 units that can help out. 700 holding a hot call for a fight. 1641 North 51st Street in the 724. We've got some 1033. We can just get some units started up so they can get someone on Charlie 7 at 08.
0: 612 Lincoln.
1: 612 Lincoln, your backup try 6 and 8 08.
0: 611 Lincoln.
1: 5 6.
3: Control 65, we have people at gunpoint here. Our field of fire is sort of to the southwest, but we have no south containment on this vehicle here.
1: 1st Street in the 724 feet. 234 King, can I have my numbers? And then we let 23 King know. I'm going to give him a 21 in a moment. 23 King.
4: Yeah, I copy.
1: Okay, somebody's on phone request. 1641 North 51st.
0: As far as you can, I'll switch over their phone.
1: Hey, thanks, boss. What is that? For the initial 17.
0: How close it is to the building? And the 10, I can't see if anybody else is there. I'm guessing there's at least a driver since you got a passenger side of the bus there.
1: Well, it looks like Patrol 65 went back to Adam X 6 that he had one at gunpoint. What's the ETA the next unit?
3: Patrol 65, I'm not running shot.
1: Copy, you're here.
0: And there's 3 units, or there's actually 4 units out with the liquid here.
1: Copy.
0: 20. Monitor.
1: Okay. So, do you have a team? Okay. Numbers for Cape Creek are 726785. Thank you. Welcome.
0: Up right there, they'll stay a little biased, kind of back couples that are just behind your car or whatever. You're not really field to fire directly, but it is a little bit south.

0: so you can get six passenger out, driver door is disabled. It's a back driver's door that's open now.
1: Regarding this domestic 844 East Bells Road, if there's any less lethal, the 101 subject is possibly holding a knife. Traffic photo 2, it's minute 13.
2: Anyone for the domestic 17,000, 249 North 7th Street?
0: One in that back driver's knife.
2: That was a hot call.
3: Over attention, but we're not listening.
1: Domestic 17,249 North 7th Street, going to preview.
4: First Avenue and Van Buren, just west. Can you be on the vehicle for a vehicle with me down to pull over? You copy Arizona license plate 132, Mary Frank Young.
2: Copy. Is there another unit to first Van Buren here in just west?
5: First, you're continuing them out a little.
6: Final number of subjects, though.
2: Yeah.
6: Maybe on 18th Avenue, Hadley Alpha, black male, wearing black shirt, gray shorts.
2: I'm going for the domestic 17,249 North 7th Street.
5: K, I'll start up.
2: Copy, 32.
7: North
2: 5. Another car from the North 9.
0: Yeah, I don't know if you have anybody else who's monitoring it. Maybe ask another unit out there. Make sure that they come out by way of Monte Rosa.
6: 32, Mary, start rolling that way.
2: Vehicle, the safe alert form, 761 out.

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1: Four 15 Frank, call traffic.
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3: I copy 647 2834 West Bell, the QT. There is 5-8 transients hanging on the property. Various descriptions on our weapons. Clayton wants to move along, and they do have contact 060.

0: I don't see anybody else on that driver's side passenger door open, but I can't see very far in there either. And then I cannot see anybody in the front seat, but I don't get the best view with it being close to the building.
1: 7-6, I still the driver's in the front driver's seat. I can't see the right rear passenger seat.
2: 64 Tom and 800 tonight. All right, 833 Lincoln, I'll send out a message for you.

0: 65. We're going to challenge the vehicle a couple more times, and then we'll make a decision to clear.
1: Pain. 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

0: 821 John, we're looking at Mollard, going to be 094.
1: Midnight 19. Chris Travis, we've been Moffitt, 7850 West Montgomery, 815 Beach.
0: 13 Mary.
1: 813 Mary, so I'm sure this is 019.
0: I'm leaving for you on that.
1: Charlie.
0: 81 King Modern.
1: 10-4.

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1: I copy Vehicle Clear, 1116 West Indian, 1419.
2: Control 65, can you run this plate detachment for me? Young 7, Adam 4, Robert 5. Also, can somebody make contact with that victim at the smoke shop on the southwest corner? I think that's for that 15th Avenue Indian School. Additionally, he said that these guys were shooting at him right north of Indian School on Westview, and there are two weapons in plain sight on the floor of the vehicle.
0: A working printer.
1: Copy. Is there a working sensor for 1218 West Madison?
3: I'm ready. We'll go ahead and just pour a phone and then head that way.

0: Can I get one on the units typically that I make contact with to make them into smoke shop?
1: John, we're running one by. Is the precinct? It might have to be someone on the scene if they don't have someone in their car.
0: Any on scene able to help go make contact with the victim?

Patrol 65, your vehicle does come back negative to a 2012 Dodge Durango. Cut to a Rosa Barajas as well as Martin Gonzalez. Fire 315 of 27. Can one of the units on scene break away for the victim at 15,000 Indian School?

0: certainly, John, I'll be aware in a little bit, and I'll try to get talk to him.
1: Copy. It looks like the smoke shop's at 1501 with an in school called Buzz In, Buzz Out.

0: 6 Christine John, I copy your message for the Chick Wolf for 5025 North 28th Avenue, Unit 2. Secondhand info, there's a subscriber who contacted the complainant and stated that there was a lot of people outside of the house, no descriptions and no weapons, no further info. It's going to be with 55-year-old Patricia. Her 21's on the call, it's 923 Unit 2. I copy, it's code 4.
1: Yeah, 6 Christine John, it's code 4, there's nobody out here.
0: Copy,
2: thank you. Dr. John, I'm 23 at 1501 Indian School Road. Do we know where the complaint is and how he looks?
3: Girl 65, a white male wearing a white t-shirt, blue jeans, sort of like dirty blonde hair. I told him to wait right in front of the smoke shed. Hey, 32 John, send me that 647.
0: Before, that one's going to be at 5216 West Burton Drive, 3800 South. Unknown subject called a complainant 5 ago and said that they were out front with other subjects waiting for the complainant to come out. So they followed the complainant home and knew complainant's description and what he was wearing. Complainant South, a little 918 for the call taker. Everyone wants contact at midnight 24. Is there a unit to follow?
3: Certainly, yes. You do run a place in an RO.
4: Everything. Is there a unit to follow for the 911 X-ray? 3621 North Black Canyon.
5: Donuts in the parking lot. It is there 25 just for the
2: traffic.
4: Sorry, was that 3-2 King or 3-3 King?
2: 7-2-3 King.
4: Copy, thank you, Charlie.
2: Hello.
5: It's a trespasser, 4102 North 27th Avenue at the 76th gas station. There's 9-10 people, no weapons with backpacks, 2 people smoking, 237 dated by phone number 6. No prescription, complaining one of them. Calls, move along, and they do have contact 0-26, 12, 9-15, right? Your touch.

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1: 44 King.
0: It's going to be a fight. 5734 South 20, first place verbal with Cassine. Black male, 20 cent bills. We're not sure what he's wearing, but he traded a PC for the son's PlayStation on Facebook Marketplace, refusing to go out and talk to the caller. PC seems to be locked and subject claims to not know any passwords. He's going to be waiting in a Chevy Suburban. Contact is 27 after unit call.
1: The 415 George happened where it was.
2: 703 John, just for info, it sounds like we do have a valid 211 or 210 so far. Still trying to get further information. Should be property in the back of that Durango. A firearm was used and pointed directly at him, and then take off rounds of victim.
1: What property was taken?
0: Well, he was running towards the front door. Caller was able to lock it. Now he's just knocking. We don't know who you're contacting because they decided they didn't want to be cooperative any further. It's 27 after.
3: He doesn't hear anything in the building, and the kitchen and back classroom alarms are activated. The security guard, Nathan, for contact. He is in uniform but unarmed. Midnight 28. Is there a unit to call?
4: 825, John.
3: Thank you.

0: He's just saying it's just clothing.
1: Friendly to John. Can you ask him if where I am is where the shots were fired?
0: Bob, you say continue north still? Just north of you, stop your vehicle right about there. And it's going to be on your left side, is what he's saying, boss.
1: Got it, available.
2: Georgia.
3: Are you able to 21 our radio supervisor?
2: Yeah, just send me a number, I'll call him in a minute.

0: Argentina Lorenzo.
1: Go for it.
2: Down the alley and then pass the gate.
1: Hey boss, you say it's like between those two cars, kind of like where you're at in that area for the first endorsed.

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0: You're saying, like, right in that position, like, where to shoot any curve?

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1: Charlie 31 King.
0: Being in your backup is Charlie 2, United 31.
2: Here's a file, 3036.
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0: Park meter is 7186. I'm at a 4.
1: Park Ranger 7186.
0: Yes, ma'am. Could I get a marked unit to assist an ID 2418 comms at Falcon Park? We're going to be on the southwest corner of the park off 35th and Roosevelt.
1: Information for units in the area 197 in Maryland, going north on the 510 broadcast. Flag forwarder, SUV, no plate, damage to the front. The back is taped, speeding and running red lights, 10 foot only at I-33.

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0: Go ahead.
1: 91st and Indian School, Arizona. Young Whore Adam, 2 Zebra 4.
2: Okay. 11 King, I copy. It's going to be for a suspicious person. 3530 West Marlett Avenue in the alley behind at 6300 North. It's a possible white female. No further information or description. Talking to, I'm sorry, white male talking to himself. Comp thinks he's on 237 Davis. Said he didn't seem violent, but when asked to leave, he just kept talking to himself. No contact. It's going to be midnight 34, 912 Lincoln. I see you. Just touch. Thank you.
3: 29th Street in Chapman. Just north. That was Martin on my bike. Come far.
2: Come far.
4: Just went up to 5 and found initial cases.

0: 6023 Tom to the 621 King. Hey, are you going to be out with him? He said he's going to try to flag you down.
1: Ten four. I just found out 932 East Barrel at the park.
0: Copy that. We're on the 21 with him. We'll meet you over there.
2: Corbin team Edward, 166 South 64th Avenue. That music's coming from a vehicle. Ongoing issue. 1036 units follow.
3: The business on the northwest corner of Westview and Indian School is running behind those bushes. And I thought I saw him drop something that was black. So maybe the guy could be there.
0: Can you ask the guy if he was wearing like a gold watch and the Yankees hat?
3: Sorry, 10-9.
0: There's kind of a gold watch and the Yankees hat in this area. This is also a pretty heavy museum spot.
4: Sorry, yes, I'm back. Ready to the 924B.
5: So you're saying for the black, I'm sorry, for the hat, it is going to be a Yankees hat, and for the gold watch, you're saying there should be like water bubbles inside the actual watch, since it's not waterproof. Can you guys take a look at that watch?
4: Just follow.
6: Forward.
4: I'm Chris, the mail chef, also calls. He says he is actually waiting across from the apartments on 23rd Avenue.
3: The watch that is found in those bushes, or that property that is missing?
0: John, I have the gold watch and the Yankees hat. It's tucked nicely behind some trash cans over on this corner property.
5: Can you check if there's like a black colored backpack? Because he said those items were inside his backpack, so he's saying that they probably went through it and tossed it all out.
0: Yeah, there's a lot of property over here. I don't see the bag right now, but if that car was parked in this direction, very possibly they could have gone through it and touched it away for later.

going to be a domestic at 1502 Glendale Avenue, apartment 242. Boyfriend, Victoria, 795, native male, 200 pounds, 5'4", black shirt, dark blue jeans, black hat, none of weapons, was knocking on the complainant's door. He's not on the lead, and complainant doesn't want him there. He arrived on foot. You have Natalie for contact at 039 hours.

0: John, once we just ID the stuff over here real quick as we're possible, start of this crime scene, I'll have him head over to Patrol 65 and maybe we'll try to do some more ones.
1: Temple. Calling the 459 Adam at 1135 East Peoria Avenue.
2: So, the drone will be 23 hit. So, you need your drone.
1: Temple. King to Adam 8, there is an attempt to locate from Scottsdale for 601 John. Name is Nico, body on the 9, his feet is 129 pounds, 5'8", curly hair, 2 earrings, black shirt, black pants, apron, black Jordans. Information 041.
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2: Male 40s, 5'3", yellow vest, black pants, sitting out front. She's going to leave. 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Refused to give exactly where she's at, but she keeps getting... Needs help getting up to her condo, but we don't remember the address. If voicemail call back. Otherwise, it's...
3: Sure, it's a big song.
2: Go ahead. Flexible motion.
3: Mail and advice, 15,000 in Madison. Hey, can you send me that 647 on 23? Let's go for it.

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1: Zijdrichting.
0: I'll be at 16th Street and Union Hills. There's a male in a 1-1 laying on the sidewalk. I'm just going to check the welfare.
1: Have you done it yet?
0: Yeah, you can tell me one more.
1: Where am I going to visit the place for Union Hills? Copy. 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
1: Ready for mobile user who can be quick for me. 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
2: Hey, you might reach out to BHU to see where their units are.
1: Yes, of course. I'm first in the game, so I'm going to help us out with the backup. First, when you came on a truck off there, 16th Street and Union Hill, because that was the mail, and I want to one lane on the sidewalk, and to 047, 6 Richter.

0: Information for some 700 units in the area of Mr. 5191. Witness is 47 Victor, broadcast for Bay or Gray to Camry, Arizona, Charlie, Mary, Charlie, 2338, swerving in and out of traffic. It was last seen eastbound. It's information only at this time is 047, 6 or clear. Through King, they are 10 minutes out.
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0: Anyone that's in, may go back up for 2013 on a check off for 16th Street and Union Hills. 600 officers for 7 or 2013 on his check off for off of 16th Street and Union Hills. West Indian School.
1: On 11th Ave, and then take a left. We'll have you park in the street and we'll walk everyone out to the snow side. It'll be like a white and blue trailer here that you can just park next to. Go for. No, I'm going to go 6.
0: Final walking.
1: 27th Avenue, Terminate, Outwit, is on the license plate, 1 Sam Adam, 6 Lincoln 4.

0: Anyone I can see trying to do King at 16th Street and Union Hill, so I can go there.
1: Here we got Sights and Strange Things. 1100 North Central, 4415 South 28th Street, 1st Avenue Piedmont, 21st Places in Huntington.

going to be a fight at 3929 East Bell Road. Process got off of the ER, room 6. Patient Iran, boarding 78 is area 390, yelling nurses and other patients, not listening to staff members. Number 11, you have the hospital ER staff or contact at 0:50 hours. Copy 634 John, let's call it your backup.

0: Is that right, copy? Do you want to move up to my Roger Tahoe for the next person?
1: So if there's anybody in my area that can help out with the backup, we have 2015 on the triple square 16th Street, Indian Hills. I was a male and a while lane on the sidewalk. So I'm Adam to 051.
2: Emergency traffic is at 487 Adam at Central and Van Buren, 518 V.
3: Yeah, we copy. We're just waiting on fire to help her off the ground, and then we can come help you.
4: Copy.
5: I have a mic click on you. Are you code 4?
4: Yeah, we're going to be code 4. Thank you.
5: You're welcome. 911 King.
4: Okay.
5: I'm checking your location. Are you on Tourney or Pucky?
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5: Driving 821B.
0: 821 John, start up from downtown.
5: Copy 821 John from downtown. I'm sure that's where you're going to start with you 3. Is there a backup for the family today at 2634 North 51st Avenue?
6: 825,
5: John. Charlie. 10-4.

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1: Copy, 821 John from downtown. I'm trying to try this one here, because it's 53. Is there a backup for the family today at 2634 North 51st Avenue?
2: 825 John.
1: Charlie.
3: 10-4.
4: 5-0 being negative. I'm still on my call. I'm waiting for the daughter to arrive for her father. My partner is speaking to the victim. She's giving him the information. I believe he's on Charlie Tech.
1: Okay, yeah, 10-4.
4: I was rolling team. My stuff is going to be 601, so I'm waiting for his daughter to pick him up.
1: 10-4. Seven 0 53. Copy, thank you.

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1: East Street, we are just south of Arizona, Frank 5, Adam 5, Robert, Mary.
2: Driver 055.
3: 32 area, that would be Pedro.
2: Howie Pedro.
4: Copy. While we're fitting this stuff up, can we check for a GSR tip?
2: GSR tip for 1116 West Indian School. Copy. Couple. Of course, that's 726-528.
1: Is it
2: working? Oh, 623 Lincoln, go ahead.
5: 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Would not give me any information regarding what she called about.
2: Copy, let 911 know. And 056.
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1: And 713 John, just for record, prosecution is desired.
2: Yeah, the prosecution is desired.
5: 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So I can call for the GSR tip.
2: Copy.

Cover on the same for cash flow. Can you please, please, I'm sorry, there is a please pick up the 737. 1719 West Lundell Avenue, apartment 244. Complainant arguing with roommate Camille. She told him he complainant and roommate in verbal over the property. Subject is this panel and possibly 390. See with Michael for contact at 058 hours. Copy 615 John, let's back you up.

0: 6 Fort Perry for the next one.
1: Copy. It's going to be 459 Adam at 1146 East Northern Avenue. It's going to be commercial. Calling back to Brian Schneider, and looks like this alarm is going off at the door. Information M059 hours.
2: Sorry, Park Ranger 71 who?
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0: We copy.
4: Two 13 John, 7900.
1: Of course, I'm very surprised to be 300 full. 13-year-old juvenile Mason Williamson has sent a picture at 21:27 at the clock. Just sent him back saying he was good right now on x-ray. I did get a couple calls about this. The juvenile's mom also called. She didn't have any knowledge about the 91 x-ray. Also wants contact at 1 o'clock. You want to follow?
2: Hello, John. To the weird, 4415 South 28th Street, unit 135, male walking around the complex, knocking on doors. Black male, 20s, a 6 foot thin build, a short, black shorts, curly hair, has been pulling his pants down when he's walking around, or at least walking up to the apartment. Martha wants contact. She just called back and said that she's extremely upset. You're not there yet. He's still knocking, supposedly trying to get in. Otherwise, no changes. It's 1-0.
0: 31 Lincoln. Can you check with detectives? ME's here. See where they want him.
5: I get a really good story from that victim. Just give me a call so we can just finalize some stuff.
1: It's my teaching. You can some next. Copy. It's going to be a 459 Adam at 1135 East Pure Avenue, the point of FSEO community. It's going to be at the pool on 11th Street, Zone 3. No description, but on the video, I'm able to see pull up the video. Restricted 029 hours. 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Any units to follow?
5: 6 seconds, I can always attach after I just told my call.
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6: 9-11, King of 17.
5: 10-4, thank you.
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0: 8:20 for the 647 week.
1: 10-4. 25 John 822 Lincoln, it's going to be a 647 for 324 West Vernon, 2300 North. It's the gated alley behind. Copeland can see the lock is hanging down from the alley gate. Two subjects were sitting in the 10. 2010 or 2012 model Ford Explorer or similar to the vehicle that's tall in the passenger side window. Complainant thinks it's some 237 David activity, unknown weapons, but they also heard some banging, so they're not sure if the lock was damaged or just open. Complainant has two wants contact, and he does have some goods secured in the house at 105.
2: Transporting 1-F.
3: Ten points.

0: 823 Lincoln. Can you send me 6650, please?
1: 10-4. It's a tip welfare, 4019 North 48th Drive. Scan information on the father. The child doesn't like mom going out and is using some threats to harm the 3-year-old child. Coerce her to come home. He's from California, 2005. His son is now 5'11", 215. Gwinnett was going to be 17 on the home to pick up the 3-year-old grandchild and he's going to be in a white Chevy Equinox. He's going to wait down the street for PD. And it's 107, unit 12.
2: 21, John.
1: 10-4.
3: Camelback Suite 175. Commercial burglary from Camelback Pediatrics. Sweep call the premises answered, but there's no further information on that. No one for contact 107 variant 12. 712 John, a copy attached.
1: Our complaint is to use this live video. 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There's no one for contact at 107 hours. Copy 631 Camelback, you left.
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3: 234 King, can you put me in 232 Lincoln back on our other call? 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
3: And 4.

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1: Go ahead.
0: Just trying to address the 404 out there.
1: Yeah, they've both been cooperative so far that I can use the unit when one's available.
0: Copy. Still looking for a unit for a 6-inch rating unit and help. Unit 4 can initially be a team that will pull that unit. Copy. For any vehicle description?
1: That's a white Toyota Camry. He's on an EMS.
0: I'm sorry, he's
1: on an EMS,
0: white Toyota Camry. Blank for there.
2: Include
0: for the unit. Okay. 3. 2073. For 1 mile, that's 112 hours.
1: He's at 67th at Indian School. He's still eastbound.
3: Did I copy your white camera?
1: 23 actually went south on 67. Anyone, King, are we going to be able to see if it was parked in for a bit? I'm pretty far away, trying to catch up to get a plate and try and light him up.
3: We're about to finish out.
0: East Thunderbird. Still will be on roll 1740 West Deer Valley.
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1: Copy. Thank you.
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4: Yeah, they're off of 43rd Avenue and Roosevelt. Do I have a unit that can swing by there and check on them?
3: Over.
5: Last name, Bruce, Bravo, Robert, Union, Charles, Edwards, Matthew, Mariana, Thompson, Henry, Edwards, Williams, 8791, male, via California ID.
4: 10-9, that last name.
5: And female is Johnson, John, Ocean, Henry, Nora, Sam, Ocean, Nora, Brian, Amy, Adam, Mary, Union, 102192, and she's saying he has a Hawaii ID.
4: Complaining the male subject's last name is Bruce, 10-4.
5: 10-4, 10-4. I'm sorry, the female is Adam Murray.
4: Yeah.
5: Adam India Mary Edward Edwards is the first name.
4: Hi.
3: I reacquired him. He's on Earl. Got a 510 Frank.
1: You said 10 Frank?
3: Anyone can't help you 510 Frank because you can't get switched over.
1: 10 Frank.
3: Sam 638 and I don't miss.
1: 10 Frank, they're on.
3: I'm not following. His last name going out to Thomas.
6: 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Overhead. Oh, okay. Northbound Southern 1 Avenue from Thomas.
3: You got it. I'll back off.
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6: Westbound Earl from 71st Ave.
7: 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And for TSP, that's stuff 6 4 authorized.
6: Northbound 72 Drive.

0: I'm just gonna like turn around northbound 73 Avenue.
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0: Northbound 71st Lane, sorry, no, he went back westbound Sheila, okay, he's going to maybe bail Sheila Lane, 7142 West Sheila Lane, pulling into the driveway.
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0: Pulled into, actually, the front yard. Alright, driver's door is open. I'm going to check out a contact, dark clothing, white shoes, and appears to be compliant.

0: Stephen King. Taking the driver into custody. Still occupied by one. She's compliant so far.
1: Custody at 118, but it's still an occupation of the car, but she's compliant.
2: Our passenger is getting out.
0: This is mom's house, just remember.
2: Right, they're going to be detaining her.
1: 911 at 119.
2: Five, as far as I can tell, I did not see an appeal in the car.

0: 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We're code 4, thank you.
1: Copy, code 4, the vehicle's clear, the driver's in custody. For 7142, issue 1120.
0: 81K, I copy. 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
2: Yep.
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0: Copy.
3: Complaint is concerned that people are breaking into a vacant unit, no description is not hearing anybody. The complaint was calling on the 21. Talking about different things, they wanted an officer to check the area. No, for an officer, because my copy got back up at 12:20. Alpha 15, R 36 Avenue, coming from the door window sensor, front left door, 121.

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0: Your site, 21st in Huntington, referencing other call I haven't even looked at completely yet, but they're waiting outside for to go to 5744 South 21st Place, which is where the original was, waiting in Black Shed, Suburban, Devonshire contact.
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1: Just move on.
2: Sir, I'll be drawn to dispatch.
1: Go ahead.
2: Mind do me a favor. Can you check any call for services on 05-26-2026 between the hours of 08 to 11 a.m. 1116 West of Union School Road?
1: Are you again? Got a broken window.
0: Copy. Any units?
3: Sorry.
0: Copy.

0: 625 area. Looks like there's a secondary door that they might have not gotten through. Looks like they just broke through the lobby.
1: 703, John, just running 525 or 526?
2: 526. Sorry, can you please repeat that, sir?
1: Just confirming, say 525 or 526?
0: Well, it was kind of walking around with other businesses, looking through the windows. Can you work on an RP, see if we can access these cameras?
3: Copy, you're out with the 101. We're working on the RP.
2: Copy my message.

0: 7-7 King. Can you push the call through the monitor, please?
1: No problem.
2: Yeah, it's going to be the dispensary.
0: My mom's here.

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1: 213-647 Victor.
0: That's 737 Victor, 950 West Rose Garden. 7-17 business for the past 10 minutes. A purple two-door passenger car and a silver truck on the northwest corner of the property. Unknown what they're doing. Unknown male and 101 are in the truck watching the purple passenger car drift. Also moved along. Rachel for contact at 127 if there are a unit to follow.
2: Two of them down.
0: 10-4. Solution at 39 Street, 33 East, and a burning truck passer, 2439 West Union Home.

0: 234 King. Does 23 King still need that backup? Negative.
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2: Pulling a flight 2025 West Indian Hill.
3: From Shavina to the area, 91st Avenue, I'm Bus Guy. So 647 is your cell phone. It's all for Tallison PD. This is 9 minutes ago. They saw 47 Victor on their LPR readers, light blue Toyota Sienna, Charles Lincoln 65504. Has a company name on it called Emerald Blue on both sides of the vehicle. There's no suspect information. This is the vehicle was taken yesterday from their city. It's information for Dallas, once again, at 129.
1: Go ahead. Would you mind standing the start of our 04, please?
2: That's 129.

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2: We copy you. Hello, Pepper and I are a little busy at the moment. One of the units 17, or maybe DOPS or someone can give them a call if you want fresh charges.
1: Yeah, I'll start giving them a call.
2: 650, Tom, all my OIT do it.
1: Copy.
2: Thanks, guys.
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2: For John.
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0: Copy, RF wants to prosecute.
3: Banner, can you see if you can access the cameras right now? To see if this, has detained was involved. And then you also see if, there's a key or some way we can gain access through the building.
0: Copy, RF,

0: 615. Do you guys want to get a canine for this? If so, when are you getting started?
1: Sam 638 and Adam 6, you guys working on audible for country?
0: 6-6-10. We have permission for canine search prosecution desired.
2: 6-23, Lincoln. Yeah, they could head this way. The only thing is interior doors to the lobby look like they're closed. No windows are broken leading into the actual business. It just leads into this little waiting area.
1: I got that, and I know you guys are working on getting the key or a way to get access inside if we need it. Can we just see if there's a drone that could start this way in case we need them?
3: Copy, I'll check for one.
4: 602, Tom, LRP has to use an access to the camera. 217 here now.
5: 516 Lincoln, I copy your message for the fetch call. 975 North 7th Street of the Circle K. For the subject, is a Hispanic female in her 20s, short, medium build, wearing a cream colored t-shirt, jeans, pink backpack, and a weapons, last seen on foot. The second is a white male, short, ragged clothes, and then a weapons, last seen northbound on a bike. Possibly hanging out at the bus stop, they took a variety of products. It's going to be Cam, the employee, for contact 0133. Is there a use to follow?
3: 532 Mary. I'm sorry, I'm cleared for 933 Mary.
4: 933 Mary. Go ahead.
3: 933 Mary, it's an unwanted guest, 18405 North 27th Avenue and 33B. It's unit 326. It's an unknown race female, 16 years old, thin. She's covering her face, wearing all white, unknown weapons. I don't know who she is. Probably it's hard to understand. First said there were female, there was a three female and three kids, and I don't know where the male went. Then the kids left somehow, and now it's just a female, and they're refusing to leave. Complainant just kept saying to just get here. Final take contact, it's 0135.

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3: 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So it's just this waiting area. It's probably just a glass break.
1: Okay.

0: 6, 32 John, on my call, please.
1: Cell Road, did you say? Cindy 14, Thomas, 3929 East Cell Road, do you have a Scottsdale Hospital? Subject is back on the property. You've arrived for contact at 136. Any units to follow?
0: 6, 34 John.
1: Copy.
2: Hey, Tracy Johnson, the check welfare.
1: Definitely. It's going to be a double tool to Roosevelt, walking westbound. Clint says he's tired of his life. He was having some 911 X-ray thoughts, but no plan or means, no weapons, and he hung up and 911 was asking him questions. His name was David. He's wearing a black shirt, blue pants with a backpack, and 137 years old. Anyone to follow on check welfare, loop 202 in Roosevelt? 9606 North 11th Avenue.
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0: So we're not doing ground center.
1: Go ahead.
0: Just to clarify, has any of the detained subjects have been released? Because now he's pointing out that he's seen somebody that was possibly involved coming in our direction.
2: Affirmative, John Dave. Everyone here is still in custody.
0: Okay, I copy.
2: For the email. But did he give a color for the gun?
0: I sent you a guided message with the details. He's not able to provide. It was besides being a black pistol. That's about it.

0: 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What time did this audible come out?
1: Came in at 0:50 hours.
0: Copy. Is that when we got, or is there a time that's on the call remarks?
1: That's the time that we got it.

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1: All the information has been sent over to boss.
2: I'm John, I copy. Hey, you good to let him go if you want to come over here. And we'll just make sure everyone's on the same page.
1: I copy. He's good to be let go. He's been identified and he's been attached.

0: 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Yeah, can you give me another unit? I'm going to be on 85th Drive in Riverwood on the traffic stop. I'm going to be dealing with two Super 647 individuals inside the vehicle.
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2: Or from like 75th and Sheila.
1: Yeah, for Tuesday, we're copy from 75th and Sheila.
2: It's not close. They're not even closer.
1: There's someone closer than 95th Drive at Riverwood, about 2800 south.
0: 804 Union. I'm code 4 for right now, but they just explained a lot of the 647 cues.
1: Okay. 459 Crane, 3434 West Danbury, 923B. You just started with 459 Crane, 3434 West Danbury.
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0: 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Can you run me an OLED? My computer is offline for some reason.
1: Sure, go ahead.
0: David, 1106-4706. 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

0: California Nunez coming back as a Valenzuelan Class D is indicted to Jesse Nunez, born in 2008, and negative on 81.
1: Hi, Kyle, can you just take my call, please? Thank you.
0: You're welcome.
2: Information for units in the area 1550 East Baseline Road of the QT. It's going to be a Fed broadcast for a beer run. Long ago, Hispanic male has 36 foot heavy build, black shirt, black pants. Told the caller he had a gun. The caller did not see a gun. Then he took 2 12-packs of Budweiser and $40. He last seen walking with a white male wearing no shirt, unknown pants, eastbound on Baseline. Information only at this time, 0-46.

0: time, we'll be coming overhead for the traffic stop at the 95th and Riverwood.
1: Hey, Airframe. Hi, copy. I appreciate you guys. I'm good for now.
0: Okay, we'll turn to land until you're back up right.
1: Copy.
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3: Yeah, can you clear the units on that 963 and see if we're able to get into that driveway in the 3434 West Bank area for one in on a hot call?
4: Thirty-four Ocean. 932 Mary 17 to a hot call at 3434 West Danbury. They're wanting to know if they're going to be able to enter through 35th Avenue to get there.
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2: Welfare 19829 North 27th Avenue. Emergency traffic is 245 2115 East Buckeye Road 725B.
3: 726 came for.
2: That unit backup switched to Charlie 7150.
0: 723 came for me on.
1: 4 Charlie 7.
0: Green moderate.
2: Green 829 North 27th Avenue at JC Elder Valley. Explanatory of her friend said that she just got back from Mexico and has had manic episodes before. She said, couldn't explain it, not making any sense, and was talking about being kidnapped. She was last seen mapping in Elder Health Valley. Complainant is mapping her. Her friend is Allie Gutterud. Her phone number is listed in the call. Unknown what vehicle she's in. Melanie will take telephone contact. It's 151.
0: Hey, Jackie, what do you need?
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5: 0151.

0: different though, there's no response for the drone citywide for Dunn.
1: Sam 638. Yeah, reference film that one suspect seen on video showing up. He breaks the front glass and then runs off. Cameras are kind of finicky, unsure if he returns at any point after that. There should be no access past the first couple doors, so we're just going to run a quick answer to the lobby. If there are any open doors, we'll continue into the building.
0: Copy. One suspect seen on video breaking front glass and running off. Unsure if he returns. Quick answer to the area.

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1: Both their cameras over here on the Fifth Ave. See if there's anybody fleeing. I think the vehicles are people on foot that are fleeing this apartment.
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0: 9-11 King, is 5 still stage 4 call?
1: 9-11 King, I'm sorry, can you deny that?
0: Is 5 still stage 4, I know which way call.

0: 11 King Ace 5, still stage 4 call.
1: 9-11 King, I'm sorry, can you deny that?
0: Ace 5, still stage 4, I know which way call.

0: 911 King, there was advisor 22 for 913 Lincoln.
1: Okay, yes. I was going to have him 22 now.
0: Okay, thank you, sir.

0: So 415 Bravo, 2444 West Northern Avenue, 6 Suite 3D. Sir, for 415 Bravo, 2444 West Northern Avenue, 6 Suite 3D.
1: 624 Mary.
0: 624 Mary, any other? This is Charlie 6, 154 9, you clear? I'm going to back up 16. Copy.
1: And it's off my phone.
0: Happy phone.
1: You're right, Staten Island Charles, negative for anyone running or walking away from that unit. Camera was turned south at the time for the 14 George. When we turned it around, there, we could see a couple that was standing out there with their dog. They walked up to the third floor. At that time, we could see the door to unit 304 open. There was someone in and out of it. But they did not leave the area.
2: And copy.
3: I'm going to provide a courtesy transport to this victim. He's stating that as I left, two individuals started approaching one of them names, and he suspects that they are possibly involved. So I'm going to just get him out of the area just so we don't get any further calls for service.
0: Any phone family flame, 2627 North 45th Avenue, also holding a 631 Adam at 51st Avenue in Elwood.
3: Get you anywhere, and I just stand by.
2: Come for.
0: Tutor 14 for the tutor, I know. 3033, East Edinburgh Grove, number 1124. Contact the AM and approval to roommate. Miguel Evangelista, 187, over the roommate playing loud music, refusing to turn it down. Evidence is all from the gate, so you need to call her 123 at 156. Those are your answer calls.
4: Good day, Lincoln.

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1: Go for it.
0: Yeah, it's going to be the check buffer at 6420 South 26th Street, unit number 2. It's a possible CIT situation. Caller says they're hearing the door moving from inside the vacant apartment, but no movement or sounds heard from the actual unit. So there's no weapons and no subject suspicion. And caller advised the window was previously broken. No one for contact at 0158.

Vicinity 500 units that can head over to the area 1401 East Hadley Street. Charlie 7 is working at 245. Originally came in for the Greyhound over in 7, but the phase 2 is 1401 East Hadley. Traffic still being worked on Charlie 7, if you can switch over at 159.

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2: Thirty-four. Thirty-four. Switching to 360.

I can't tell if it's been injured or not. There are some tire marks that are around it. The dog was refusing to get up. It was lifting its head. It was on the left side of the street. Nobody could contact it. 201. 3 3 3 3 3 3 3 3 3 3 3 3 3 3 3 3 3 3 3 3 3 3 3 3 3 3 3 3 3 3 3 3 3 3 3 3 3 3 3 3 3 3 3 3 3 3 3 3 3 3 3 3 3 3 3 3 3 3 3 3 3 3 3 3 3 3 3 3 3 3 3 3 3 3 3 3 3 3 3 3 3 3 3 3 3 3 3 3 3 3 3 3 3 3 3 3 3 3 3 3 3 3 3 3 3 3 3 3 3 3 3 3 3 3 3 3 3 3 3 3 3 3 3 3 3 3 3 3 3 3 3 3 3 3 3 3 3 3 3 3 3 3 3 3 3 3 3 3 3 3 3 3 3 3 3 3 3 3 3 3 3 3 3 3 3 3 3 3 3 3 3 3 3 3 3 3 3 3 3 3 3 3

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0: Just a minute, Ian. 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

0: 2022, I'm getting coffee from Chip Offer, 1624 North South Canyon for the Rapid SOS. Possible safety situation, complaining that it was hard to hear. Wouldn't provide a 20, just said he was up at 19. When I thought the emergency was, he said, just 10 officers and so something about guns and a 451. And then on the, there was a voicemail on callback. They're not sure what room number he's in. He just said he was in the front at 209-825-9ACU.
1: Copy.

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0: Mr. Charlie, it's 927 at 220 South 12th Avenue, 512B.
1: 513, check.
0: 513, King, you're back up. Switch to Charlie 5, 213.
1: 15, King.
0: 25.
1: Okay, liar.
0: Thank you.

0: Antes de las más que son. Hey guys, I'll look for any info. Seriously, you don't have your message. It's going to be a 400 error slash neighbor just do 1522 with Hazelwood Unit 3. I was filming in the apartment and upstairs giving the complaint out of week. And then I guess they came down sometime during the night, was knocking on the door, white male, long hair, swimming around the apartment. Doing it purposely to see if we could get a complaint and contact with Phyllis, this is 218 units of Phyllis.
1: I'm Stranger on Eagle 347 Victor 1626 North Central Avenue, complete in Lexus, license plate 00 Alum 83 North, complete Mazda keys, didn't give anyone permission to use the vehicle. There is a diamond steering wheel and plate cover, and there's no towing info coming up. 218.
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0: 928. Copy 218. 40?
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1: 82
6: John, monitor. Jersey, I just wanted to check and see if something's coming in. Did you get a response?
4: Negative. Is there a unit started for this 901, 22213 North 31st Drive? I'm 30, will be. A unit started for this 901. 2213 North 31st Drive, 934B. Can you start a break? We're
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4: 10-4, thank you. Is there a unit back up 925
1: Lincoln? 923
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0: Hey, so Mary.
1: Edward.
0: St. Henry for 9201 with Thomas, number 72 in the ER. Pick up a Melbourne in 1987. He's a danger to others. He needs to go to 11360 on 99th Avenue. 1031's been received at 221. In Lincoln.
1: Good.
0: Got a flight call for 4434 North 113th Drive. They got a group of subjects and a verbal and playing loud music outside. They're not sure how many people are involved and no mention of weapons. It was an anonymous caller, 222. You just call. Anybody for this fight? 1030 East Broadway Road, 421 Lee. That unit, System Charlie 4, 222.
1: 42 Kingdom Hunter.
0: Yeah.
1: To Lincoln, can you run Charles Mary 02134?
0: Southwest.

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0: 8:25. My digital messages. It's a flight. 17 in Northern, 6:23.
1: 6:23.
0: In the back of it's Charlie 6:24.
1: Where 23 there? Where is this at?
0: Initially, we have an I-17 and northern northbound. The complainant is now on 19th Avenue and northern of the McDonald's.
1: Okay, we'll search.
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3: Is there a Lincoln for that 415 Edward?
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1: 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Check welfare at 14026 North 47th Avenue. Number 14, Georgia, 2540 West Maryland.

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0: 7 North, John, you can send that. 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
1: I copy. Tip over 24th Street in Highland on the southwest corner. Clayton's walking by and saw someone wrapped in a blanket. He was in the open lot on the southwest corner. Clayton wanted PD to make sure that it was not a body. It's 230, copy your 23. Is there a unit call? I'm trying to copy your 23.
2: Clint 15 Mary, a copy message for the 418 Georgia, 2540 West Maryland Avenue. It's an unknown apartment number. Her caller, a 101, said that she wanted somebody escorted out, hung up, but it sounded verbal, and they were unable to call back due to it being a 911-only phone. Phase 2 did bring back the Maryland address. It is 0231 hours.

Jersey Marriott, copy 415 Edwards, 114 East Amelia Avenue at the strip mall just behind it. There's loud music coming from the back door of the business. Completing is requesting contact. It is 232.

0: Robust. Oh, not anything. Can you run a play for me? California license plate. 8 Paul Union. 340. We're facing eastbound right now. On coming back on the Black Canyon.
1: So domestic 204 West Papago. Roommate is in a verbal with boyfriend Brent for the last hour. No weapons in the home. And then the boyfriend has any. She's crying, doesn't know callers calling. There's a 4-year-old in the house as well. Angelina's for contact at 234, you just call.
2: 514 King.
1: Four. 647 Bang, 1650 East Villa. 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Any of you starting a fight? 3701 West McFilm. 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
1: 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Throws or monitor?
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1: Fort Mary.
0: 424 Mary, anyone else? Charlie, 430.
1: 42 King Ramada.
0: Davis. I'm here at East Oregon. I love music, no contact. It's 238, you have to call.
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0: 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Last thing walking out building 18, you got a Hispanic male, blue bandana on his face, a white shirt, brown pants, wandering around the complex. He's looking around. Color said it seems off and doing worried due to recent 415 George in the area. Known for contrast, C39 unit 12.
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0: Domestic 3033 with Davidson Lane, McDuffin North. An hour ago, caller was in a physical with her partner, now in a verbal. They are in separate rooms, so Janice, Hispanic female, born 81, black shirt, black shorts, contact Mercedes, it's 241.

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0: This is your N27-01 East Governor Unit 1. Contact Phillips, the unit has seen another dog outside of his unit. He can't get out of his gate at 242. The unit's full.
1: 2:30 morning.
0: Yes, sir.

0: 21 John, go ahead and send me a 7143 and 23 link from Old Fetch in a minute.
1: 821 John, I copy for that. MS, the 2627 North 45th Avenue, apartment 1050. Apartment's apartment and juvenile's father is back. I'm a Yemlin of 992, not on weapons. Back being verbal. When it's giving mixed info, to Ziri for contact at 243 hours, and I copy 220 Christian 823 Lincoln Wall attached.
2: I'll
1: take a call on my 1650 East Villa, Unit 140. Somebody's ringing a doorbell. It's weird this time of day. No contacts in. Doesn't want to look out for descriptions, so we don't have one. Stephanie wants to talk about it, though. 244 usual.
3: Instagram Henry, Southern Desert, and QFP. I suggested a pole just east from there, which is a 1 in the front seat, back 244.

0: 707 for Glendale Street, 200 West McClellan, 6500 North, 914 East. Memphis 907 with Glendale, 4200 West McClellan, 6500 North, 914 B. Copy and response, when it's used to go, it's 447 Victor with Bailo, Plum Charlie 9245.
1: Yes, sir, for the 907 Glendale, fill out 447 Victor, 4200 West McClellan, 6500 North.
2: All right, 9 Tony Samaritan, go prior. All right, 9 Tony Samaritan. All right, 9 Tony Samaritan, can I have you come over and Charlie that night? 911, can you continue my unit on that 511 Victor, go to that 792?
1: Yes, on that 511 Victor on Camelback, breakaway for this 407 Glendale.
2: Okay.
3: Nah, 15 Mayor, please on the hot track.
1: All right, Charlie.

0: at 11 Lincoln, I got room up to the 918 Henry, 9201 West Thomas, room 72, above Mitchell Park, so 1987 white male, unknown height, 190 pounds, no 237 David or 390 or weapons. Danger to others, take to recovery innovation. 248 is our unit to follow. Yes, yeah, so I got 811 Lincoln on a 918 Henry, 9201 West Thomas.
1: Are you sending check welfare?
2: Port 2026 North 47th Avenue. If they want you to check out patient Kimberly, where Navy T's left AMA as an IV line still in her arm. Not sure if she needs to return to Banner. I'm not sure which one. So she's contacted. 249.
3: Denver. 721 Johnny, copy.
4: That was the one that I got there. Can you show this back already?
2: 3835 West Davidson Lane, 9000 North 3 to 5 to 249.

May 13, Lincoln, unwanted guest at 2540 West Maryland. An apartment number, but a 101 says she wanted someone escort out, send a verbal. It was an hour and a half cell phone, so we could not call back. 915 Mary's going to follow at 615.

0: 431 King.
1: 431 King.
0: Can you show me doing a transport from my location to 225 East Boston?
1: 225 East Boston?
0: That's right, Vincent Chandler.
1: 10-4.
0: For 31 King, also 101 miles. Last three will be 485.
2: They advanced over and they made 236's kick out cop and 451 complainant, shuttle complainant. Shuttle complainant at night 40 minutes ago. No injuries. Subjects are 23 and are 4 Hispanic males, unknown clothing, known to have knives for construction. Have been drinking. Complainant will 10-12 in the parking lot. Complainant does not know the names and has no further description. Be solid for contact at 251. Is there anything to follow?
0: Let me go.

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1: Yeah, let me see if there's 964 Tom Spanish for our 20, please.
0: Is there any 964 Tom to assist at 3835 West 8th Lane?
2: After 1121 North 44th Street.
0: Spanish to assist at 3835 West 8th Lane, 9000 North. Anybody for this 239 for 15 for Apple 3900 West, Altadena Avenue, 11,600 North, 925E.
3: For Mary River, that 94 South Central. Is that 211 or is 45? I'm not sure how they took $250.
0: 600 North.
4: It's a great question. Let me find out.
1: Not even gentlemen.
0: Trying to
1: hit on the cup. 9 first, wait, okay, ask for that 64 Tom.
0: Thank you. 922 Mary, copy.
1: Four, thank you.
0: You're welcome.
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1: Over.
4: 13 Tom, 1131 North 44th Street, both front office. Hardy, born in 1994, black male, 5'10", 140 pounds, black shirt, black pants, no weapons. Physical and national leave. Subject is detained on the south side of the front office. Play that warning. Subject is 14 Tom, an ATM on file. I have Luis, on-site security for contact at 255-736. Can I copy your text?
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0: Reference is 93, all traffic's up and up north and south, join us, that was my transit.
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1: Stupid, if I can get out of my phone, I'll call back. Thank you.
2: 25-4, bright yellow t-shirt, black sweatpants, neon green backpack, Puma shoes. Off-duty Chandler officer saw a white male 20-cent belt, yellow shirt, dark pants, leave northbound on foot on Central. And see in place of contract 257. By 16 Lane Craft, you're going to take the fight, 1100 North Central. Front lobby, there's a taxi driver that pulled up with a passenger, or picked up a passenger, black male, black shirt, pants, backpack, from the airport, and the passenger is refusing to pay. 258. Here's your phone.
3: 5-6, I'm here.

0: Now callers, if I go to their mouths and start calling, we're hiding in the trees. I went over to my apartment 12, I don't want them. He was calling her 911 only phone at 259, 6322, attached.
1: 44 North
0: 7th
1: Street. That the Computec Automotive that came from the Bay 2 motion. Stupid thing, you had to follow. Hey, 13 Mary, go ahead.
2: It'll be 518-2-9-24-7.
1: You cover 1 mile, that's $300.
3: Dark out here, though. If you get another call, can you let me know? Maybe be more specific of where it's at.
0: There was, just look at that.
3: Any poles damaged or the guardrail. So, unless the vehicle's out into the desert somewhere where I can't spot it, like, I don't know where it's at.
0: Copy, the second call that came in said it was a mile just west of the mountain desert in Cape Creek.
3: A mile west, you said? Okay, I probably went about a half a mile off. I'll go back.

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0: Lincoln. 413, Lincoln, Charlie, 4303.
2: Useful. Subject with a gun, 3211 West Van Buren. Couple kids are fighting over a long gun. 412 feet.
3: 414, Lincoln.
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0: 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Are you code 4?
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0: Okay, thank you. 931 Lincoln, copy.
1: I'm sorry, you said he was code 4?
0: Yes.
1: So 4, thanks. Can you put me back on the 900?
0: Alright, thank you. 307. 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

0: Hail Mary, full of grace, the Lord is with thee.
1: Copy. 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They're not hearing anybody. 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

0: Our service would be 240, 43 North 67th Avenue, Hay 14B. 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
1: Two thirteen jumps.
2: Can you use the mapping and try to maybe get a better location? I found the truck here. I also might need another unit to help me clear some of the debris off the roadway.
3: 212 would help a lot. Have you used
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0: 647 4102 North 27th Avenue at 76 gas station. Your caller's Doty, employee for contact, calling about a white female, about 250 pounds, 40 years old, purple hair, black shirt, black pants. He's telling his customers that the gas pumps are refusing to leave the property. Currently, it's best off. It's 316. He is false.
1: Nigel Lincoln.

0: It's a T-Mary Franco.
1: The T-Mary, go ahead.
0: We just got another one in for your location for a stolen vehicle attempt. Unit 2101 for contact. I guess you're out with her.
1: Copy, we're out with her.
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1: Hey, Susan.
2: Yes, ma'am. Can you just make sure the 22 Lincoln and 25 John are aware of that last alcohol that came out? The vehicle could have come their way.
1: 22 Lincoln, 25 John, copy.
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1: Copy, next is going to be domestic 1502 West Glendale, Unit 242. Weapons back, 23 knocking on the door. His name is Victoria, born in 95. He's a native male, 200 pounds, 5'4", black shirt, with dark blue jeans, black hat, no weapons. He arrived on foot. Cousins for Natalie, it's 320 Unit
0: 2. 623, can I get test?
1: Copy, thank you.
2: North unit to meet us on the corner of 15th Ave of McDowell. So Circle K, we're looking on to Encanto C Park. We just have a group of 418 Toms that need to be identified.
3: Park.
2: 10-4, sir. The 418 Toms are inside the park. We are staged on the corner of 15th Ave of McDowell at the Circle K.
3: Where is our unit for 15th Avenue right now?
1: 7-3-3-9.

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1: To trespasser 2027 worth of loads, off-site monitoring, specific by the lumber area, black male, black hoodie, black pants, white shoes, with a jug, and some kind of object in his other hand. Is 322, Venus Fella. Venus Fella for the trespasser 2929 West Thunderbird. Okay, 931 Lincoln, I'll try again if you for backup for you.
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1: He's not coming out. Or Alicia is your contact, it's 325
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0: Commercial 43rd Avenue, Hudson Valley, 34B. In my department, Commercial 43rd Avenue, Happy Valley, 934B. I'm initiating an electric complaint and it's following wind westbound. A subject was in a silver SUV. It's stopped back from a job site. Over on Chase, 328.
1: Yes, better for the Commercial 43rd Avenue, Happy Valley. And unit 2, Berkeley for this following Commercial 43rd Avenue, Happy Valley.
2: And she says I'm going to get started for the 310 Peoria.
1: All right, Charlie, is 9. Unit Sullivan. Unit Sullivan for 43rd Avenue, and Happy Valley.
3: 9 20 20
1: and also from 35 Imperial. Okay, I
4: copy. Thank you.
1: Charlie 9. 9:15, Mary. Are you 23 on Claremont? I'm getting a fight call in for that 20.
4: Yeah, we're just on the street.
1: Okay, I've got some fight calls verbal in the northwest corner of the property.
0: 330,
1: Phoenix Falls. Yeah, 3601 was Claremont from the northwest corner of the property. Black male, two black males and a verbal with the two black females.
0: Thank you, Lincoln.
5: Good.
0: To domestic, 60735 East Greenway Parkway, telephone 29, unit 1101. Blayton is waiting in a red Cadillac car. Blayton's fiance and her parent kicked Blayton out of the apartment. Fiance is Carolina, born 1996, Hispanic female, unenclothing, unknown weapons. Her mother, Hispanic female, 50s, 60s, unenclothing, unknown weapons. Her father, Ralph, Hispanic male, 50s, 60s, blue shirt, blue jeans, and unknown weapons are still inside of the apartment. Blayton is waiting at the front gate in the vehicle. All of them are attached from visit outs 331, and they're useful.
1: And white shirt, brown pants. No one for contact. It's 339 at 331. Yes, follow.
4: 921 down.
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6: 931, I'll continue saying that. I'll call in the 93 area. I'll hold up that way.
1: Okay.
0: For 1054 East Pueblo Drive. Complete is hearing a group of young males running and knocking loudly. There is no mention of weapons known for contactors. Information 332.
1: Okay. Kind of like the other half, Omar, called in as well at 332. Unit follow.
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0: charging me for some Victor 625 North 68th Avenue, 832B.
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2: I got Jack Wolfer, 8821 North 12th Place. This is a possible safety situation. 20-year-old John Henry and Pierre took and forcibly drugged complete star Felicity. She's a white female, 5'1", dark hair, tattoos, and piercing. This is going to be just a tie one detail, 335.
3: A13 to monitor.
2: A13, copy to monitor. A32, John, did you copy your backup on prayer on that hot call?
4: A32, John, I copy. I'll have it shortly. I'm just going to make sure this is all locked up.
2: So far. Is there anybody willing to call 4-3650 South 64 Lane?
3: A13, I'm rolling.

0: 915 Mary Franco.
1: Hey, good.
2: I don't know if you made contact, but they just called and said that the subject left to get in 22.
1: Sounds awesome.
2: Can I tell them to copy?

0: 1132 Sweeps driving at number one, attempt to serve the roommate Tommy Blackmail Finn, 25 on Georgia Complaint Number Boyfriend. Your caller is not 23. She also needs to make a criminal damage report that occurred last night, reference to her Nissan Sentra that he flattened all four tires. She is at a 20 and 200 for contact. I pulled the call today. I don't believe we're going to go that way to make contact with her. So just let me know if we need to make another call for that location. It's 339 units call.
1: Can you with that with one?

0: Is there, sir, you know, it's planned for 9040 South Central.
1: Works, man. We can make that detail.
2: Thank you, King.

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1: 211 John.
0: Premier Audible, 21,424 North 7th Avenue, Suite 6. Coming from a front motion, no answer from the RPs. No one for contact after 42 hours. Is there a unit to follow? We got a 14-year-old, a 7, and a 9-year-old in the house. Juan is the subject husband. Carlos, the contact, is 342.

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2: 15,000, 14,000 Mountain Parkway for an audible from the kitchen doors, 345.

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0: 1600 West Grand, an audible from the front lot beam is 347. 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
1: Onward, so here, what do you got?
0: And it's going to be for units 1016 in building number 52. 4 minutes ago, there was an Indian female in the 30s to 40s, all black clothing, that was banging on complainant's door, appeared to be in distress as she was panting very hard. Going to stay over in Adams at 350.
1: Yeah, put her on the call listener. Just duplicate it with the last one.
2: Annie, that's following 931 Lincoln for Force and Ocean, 2832 West Louise Drive.
1: Force over here.
2: Force over here.
1: Yeah, reference our call. I think the husband might be having a medical episode. Can you set up a fire syndrome out? Fire come out?
2: 10-4.
1: Yeah, let's check he's throwing up. I have high blood pressure, and he's on the ground right now.
2: 10-4.
3: Now from DPS. I was in pursuit of a black fast charger eastbound I-10, 99th Avenue, doing criminal speed. Well, only they have one custody now, 351.

0: First Officer B 963, you got me on I-10, 832B. And we start for 962 83rd Avenue, 910, 832B. There's a couple units to switch over to me. Reference DPS is 510 Frank, still on Red Exit 52.
1: 15 King.
2: 815 King, from Florence, Charlie.
3: 821 John, start up.
2: 10-4 Charlie.
3: Motor.
2: 813 Capital Motor. Roommate, Hispanic female, black shirt, hand pants, no weapon. She's extremely 390. They want her to leave. Because there are some kids that are asleep in the house.
0: The higher possibility of it being 231. There's 353, beautiful.
1: 6-3-2.
0: Copy.
4: Who's running?
0: Thank you.
3: There's bicycle.
4: Come in.
3: Yeah, is there anything on his bicycle that would stand out? Bike light, stickers, or damage or anything else?
4: All right.
2: Anyone for a trespassing call? 8305 West Thomas.

0: He's stating the bike had a bike light on it and the button is missing on the side around the top of it.
1: Alright, copy, it's blue, correct?
0: Bike says a diamondback on it.

0: 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We're out with her. We're code for.
1: I'll be out with her in a quick minute.
2: Information from the area, 16th Street in Weldon. The 647 Victor broadcast, 6 minutes ago, our gray Nissan with hazards on, driving slow, unknown plate, last seen eastbound on Indian School Road. Our side door is open with something dragging while the car is moving, information only through 55.

71 John, 74 through King. I'll have a witness who kind of observed and heard the incident over at 3434 East Thomas Road.

information from the incident area of 17-08 East Chambers to the south, which is 5400 south, to go 5 to 6 shots. 3 to 7.

0: 23, so I'm playing at 7 at Chapel Fair. 23.
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0: 21 King for info.
1: 21 King.
0: I had a timer for you. Just making sure you're code 4 on 35th Street.
1: Yeah, I'm coming for a fresh one. Thank you.

0: 417 George, 6550 North 17th Avenue, 601 Levine. Four 17 George, 6560 North 17th Avenue, 611B. And when his units to go, there's a guy waving his gun around again. And chase 402.
1: Anyone started for this 417 George, 6560 North 17th Avenue, and the 611B?
2: 612 Lincoln.
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1: Set the EOS 2814 West Bell. It's an older white van, 34 subjects outside of the vehicle making knocking sounds. GM members are worried. Your caller is Alex, employee for contact. It's 406.

0: And regarding this call, it's calling as your contact here at the Circle K at 27 at your valley first.
1: I don't know. She's wanting to make that party 3 criminal damage from last night. I told the call taker I didn't know if we were going to head that way to contact her or not.
0: Okay.

0: 1200 West Camelback, 811 East. Can you check for a flight? 811 Lincoln, any backups? Just turn 8411. I'm going to follow on the flight call 11200 West Camelback. What is your trespass for 2000 West Bethany? Just for Charlie.
1: Lincoln Water.
0: I copy 811 Lincoln Water.

0: A21
1: John.
0: Houston, he's no longer at that address on 52nd Avenue. He left. He went back to that original 20, the one on McDowell. But he says he doesn't want to talk to PD right now. He says he'll call back later.
1: Okay, yeah, thank you.
0: You're welcome.
2: Six 47 4502 East Oak 19 Home 11 East McDowell.

0: Et tu prends une semaine à faire ça, je m'en dépose.
1: It's 83151 West Thomas, fires 23-4240 that occurred 1 to 2 hours ago. They're requesting pity for a woman in her 40s, black team top, white pants. She's in the back parking lot of the school. Fire had to cut the gate to get, I guess, inside. The PD can enter through there. Just call them the ring line at 416 Unit 12.
0: Who's Team King?
1: Simple.
0: 12-1 unit, are you able to get a hold of fire and figure out what's going on with this? If that's an actual 20, I've just given that address. They cut a gate to a school for a 2-4 call, or say goodbye, or what's going on.
2: Holy up trespasser, 2120 West Northern. 647, 12430 North 19th Avenue, another one at 8902 North 19th Avenue.
3: First service will be on October 51st Avenue and Lower Booker at 833 Beach. Can we start from on October 51st Avenue and Lower Booker at 833 Beach?
0: Hey, Trigger Lincoln.
3: Trigger Lincoln, you're back. It's Trigger Lincoln, 417. Supervisor Monitor.
0: Is your kingdom monitor?

0: 234 King, is fireworking any house fires just south of Union Hilton Cave Creek anywhere?
1: I'll call them now.
0: Okay, we're going to go check it out. There's big flames and a lot of black smoke coming from over here.
1: Copy.

0: 2314. You can put 231 Kent, 232 Lincoln on it. Looks like it'll be a little further south than we thought, but I'll give you a 20.
1: Okay.
0: Go for it.
1: Copy.

0: Yeah, it looks like there's probably going to be a house fully engulfed.
1: Okay.
0: Paradise 26th Street, get fire out here immediately.
1: Okay.
2: Today, what can you address is 2601 East Paradise Lane.
1: Okay. Astro 2120 was Northern at the Circle K. Static male 30s called in, gray shirt, gray pants with a large stick in his hand. Keeps coming in and out of the store, yelling, spending hours since he last stole something. But he's still outside, they want him removed. Contacts with the Lena and that copy you got back up at 420.
3: Media City bus is bus number 5252. There is a call 911 sign up in the bus. I did speak to transit. They're advising that the bus is full of water. They're just having an issue and they're trying to reset it. So if anybody sees that bus in the area, 51 and Lower Buckeye headed east on it, it's going to be code 4. It's information 421.
4: Okay, I'm kind of confused as why they cut the gate, I guess, but we'll figure it out.

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1: Tower.
2: A lot of crackling and stuff going on. And the heat is just, you can feel it from the stream.
1: Copy.
0: The other 601 came on too?
1: Yeah, looks like they both returned.
0: Okay, thank you.
1: You're welcome.
3: Put me on that.
1: Denver.
4: Hey, man, can you still see that? I'm on that.

0: 234, Cygnus 232, Lincoln, were you able to make contact with those people? Because the roof's on fire now.
1: Oh, God. I don't know.

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1: Go ahead.
0: You call fire and see if they're working on fire in an area of, like, Bell Road and the 51 summer. There's a pretty large fire going on. I'm trying to find it.
1: Yeah, I'll give them a call.
2: Patrol 65, yeah, they are. They're on Mr. 23. It's a structure fire.
1: Okay, I copy.

0: Sir, good morning. It's good to switch over references 459 Charles 2930 North 67th Avenue. There's going to be a broken window. Just a good morning. It's good to refund shot at 425. Any additional units for that car show 2930 North 67th Avenue?
1: 37
0: Vigor 1720
1: East Camelback 615B.
0: Eastern Fort, still on
1: 1390 North Charlie 6, 425, 4526 clear. Anyone to make the backup
2: message
1: 47 Victor 1720
3: East Camelback?
1: Still Lincoln. Okay.

0: Purposes 47 Victor being worked on Charlie 6, 1720 East Camelback. Vehicle is going southbound in the 700. If there's any units that are closer, switch to Charlie 6, 437.
1: 1713, from your office.
2: Charlie 6.
1: Going up to John, can I get a description of the vehicle, please?
2: Dodge Charger with wing and a Jeep running.
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2: Tango 7, are you second help? 720 East Camelback,

0: He's on a bike, no weapons, but a carrier, a flashlight, looking into vehicles, no contact, 429 unit Priscilla.
1: 633 Lincoln.
0: Copy.
2: 621 Kingston, the next.
0: It's going to be a 647, 1430 North 19th Avenue. Fleet subjects in the pool, making a mess, being loud, they want to move. 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
3: 632 King, we need to finish up this call. Malcolm, in touch.
0: 7-4.
4: King, fire is working this fire right now, but we are seeing some of the breakers in the area going out, so you might have some issues with lights in the area, just giving a heads up.
0: Have you?

234 King, I don't know if you have a way to reach out to the fire over their dispatch since they're pretty busy right now, but I just had a one-on-one conversation with their friend Mike, also another transient, sleeps in there. She hasn't seen him come out or anything, so she's just a little worried. If you can just let them know there might have been somebody.

Please make sure 6700 units are going to draft for 87. We are registered in 1720 East Camel Back Road. It looks like we do have a plate of the light blue Dodge Charger. It is going to be North 8 Adam 3 Frank Nora. It has a wing and a zebra writing on it, as well as the say lights have tiger stripes and LED lights. Again, it was last seen running southbound. Information 434.

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1: Christian wants to contact, his internet went out.
0: 437.
2: 31 King, there's a fire right now, and I guarantee the power probably went out. That's caused the internet issues. King, we're out here doing fire away. Can we, you try to call him back and let him know that?
0: Timber. Control 2427, what's McClellan?
3: Two ground from a ways.
0: Copy, thank you. Supervisor monitor.
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0: 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They're at the South Pool Mess.
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2: For Cleveland Boulevard, 6600 North, 915B. Getting ready for this residential, 2720 Northwest Cleveland Boulevard, 915B, 6600 North.
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2: 915 Mary, and a couple more units over on Chase, 439.
1: 91 King Margaret.
0: Who's coming for? I'm totally keeping on this.

Information for units in the area, 630 East Broadway Road at the Circle K. It's going to be a theft broadcast. 2-0, a subject left with two cases of Gatorade. Last thing going eastbound on Broadway on foot. An unraised male, average height, dark hoodie, blue jeans. No one for contact, information only 0443.

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0: Extension after me at 449 Robert, 6751 West Indian School, 84 Cindy. And base up on 449 Robert, 6751 West Indian School, 814B. James Gold, on track, and response 445.
1: Hey, one of our four, you start up from one, you split up 459 Robert, 6751 West Indian School.
2: Yes, sir, Mary.
1: Hey, 3910, March 8.
2: Anyone can monitor.
1: Anyone can monitor?

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1: Line 21, Joe.
0: 921, turn a couple more units over on the chase 449.
2: Hi, unit 7849 North 30th Avenue. Command 24 Lincoln. Heard in the monitor that residential 7849 North 33rd Avenue.
1: 92 Joe.

0: 915 Mary.
1: Yeah, go ahead.
2: They're just terrified. Do you want to clear this call from the phone?
1: Yeah, we can clear it over the phone.

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1: Royalty Mary.
0: Royalty Mary, now Charlie 4, 431.
1: 42 King Meyer.

0: 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Via by call 18405 North 27th Ave 933B. I'm going to start for a fight call, 18405 North 27th Ave, 933B. 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

0: 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Need a couple units for the flight, 1313 East Osborne, 735B.
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2: Where is on more?
0: 10-4.

We have an Andrea Henry in the street in Venice. Another call holding for a 240 at 14019 North 7th Street at the Moon Valley Nursery, 231B.

We have a 459 and I'm at 2801 North 32nd Street. I'm spelling two priority two calls in 72 and four in 73.

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1: 932 Mayor.
0: Because that's that 418, Tom.
1: Sixteen 808 North Black Canyon. Native female in her 30s, medium build, unknown clothing, unknown weapons. She's camping on the north side of the property. Lots of belongings are wanting her removed. Security wants contact at 5-16.

0: Emergency traffic, it's going to be a family fight, 10-12 and Buckeye, 515 beat.
1: 515 King.
0: 515 King, 65 please, at 518. 2 million to the line of my
1: phone. You're touching your phone.
0: Okay, thank you.
1: Okay, Mark.
0: Okay, thank you.
2: 715 John, if you can come in.
0: 715 John, it's going to be an audible at 4225 East Camelback. Be coming from the Cove door and the Cove motion. 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
0: 10-4, is your unit for stolen? 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

permitted in 4 units in the area, 35th Avenue and Nolab, heading eastbound. Hispanic male driver, orange shirt, and a blue Toyota hatchback on plate, swerving in other lanes. I see an eastbound, it's information at 529.

0: 7-3 ya, ini sana nana ya sana ya cepat sih cepat.
1: So that's your John. It's going to be at 900 Henry 10th Street and Thomas just south on the east side of the street. It's going to be page for 21 contact. It's at 31 hours.
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0: Hi, Connie, thank you.

Just information, a stolen vehicle, 2730 West Adams. Looks like it's a white 2004 Chevy Silverado. They had buckets of nails and construction stuff in the bed of the truck. We don't have a plate yet. Vehicle's last year westbound on Van Buren. It's on CDEC 4 at 533.

0: 7-37, I'm taking it.
1: A other 459 Adam at 21605 North Central Avenue, a 240 at 14019 North 7th Street.
2: And that they were 901 X-ray and 901 Charlie, his arm's 30 ago when the call came out. James Wood, who possibly lived at this 20, when he originally called to say he was drinking and had a knife. While on the 21, Mel said that he was no longer cutting himself. It's Jenny from the Vet Crisis for 21 Contact. It's 535 Iris Unit 12.
3: 738 West Adams, I'm doing a license plate now. Looks like Charles Schultz, Henry 7160. Again, it's a white 2004 Chevy Silverado that was continued westbound on Van Buren. 2738 West Adams, again, D-64 has a traffic at 536.

0: doing 31 out of 3 next.
1: It's going to be a 918 Henry, 1111 East McDowell, at Banner University, Unit Bed 122. There's been more on your MDC. I'll make sure that the 1031 is emailed to you. It is 536 hours, Unit 12.
0: 734, I don't know.

0: 312 Adam. It's going to be a 459 Adam at 21605 North Central Avenue.
1: Old white shirt, black jeans, backpack, 390 arresting employees once they moved along. No one's contact at 541.
2: Eleven out.
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1: 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No, sir, contacted at least 3 hours. Unit all.
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0: She was on a subject stop at 9200 North 7th Avenue.
1: Yes, of course.
0: Go for it.
1: Okay, thank you.

822 Everett Avenue, 47 Victor, 5911 West Mitchell Drive. The caller's trailer that was taken overnight and don't have the plate. It's Blanca for contact at 545.

0: for Silver's.
1: Yes, I can give you pushback call 3 as a report, please.
0: Yeah, we'll do.
2: 4 Adam, Charlie Adam. Jeep kept honking their horn, last single in eastbound street. Information at 5:45.

732 Adam, I'll take your 239. 732 Adam, it's going to be a fight at 1502 West Indian School in disrepair. Black female, 5'5", medium low font, jacket and jeans. Going to be in a verbal with the customer over items that she didn't pay for and wants to remove. It's going to be the manager, Diana, for contact. Is that 47 hours unit full? Needing to take back up for 732 Adam at 1502 West Indian School for the fight. Seven 732 Adam 1012 for your backup.

0: still need the unit to make backup for 732 Adam at the flight at 1502 West Indian Pool. I'll keep trying for your backup.
1: A62 Sam.
0: Well.
1: Can you send me the 961?
2: Seven 11 John, I
0: get
2: started up.
0: 10-4, thank you. At 4135 Los Anthem Way, at the Circle K 214 beat.
3: 214 Nora.
0: 214 Nora. Okay, 418 Tom. At the 4135 West Anthem Way, Circle K. Subject has been on the property for 2 days and refuses to leave. White female director care currently on the side of the building wrapped in a cheetah print blanket, backpack, and grocery bag full of stuff, no known weapons. Can you talk?
2: 214 Adam.
0: 214 Adam, copy. At 549. 824 Adam and 821 Adam is going to be 647 at 4827 West Verde Lane. Subject out front, you know, McCall is more. So Hispanic female mid 30s, average filled baggy clothing, black shirt, black pants, color. So she's watching, was watching the house in the past, known for contact at 550.

0: 642, sir.
1: 646, sir.
0: Thank you.
1: Okay.

0: 8:42.
1: Finish out with 1:24:44
0: was Northern, please. Alright, you want to do the unit up here? Yeah, we're going for you. You're my rolling fire. We got 101 out here, isn't it?
1: Okay,
0: shoot
1: that we can breathe enough.
0: Yeah, just on drink.
1: Okay. Annie and so we're going to stand by with him, no weapons. We're going to be in uniform for contacts. It's 557 units follow.
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3: Fifteen animal, we're going to back up. 515 David, I'll make
1: the backup. Thank you. We should be in the area of 809 North Fifth Avenue. 911 broadcast for a individual having chest pains. I-17, it's information 57.
3: Or 3-9, but the gate is a 101 waiting. Just make up a call for me, just zero.
1: Okay. Okay. It's going to be a 1-0 mid-35-9 when you're Jersey and Blue Team sleeping in the stairwell. There are no trespassing signs posted. It's going to be Jason for contact. It's 558 hours, unit 12.
0: 36 Henry.
1: 10-4.
4: Percent. 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
5: Perfect. This has happened a couple times this week while he's on the wall. It's 558. Is there backup?
4: 6258.
5: Six 21 David. 6:20
4: Charlie.
5: Yeah, John. 21. Okay, 25 and 25th Avenue, Peoria, white Nissan truck, gray Ford sedan. There's no injuries. It's 559.

0: Portable 9191. Yeah, that's code for her. She's coming to see her husband who was arrested last night, but I'll send her to the lobby if he's still here. If not, they'll let her know where to go.
1: There's no one in the booking.
0: Okay, I'll refer her to NCSO. Thank you.

0: Claro, muchas gracias.
1: It's going to be Tatum in the loop 101 just north of the red car versus another red car at 603. Looks like they pulled into the Medical Center for contact.

0: Answer the address of 19 Coulter.
1: Yes, ma'am. 1900 West Coulter, 19
2: okay.
1: Avenue.
2: Yeah.
0: Okay, copy.
2: I need to send the alarm. 637, thanks. 3820 East Marconi.
0: It's a residence coming in from the exit entry patio door. It's 605. Is there a backup? Need a backup on the audible. 3820 West. 630, David, copy.

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1: 4-4.
0: Everything good? It's going to be at 8248 West Thomas, the Circle K. And threats to smash the complainant's tires, 10 ago. Hispanic female, 5'4", thin build, black sweater, black pants, tattoos. Flashing on the east side of the property, it's Daniel for contact at 605.

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0: Can you send me the 961, Henry?
1: Of course. It's going to be at 35th Avenue in Holly for a white 50 Silverado in a small gray passenger car. Basically, the call says there's a male that got out of the truck and is hiding behind a building. And the ping is coming back to a 3613 West Greenway.
0: Copy.
1: 73 Adam, you also have the mailing address at 3535 West PR, if you want to leave. Charlie 9 at 67.
2: That's real, Marvin.
0: Seven
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1: Code, known for contact at 607 hours, unit call.
0: 723 Adam.
1: Over.
4: Immediate adult male to Good Sam Hospital. He's going to be the driver of the Blue Bronco. There's three other vehicles involved. One driver in the white truck already ran and flipped the scene. We're going to the hospital with Rescue 15.
1: Okay. 82 Adam, would you copy all that?
2: 86 Adam, I copy. Is that going to be life threatening? And he grabbed 862 Sam and other units, especially if that guy's hiding behind a building, please.
1: Okay, 0.

0: 735 Adam on your info.
1: Yeah, it's one of those hours. I'll let you know we can discuss it.
0: I copy the 51 is yours and wanting custody.
1: If I said I'll let you know when he's in custody.
0: I copy, I'll let you know when he's in custody.

0: copy 221 Edward for the 647 at 18402 North 19th Avenue at the Union Plaza. Black male, mid-40s, medium build, white shirt, black pants, unknown weapons, is laying down in front of the Ace Hardware. 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Has one of the cards from Ace Hardware. 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
2: Alpha holding for 459 Adam at the 221 West Conrad Drive, 222B.
0: A627, I'm going to be 23. I'm getting flagged down by witnesses here.
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0: 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I'm going to stand by for you guys, so give me a contact.
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1: I told you, it's going to be coming from the entry exit at 613 in the fall.
0: 535 West Carolina.
1: Great, so Tony, I'll work on that back up. 514 data, thank you. Brooks, passing a grid on the street, it's going to be a silver Toyota Scion. Toyota Tundra. It's going to be Joel for contact, it's 614 hours.

0: We have a 487 Victor at 3801 North 16th Street.
1: Copy. The plate Charles Rowe Henry 7160 comes back to Alessandro Lopez Velasquez, 2738 West Adams for 10-7-80. I tried to run him and got no record found.
2: Hey, 62 Sam, I copy.
0: Three Harley. Completed tracking it at 6335 North 15th Street and was last updated a little bit before 3 a.m. It's going to be Samuel for contact at 6:15 hours.
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0: I wasn't answering that call. I just need your old fire. My select city swallows are fitting off these how my response is. Still breathing.
1: For contact, if there's going to be 10 units of fallout. Any units of fallout in the flight 16th Street in Broadway?
0: 4-2-3-0.

0: 7:33, Adam.
1: Good.
0: Reference to your call, did you want me to get a 600 unit to go to the 15th Street address to see if the vehicle's there?
2: Yeah, I was going to ask about that, if somebody could swing by there.

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1: 735 Adam.
0: You see if you can get us one more unit to come over here with the hand. We're going to have to shift the cars over to the hospital. One of them's going to have to ride with them.
1: Can I get another unit to 1331 North 7th Street? 17. You can leave that 241 with Zach.

0: is there a unit to help 700 with a tracking of a stolen vehicle? The track location is 6335 North 15th Street in the 612B.
1: Six twelve letter,
0: thank you. I was just looking at that call. Looks like they are making a report with a complainant over on 16th Street. It's going to be a 2025 Jeep Wrangler with a plate of 880703 Charles. They said it's tracking at 6335 North 15th Street. The call states lost that page at 2:50 this morning. To leave native female about 50 brown top blue jeans. Unknown description for the others. Thinks they're possibly smoking 237 David. It's going to be employee Renick for contact at 620 hour municipal.
1: 724 David.
0: Number.
2: What's up, my first one? Copy 1
0: assessment, 620.

640 Chester. Okay. I still have a domestic holding 1222 West Coolidge, 614 B. Ten four, it is 6:21 hours.

0: champion. It wasn't. They have a moving van associated to them in the parking lot. I called the front desk of the travel lounge for the contact at 623 and so on. I need to follow in on my flight 600 with Amir. Our one is Roosevelt. Car 11 Adam is going to be at 47 21st Avenue, Van Buren, Sophie, corner bus stop. Secondhand information that the city bus driver has seen an unknown male at the MS level 237 David at the bus stop and on weapons. 627 unit ball.
1: Test letter 3331 was Peoria, Planet Fitness. Black male, blue hoodie, blue bandana, wearing shorts, on them weapons, carrying a couple things with him. Refusing to leave at 624. Looks like he just left. You're good.

0: So 1060, I 17 in Northern.
1: We're 22 out of my copy. It's going to be the trip welfare, 6420 South 22nd Street. Unit number 2. We're saying that we didn't make contact. So there's possibly a vacant unit nearby. Bertha, we'll be waiting at 625. Unit to follow.
0: 625. 625. Thank you. 625, Mary.

0: and Keith Brown, did you send me a call?
1: I think I took off, you did.
0: It's not too far, I'm sorry, that call got canceled?
1: Yeah, and I, he left.

9 Adam to 21 West Conrad Drive. It's an audible in the living room. The owner answered their phone, but she says she's not home. Request a dispatch at 627.

0: 612.
1: Located the vehicle. We're going to be at 6340 North 16th Street. Just give us a second here. I think it's going to be an occupied.
0: Copy.
1: Yeah, 10-4. It's going to be an occupied.
0: Okay, copy. Uh, 628.

0: Lincoln Tower 49.
1: 825 David, it's four. You know, on the road, so show that Charlie Deck 8-16-843.
2: 25.
3: 82 Adams, so far, Charlie Deck.
4: 821 Adams, which as well.
3: 10-4.
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3: 862 Sam, go ahead with your driver's license number.
5: Copy. It's going to be a 459 Adam at the 2116 West Deer Valley Road. It's an audible front door. No answer at the phone number. Is your unit for backup?
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0: 25, 12, 8. As soon as you go upstairs and mail that technical compliance headset, pick 5 when there's unit 631.
1: I mean, is the correct laser come from Wednesday 30, but at 240?
2: Why did you go first?
1: I actually think it was there, but it's better for that 240 to 30 South 12 half.
2: 20 Charlie.
0: 620 Charlie.
3: Hey, can you push my accident dirt, please, with accident?
0: Yes, of course.
1: Anyone to break a laser cup with clicking a little prior or break from status? Anyone to go prior or break from status to start up with extra 40 to 30 South 12 half?
2: First, we can move it, I can show.
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6: 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Thank you.
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0: Thank you.
7: Information is there, 2816 North 66 Drive in the alley. Complaints are irate over a Hispanic female, older gray top, gray sweats, left while on the phone. I guess there's a lot of homeless in the area and by the car wash. They didn't want any contact, just wanted to let us know if they're just clutter 633.
8: 515 David, I'm going to switch to that 240. The traffic over the sea deck? Fine.
1: It's in. I'll switch on it. Okay.
7: 71 South 51st Avenue, backup for Glendale, who's doing a drop-off at a 20, concerned about a possible DD, an audible 2932 North 43rd Ave, or a shoplifter 5140 North Baseline.
9: Looking for him.
1: We still have a door. That's 634.
10: Yeah, Adam, it's going to be 415 Edward, 1645 East Cherry Lynn Road. Unit 2, it's going to be loud music, known for contact at 634 hours, unit 12.
2: Haven't heard of that.
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10: Seven 24 David, it's going to be 918 Henry, 2601 East Roosevelt Street, here at 27. It's going to be more on your MVC. I'll make sure the 1031 is emailed to you. It's going to be Keith for 21 contact at 634 hours, unit 12.
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12: Okay. 32 Adam, 7647.
13: Twenty-seven West Bell, Fries, black male, 30s, very thin, black hoodie, gray sweats, with a white cup, saying he has a bucket knife, collar, noticed him looking in the vehicles while clicking the knife open and close. He was last seen entering the Fry's. Called him by DoorDash driver, no contact at 636 Unit 12.
1: Okay. 3 is back to the 480 pounds. One black hair and a weapon. She hasn't been taking medication, saying she's going to. I think it's Georgia or 20. Going to be waiting to see Phoenix will pick up Robert. It's your contact at 636 Unit 12.
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0: not Otis Bell. 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I just changed my status.
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0: 10. 618, I have no MDC. 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

0: Fox, 99 Cent Store, 7830 North 12th Street, Seneca. It was a vendor hit complainant. They walked across the street to wait for PD. The vendor is Hispanic female, 30, medium build, gray shirt, black shorts. Complainant, Karina, red shirt, blue jeans. She said she's at 12th Street in Winter. Zero backup. He's almost 23.
1: 627.
0: 627, thank you.
2: First one ahead.

0: 423 David at Copy. Thank you. 4229 South 24th Street. Previous 1537 David in the alleyway in the complainant's home. Unknown amount of subjects and weapons. I got into a verbal with two of the subjects. So they then report on Phoenix Cares, but they advise them to talk to PD due to continued altercations. Samantha's going to be your contact at 640. You need to follow.
1: 425.
0: Thank you.

0: Thanks for doing, David.
1: Okay, where's our complainant at? We're at 12th Street and Winter, I guess was one half. Is the complainant at the 99 cent store?
2: I believe so, yes, I can verify. Coming from the gate front door, 642, Unifall. I need you to follow on the Apple, pretty dangerous at Eastern University.
3: Oh. 733, I mean, send me that criminal damage in 35B.
2: 733, Adam, it's going to be a criminal damage 1738. You should have been at 642 hours.

0: 16 days, send me 7663.
1: Terminator 37, Victor 16-0 to East Washington, Victor, okay. Well, people living in vehicles versus SPT cruisers. I don't have no information how I'm going to get with questions, and so this is why you don't know this number and disconnected. It's 643 units of all. And Victor 16-0 to East Washington. Maybe I'll work on your backup.

0: with another dog owner. Other dog owner is gone, but says he still wants to speak to the police. He'll be waiting at his silver Jeep at 6:44.
1: Access to the alley.

0: 16 David on the 647 Victor 1602 East Washington.
1: Alvin Shepard.
0: Yes. Station. Someone said that she has a Ricky Terralite of 56 or possibly 96. Said that they had an altercation and took an extension cord and 240 to her when asking time frame. She replied he took off and hung up. Unable to call back. It is 6:45 hours in itself.
2: Preliminary.

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1: Hi, everyone. I'm copy 13404 North 30th Avenue. Reserve at Denver again at 384. I'm going to serve Kevin, black male, brown eye, black hair, several tattoos on his face as well. There's any other apartment, 384-284 at 629.

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0: If you do run a plate, check it for expiration. Sir Lincoln Adam, 1 Adam Tom, Arizona. Should come back on, looks like a Harley Davidson. Looking at a February of 25 tag.
1: Copy, let me check it out.

0: 662 Sam.
1: Copy. Thanks for checking.
0: Of course. Thank you.
2: 821 Adam.
3: 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Young Tippett Adam. 02 Young.
2: 10-4. B versus the Brown Toyota. It's going to be Juan Pablo for contact. It is 6:51 hours.

0: We have 647 at 3602 North 15th Avenue.
1: I just want to have you go out to the 907 for Glendale first. They're driving off 101 and her 12-year-old son, who was in a stolen vehicle in their city last night. I guess mom has an order of protection against the boyfriend, but they're concerned. Maybe 23. They're just came 23 about 5 ago. 652.
0: Shirt with unknown bottom. Since bulb showering outside of the property, Camelina is wanting him removed. Seems to be an ongoing issue. It is Luis, the 21 contact, 650 hours in his bulb.
2: Hey, 83 Adam, for extra info. I just called the officer on scene. He has not made contact yet. And we are there to just be his backup, and then if both parties are inside the house, the 101 is actually suspected to be inside the house, we will just deal with the violation of the order of protection.
1: 10-4, 34 Adam, 31 David, copy.
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0: Can you give me the 647, please?
1: Yes, of course. That's 27 Hayward, southeast corner. Looks like a native male red shirt, black pants, native female, black shirt, black pants, and a adult male, black shirt, black pants. They believe they're all doing drugs. They were last seen going down. Hayward was complaining, wants to make sure they're no longer in the area. She wants phone contact at 654. I'm so back up.
0: 627,
1: thank you.
0: 32JB, you send me the 14 ocean.
2: I'm 32 David Copley, 23658 North 36 Drive for Sarah and Nola. I should be home. Gary, the neighbor, at 654 Unit 12.
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1: 647 Victor's at 16th Street and Meadowbrook, just north. Unknown subject, female, green shirt and a small, possibly knife. She's in a green Nissan Sentra on a plate doing drugs. They want to remove to 655.

0: Situation. 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
0: I'm going to check over at 1830 Buckeye. Unit 1L6 Lakeview Street, jeans and what's backpack. I think you're interested in info. Just request that a child is 636 units below.
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3: Okay, thank you. 22 Liz Coolidge. I'm holding a while. Looks like daughter's girlfriend arrived on foot. They're yelling at each other. Girlfriend's door right left at the shop in 2008. Black hoodie, dark gray jeans. Appears to be 390. Daughter's trying to get her to leave. We call back a couple of times. No changes, though, at 658. So Jerry available for 800, just this 862, Sam.

0: 9:45. We had a trespasser at 3377 West Peoria, Salad and Bells. Black male, 20s, 5'11", thin veil, blue hoodie, black shorts. He has a lighter and a pipe. I think he's on drug, talking to himself, refusing to leave. The one room removed the employee Linda with contact at 659, units fall. Bravo.
1: 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It covers the front door. 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
2: No weapons, took a bottle of tequila, willing to prosecute, currently on one side of the building. That's where she's a duplicate call. Blackmail, 5'10", 40s, medium build, wearing tan shirt, and the bottoms. Subject is carrying an axe on his shoulder, has not pointed it at anyone, is 390, has a bottle with him, walking towards the Home Depot. So he's going through 415 Frank, asked the complainant to call. I don't know where he is now. Ricardo, is your contact at 700 hours? Is there a unit to follow?
0: It's 7 o'clock. Is that what it takes? Lumiva, 39th Avenue and Broadway, Arizona, 864-435 Charles. It's in a gray plate.
1: I copy.
0: Do I have 6:31, Bravo.
1: Reference to traffic on the bell. Complaint just called back, said that subject left. You guys can 22.
0: Copy, thanks.
1: You're welcome. 6:31, David, copy.
0: 6:31, David, copy, thank you.

0: on Maurice Tyson, 2003, black male, 3, 175 pounds, brown eyes, black hair, possibly 19. Be advised, he is violent towards police and is known to carry an auto firearm. It is 702 hours unit hall. Need another unit or two to make backup for 736 Nada at 2428 West Thomas Road for 14th Ocean with a subject of violence towards police and known to carry a firearm.
1: For DRE 2016 or 35th.
2: I'm in 25, I'm from away, so I haven't been in contact with my party yet.
0: 10-4, thank you.
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0: 10-4. Did you copy?
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0: 723 Adam, are you answering after that backup for 736 Adam?
1: Can you make a call for 918 at 2115 East Buckhead Road? I'll be transferring one to UPC.
0: 10-4. Level 41, 10-8-1. Adam 1, 2, and 3. I was in the lobby last night. 703, unit off.
2: I'm front eyes buck here, no, no. Ben, Maria, 0.6, 703.

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2: Yeah, can you change my call to 961 Henry, please?
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here. He has arm and chest tattoos, known 237 David user. Drives a silver 2006 Chevy Silverado. Arizona plates, David George Adam 1 Edward Paul, and is known to carry a firearm. Schlesinger 25th, 704. 311 normal girl as well.

Information for units in the area of SR 51 in Highland. It's going to be a 647 Victor broadcast. The wind saw a white man, a white female, and a gray Honda with black rims, temporary license plate. Selling 237 David to two white males in their 30s. In the alley just east, a vehicle was last seen turning into the QT parking lot at 6th Street in Highland. Information only at 7:06 hours. 6 is clear. Number 6 13B.

0: Hey, K5's GPS, they have a broke down U-Haul truck southbound on the 51 around Thomas, just north of Thomas, actually.
1: 10 or 11 now.
0: Yeah, it's going to be in the number one lane, closest to HOV lane.

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0: 724 David, I have one detained.
1: 724 David, I copy one detained on Roosevelt. It is 70 ADAR. Adam, it's going to be 647 Victor 2106 West Lewis Avenue across the street. Someone sees a black casual, unknown plate with unknown subject in the vehicle, possibly sleeping. No further information or description wants to contact at 709 hours.
0: A62 Sam, show me one in custody.
2: A62 Sam, I'll be on custody 2016 North 35th Ave, 709.
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3: Coffee, thank you. 361 Avenue. I'm driving by my desk. I'm going to be a contact at 710.
2: Four twenty-four, Adam.
3: 1627. Black male, beard, passed out in a dark gray, black Jeep, Silicon. 83-9275 Charlie. Is the individual in the vehicle with him? Unknown weapons. I don't think it's running. No contact at 710 in the fall.
4: 423 David, I'm going to dispo and I'll attach her in just a sec.

0: 736 Adam.
1: 736 Adam.
0: I'm 43 at that call.
1: Hi, Tommy. It's going to be 18, Tom, 1645 North 11th Street. Transient sleeping on the ground floor, possibly a female covered with a blanket. Caller wants her removed. This means first contact, 7-11 hours, unit 12.
2: 732.
1: 10-4.

712 Edward, I copy your message. Sumi over 18 Ocean, 412 North 43rd Street. Sumi attempts to serve a Mohammed Deo of 2007 Black male, 6'5", 200 pounds, brown eyes, black hair. No further information or description, nor for contact. 712 hours.

0: going to be 900 Henry, Cape Creek Road, and Bell Road. Looks like it's a dark-skinned male, skinny, brown jacket, standing in the turn lane southbound, acting erratic. Is there a unit to follow?
1: Pretty sure, dude.
0: 33 David, copy at 713.
2: Sleeping, there is an ATM. 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
1: 721 David.
2: 10-4.
1: 736 Adam.
2: 736 Adam.
1: No, the young lady, she's requesting the fire department. She's lower level of consciousness, but she's alert.
2: Sure.
1: 123, I'm making it to code 4.
2: 10-4.
3: 827, I'll copy your message for the 319-3402 North 35th Ave at 7:30.
2: 10-4. Sam Dune, Upper Circle K from Mail Yelling. Is there any people outside in the Watson Stock Mail 4856-1, medium build, no shirt from Sam Dune's current jacket? This property during the call, nothing going northbound on 11th Street on Sam. It's 714. It's 21, David.
4: Go ahead.
2: Go to 962 Henry for you. It's a 12430 North 19th Ave. A female is by a vehicle. She's up sitting on a rock. I think it was a brown SUV, 8-9, Frank Adam, 1 Lincoln Farm. It was blasting southbound on 19th Avenue. And fire is 17 clear.

900 at 12-50 North 7th Street, and a 487 Victor at 14230 North 19th Avenue.

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3: 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I'm almost done. Thank you.
4: If I forward you, tell them on Central, please.
1: Thank you. I do not have 400 pounds. There's 7 leaves, black shirt, black shirt, 11 leaves, and leave. It's not bar set inside. There's no leave. Security. One arm is going to be your contact at 718. I'm going to follow.
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1: 620 Charlie, I copy. It's going to be at 1000 East Northern. Secondhand info from the supervisor on scene at the Canal Road. The marked city vehicle versus a light pole. Nobody's trapped or injured. Time is 719.

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1: Thank you. Bravo Mary David, 7125 is native on the 2015 Chevy Camaro, charge 23 from Nando Rodriguez, 5615 Tel Aviv, 6 Bravo Mary David.
2: Go ahead.
1: So check welfare at 99th Avenue, Meadowbrook. Who's tracking subjects via Snapchat? So now white Toyota Corolla, unknown plate. It was marked 184, so Filipino male, 5'6", 190 pounds. All eyes, black hair, possibly having a 918 episode, has been parked on the side of the road for the past 10 hours. He says he tried to 21 his subject, and was unable to get in contact with him. He says he lives at 11,885 with McDowell. An unknown unit in Avondale. Albert, his brother, requested 21 contact at 721. Prince of check welfare on 99th Avenue, Middlebrook. Client advised that his brother possibly has a knife or brass knuckles that he carries.

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0: 932 Adam, all we have so far is a white Mercury, no direction. Charlie 9 is your backup, 722.
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1: Copy that. 900 is going to be at 18067 North Liberty Drive, 4200 East. Complain to your neighbor at the listed 20. White male, 6 feet, heavy build, blue shirt, green pants, driving a black RAV4. Pulling a boat in the street, trying to break the boat into the dumpster. Complain that thinks he's going to get hurt. It's 723 and 631 David, a copy for backup.
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2: 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Young John Adam, 9 Mary 3, Arizona. It's on a blue yards.
3: 250 North 7th Street at the Starbucks. Hispanic female, 20 years old, long black hair, black shirt, and black shorts. No weapons seen. Keeps going back and forth across the street and approaching vehicles. Information at 723.

for broadcast filing a complaint of preferences following Fight Call 5 on Avenue to come to callers, but they're being followed by a famous that left the East on our Thunderbird. I wanted no contact, continue to destruction. You're clear at 724.

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1: Just checking info.
0: Yeah, we're close, Marty.
1: And then the weapons taking to 201 South Seventh Ave at 725. So you get to follow.
2: 34 on them.
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0: Send me a check, welfare, 4127 East Indian School, apartment 167. I'm Lynn's wife, Juana Lynn Oplinger of 2003, 21 is a Senegal. Called the man and told him she's going to work at 6 a.m. and leaving their two 19-month-old twins at home. Unknown if she's lying. Kamalina is very concerned for his kids. She's going to be the husband, Michael, for 21 contact at 731 hours. He's the follow. Not bad if you need him. Don't worry.

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1: 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It's 727808.
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0: 6-2-1-2.
1: 6-2-1-2.
0: Okay, we're here 23 at 1-4-3-0. Nobody waving us down. We have 10 vehicles in the roadway for a collision. Can you just try one of the numbers or before we call it the number 3?
1: I'm going to call 100 North 1st Street. U-23 out there.
2: Sorry, you cut out. Say again.
1: Yes, I do. Are you 23 out there at 100 North 1st Street?
2: Yeah, if I can be 17, though.
1: Yeah. 10-4. So it's going to be white male, 26, 5'9", 165, blue shirt, tan shorts. Has been trespassed before. It's security for contact. He's uniformed, unarmed for contact at 7:36. Is there a useful?
0: X-ray 27.
1: Thanks.

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Call that info at 737.

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0: I attempted to call back both complainants, neither at 23.
1: Copy that.
2: This corner, black male, thin build, unknown shirt, black shorts, he's laying on the ground and have access to him. Not 2:30, 16. No injuries, no one nearby. Did receive a duplicate call advising that he is a black male with no shirt, black shorts, and has an ankle monitor and an axe lying next to him. No one for contact at 737.
0: That's 239 holding at 23rd Ave and Camelback, 13B, and a 47 Victor at 4630 North 23rd Ave, 613B. And a 637 at 5629 North 17th Street, 615B.

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0: call holding for 647 at 17365 North Cave Creek Road, 233B.
1: Two thirty three David,
0: copy. It's going to be a 647 at 17365 North Cave Creek Road. Looks like there's transients. Large encampment in front of the complex. Comp would like to move along. Ongoing issue with 237 David activity in the area. Is there a backup unit?
1: Party attached.
0: 10-4, thank you. 740.
1: You let 827 know we're in the start.
0: Speak to 7.
2: I copy. 23.
0: Non-risk male, gray hoodie, black pants, and a weapon. Smoking 237 David is looking across the street. I'm on contact at 741.

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1: Nice work to give the center the call holding. I'll take care of it.
0: 7610.
1: Good, I like. Can you put me on a 651 Adams? Perfect. 27th and Marshall.
0: Okay. 221 Edward. It's going to be a 487 Victor. 214230 North 19th Avenue, apartment 157, building 16. Motorcycle was stolen overnight. It's a 2024 gray Harley Davidson Road Glide. Negative impounds, no tracking. 743.
1: Is that 36 on the end?
2: I'm sorry, can I?
1: Is that 36 the last two?
0: 3-5.

0: Go ahead.
1: I mean, that's just Pastor on Glendale.
0: Copy. It's going to be a trash pastor, 26 Drive in Glendale, for an encampment with cars set up. A lot of people that are going, coming and going from the area. They're leaning for phone contact. 744, is there a unit to follow?
1: That's no problem.

0: Copy, thank you.
1: 6-1 for English.
0: Reference that call that you're on, were you able to make contact with both parties?
1: Yeah, we have one detained.
0: Copy. Copy. It's going to be 647, 6002 North Black Canyon for a Hispanic male, a white on a black male in the dumpster area. So for phone contact, is 745. Very interesting.
2: I'll be before, thank you.

0: 613 Adams, very nice.
1: 613 Adam, I copy you for the next. It's going to be a 900 at 4049 North 17th Ave. Mail called in saying they were suicidal and cutting his arms 30 ago. Complainant looks up the phone number using their resources, and the phone number is coming up to a James Wood, possibly lives at the listed address. This is coming from the event crisis line. Time is 7:46. Can I get a backup? Okay. This 900-4549 North 17th Ave, 613 V. Any units able to make that backup for the 900-4549 North 17th Ave, 613B. 613 Adams, standby. I'll keep trying for backup.
2: Stop. I was number 6.
1: Good.
2: 27 Avenue in Broadway, Arizona, temporary. 822-129 Charles.
1: Thank you.
3: I'll start up to make 13 Adams backup.
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4: 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You can 22 him, we'll move the backup. Just give us a couple minutes.

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1: Hey, 33 Edward, copy. One in custody, 54,000, beautiful way for the police.
2: I'll take the 917 on Coulter.
1: Yeah, copy.

0: Call holding for a 961 at 19th Avenue and Happy Valley Road, just north to 11B. To 11M. Thank you.
1: I sunglasses with gray shirt, black shorts, no weapons. Christine there for contact us on 51. So you can call us.
2: Problem.
1: Pepper.
3: And you're for burglary, 146 West Riverside Street, 421B. Copy, no response. There's the unit code Charlie 4 at 751. 422, I have my copy of the address. I copy.
4: 427, I'm switching.
3: I copy. You said there's a longer than hot traffic at 42.
4: 42.
3: Okay, thank you. Can David just going to be the 14 motion 1643 last number? 7-4-35, David.
5: Yeah, you can go ahead and send me back the 418 motion.
3: Thank you. 16,456 South 10th Street. Reassigned to 752 units fall. 14. Thank you.
6: Also, Company 33 had worked at the SP for the call that I'm on. Apparently, they made contact with me. I have in custody. I am going to speak with management over here to see if we can do a connecting one-on-one.
1: It is Edward. It is Edward.
6: Yeah, 833 are the ones that notified me. Yeah, I'm just relaying that to you.
1: So far, thank you.
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1: A11 North, copy for 415 Bravo and U133 West Hills at 753.
3: Information for units in the area of 1544 East Southern Avenue, the Circle K. That's a black car. They run white male, 5'9", even belt, baseball cap, gray shirt, blue jeans, 11, took one case. Unknown of what kind of beer. Last name, East Southern, so this information on 753.
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0: Major videos in the area, please watch the enclosure. If you're making bigger broadcasts or dark gray VW Jetta or Passat, swerve in front of another vehicle, switch back, crashing going south on 24th Street. Information is 75. To 11, Adam.
1: Yeah, I can't tell on my map. They're on Parsons Road on the north side. Is that or is that going to be MCSO?
0: Let me check.

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2: I'm comfortable, yeah.
0: Copy, thank you. You ready for this 459 Frank 7240 West Park Street? Thank you, Mrs. South 833. Can you call for the three on Charlie Deck 8756?
1: Sitting at the start for the 459 Frank 7240 West Park Street, 70 Transit South 833B.

0: Axel, Love, and Adam. It looks like if it happened on Parsons, on the north side of Parsons, it will be in CSO.
1: Okay. Can you see if they can come out here? It's on the north side of the road.
0: 10-4.

0: then on the north side of Parsons, it will be MCSO.
1: Okay. Can you see if they can come out here? It's on the north side of the road.
0: Of course.

0: please see traffic as a 901 X-ray 6329 West Orange Avenue. 2800 South C33D. Anyway, this is 901 X-ray 6329 West Orange Avenue. C33B. So let's want your travel to be a response 15. Anyone have a great shop from the for the 901 X-ray 6329 West 4?
1: Good.
0: Chris has a 20 minute ETA for their mobile team.
1: Copy.
0: What is a great shop from the for the 901 X-ray 6329 West Florence?
1: 82 is greater than X-ray from 27th and McDowell.
0: And for a two around Charlie 8, is there a backup? Send me a white female, thin, 40s, blue shirt, black shorts, and some of the store refusing to leave. It's currently Liliana for contact, 768 hours, unit falls.
1: 724, Dave.
0: Ten more. 933, Nevin.
2: Yeah, I'll take that 647, Victor. I can take care of it. It reads like everyone's gone, but they just want us to check the wash and make sure nobody's 901 down there.
0: 10 for 32nd Avenue, Rose Garden Lane, 21,000 North,

0: Gordon, please check the 5-1000 North 44th Street, 723 Beach. Anyone for a fight, 1000 North 44th Street. That unit and a backup to Charlie 7. That's 459.
1: They've heard a loud noise that they think may have been a shot fired. He appeared to be in pain, possibly injured, after hearing the bang. Again, he got up in the vehicle, and they just want us to check the area, and you'll take care of it. They're saying the washes on the west side of the street, and our complaint is going to be in the area for contact at 8 o'clock.
0: Time 4:15.
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2: To 11 Adam, alarm 4645 East Maryland Road, 632B, 14800 North.
1: 632 Adam.
2: 632 Adam, and the units are over to CDEC 6 at 803.
0: I need a backup for the 211 Adam 4645 East 633 days, but I copy to a supervisor monitor.
1: Okay, I don't want it.
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1: Yeah, did you have an ETA for one of your units or 962 bicycle 58th Street in Bell?

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1: 8-25, David.
0: See if there's a vehicle entry kit to help me out with the stolen. 8-21, I'm gonna come out.
1: Okay. Hey, Sean Adam, did you want another unit out there with you?
2: March traffic is at 502-3510 West UG Avenue, 931B.
1: Charlie 8, still maintenance for the 459 Frank Hawk, call 7240 West Park Street.
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2: West UG, the order protection's been served to a subject that's 23 now. Oh, such a way to say that. 9, the response at 806 numbers.
1: David, it's going to be a 418 Tom, 1311 East Mill Road at the Fries. Black Ram pickup, unknown place with a black male in the 567. Thin, green sweatshirt, blue jeans, and possibly unknown Hispanic female. No known weapons. Comp on 7418 Tom. Is there a unit for backup?
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1: Right, sir.
2: Yes,
1: this is Luke 2 Hawk, call 3510 West UB, Charlie 9.
3: Benville, ground short, leading Black Hat and 11. Link to some of the Circle K says he plus picks up beer. I can still see him at the gas station. I said he has been in contact. So he's also our music follow up.
4: 16 in.
3: Thank you.
0: Vehicle's going to be occupied by a black male in his 30s, possibly dealing 37 David. It's going to be Adrian for 21 contact at 807 hours.

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1: It'll be 43rd Avenue, Pickle Peak, Arizona, Charles Sam William, 3228. Can you push that through as a ticket, please?
2: Have a
3: look. 65 Avenue in Buckeye, just saw a complaint. It's involved on a hard motorcycle versus a white Dodge car. It's a journey.

0: Henry, where are you trying to clear?
1: 36 Henry, I can start on Central.
0: 736 Henry, it's going to be A418 Tom, 3402 North Central Avenue at the Walgreens. It's going to be a white male with a brown long sleeve shirt, black jeans, and a black male unknown clothing description, a white female unknown clothing, refusing to leave, sitting on the side of the business, smoking something. It's going to be Maya for contact. It's 11 hours until 12.
2: 734
0: 10-4.

0: 15 Davidson, and check one pick.
1: Going to be a truck welfare at 3601 North 36th Street. Going to be a white male in his 70s with white hair and a sweatshirt and pants, wearing tennis shoes with a grocery bag and laying in the exit driveway to the complex. Complainant that he is breathing but his eyes are closed. Known for contact at 813 hours, unit 12.
2: 714, dear.
1: 714.
0: Six, seven, one, sir.
1: Copy, thank you.

0: 232 David, is anybody else in these things offline?
1: Let me check. Is anyone else having MDC issues? You sent him?
2: 14 Tom off the Dallas.
1: Okay. 76 Adam, it's going to be 18 Tom, 2433 East McDowell Road at the complex on the southwest corner. Black female, late 30s, very thin, wearing a white sweater and maroon sweatpants, 237 David. There is an ATA on file, no one for contact. It is 815 hours, unit 12.
0: 724 David.
1: 10-4.
0: 50 flex rate, which is through this report.
1: Okay, you got it. 634 Adam, I copy, thank you.

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1: 433
2: David. Are you guys able to look up this number that you guys gave me for this order? Doesn't appear to be coming up.
1: Yeah, I'll have someone double check it. 16 hours, unit call.
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324 Capitas at 615 on 2nd Avenue, Phoenix 513. But for this, they were in the shower and 10 minutes ago and they came out the wall, it was gone. Victor's your contact. This is 818.

0: to 12, Adam.
1: Okay.
0: It's going to be a 418 David at 20660 North 40th Street, south side near freeway. Looks like a white SUV, four-door, unknown license plate, dumping items. Said doesn't see people. This vehicle with doors open and people dumping stuff on the floor. Can I have a backup?
1: Too low now.
0: 211 Adam, copy. 8 and 18.
1: 62 Adam, over.
0: Happy, thank you.

going to be at 2400 North Central, Unit 300. I've come to serve A, Messiah, Robert. Running 2000, black male, 6'4", 190 pounds. There's a couple tattoos. Straight for contact with anyone.

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0: Hey, 30, yeah. Hey, 30, yeah. Same way on 917. 59, Adam, 17201 North 19th Avenue.
1: Could be a panic alarm. Looks like it's in the office. No other information at 823.

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0: I'm good. Adam Copy, 647, 410615 North 33rd Avenue. Open line. Back of a white male, 30s, medium build, average height, yellow shirt, blue pants, unknown weapons, appears to be on drugs, has a water bottle in hand, was in the complainant's driveway, but took off walking northbound on 33rd Avenue. No contact at 24 units hall.
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2: 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I'm coming to 8, but I know there's 92 units on a hot call in our area. Are they going to need a unit for dispo?
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2: I'm going to try
3: to get a response, please,
2: Kevin.
3: Thank you.
2: Thank you. I'm trying it.
0: 81, David Martin.

0: 25 Adams, give me the 47 Victor, 3120 West Thomas, at the top for cabinetry. Maybe for a silver 2008 Infiniti G37, the plates Young Robert Adam, 0 Robert Sam. Was taken from the parking lot. Not a different 20. It's 820.
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0: Be 43rd Avenue, Pinnacle Peak, Arizona, Edward Bravo, Adam 906. Can you push it through as a ticket, please?
1: Tell her.
2: 21 David, the 647, I'll pick up.
1: Copy, 8036 R 27th Avenue, the Coinless Laundry. Two transients, one female, black shoes, black pants, white male, black clothing, unarmed weapons, refusing to leave. For one time, move along, no contact at 829.

0: one.
1: 27 Avenue in Broadway, Arizona. William Sam Adam 2 George 3.
0: Okay. 621 Tom.

0: 621 Tom, I'm not getting any response for CSO, and I tried citywide for that 1060, no response as well.
1: 621 Tom, 10-4.

0: Emergency traffic for me and I don't want to exit 3802 East Baseline, the 432B.
1: 432 Adam.
0: 432 Adam, Cynic 8, or Cynic 4, please, at 832.
2: Thanks,
0: Belinda.
1: Let
0: me
1: have
2: a check.
1: The follow.
0: Copy, Charlie 4.
3: 43 Adam.
0: Copy, Charlie 4.
2: Rock versus Amy's on Centra. The white truck has a ladder on top. The vehicle is still in the intersection, but the drivers are by the tire shop. Time is 8:32.
4: It's going to be at 4245 on 7th Avenue. Protesters, about 20 people. Complainer for contact at 8:32 is where you're going to go.
1: Mm-hmm.

0: holding a 311 51st Street in Indian School and then check welfare 28th place in Mulberry.
1: I've been running a Catholic welfare 14830 North Blood Canyon, Unit 1012. Calling my homeless services. Attempt to contact William, white male, blonde hair, thin build, wears a baseball cap, unknown weapons, but may have a pocket knife. He's drunk, making 911 extra statements. Issues with insurance and medication. Said that he has no means or method. Crisis team should be 23 at this time. It's 8:34.
0: He's tapping the walls and floors. It's 8:34, starting to follow.
2: 7:25, Adam.

0: 823 David, I'll take that trespasser.
1: Can resurrect 5102 in his global Wells Fargo for a white female elderly female 60. She got blonde hair, gray sweatshirt, she's sleeping in the front and is keeping them from opening the business. She has been with us before, I think, during a talk.
2: 24 Edwards.
1: Thanks.

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1: Engine 13, a PD radio. We're on scene about 901H, 4222 East Thomas. We have a naked black male in the rocks, been deceased for a little bit now. Do we have any officers assigned for this call?
0: Not yet. We're working on it.
2: I'm working, David.

0: President Jane Adams, go forward as a vote.
1: My copy, thank you. President 647, holding at 5629 North 17th Street, 615B. Is there any 71 Sergeant on today? Okay, can I send you the 9-1-100 call?
2: Thank you, Rob. I copy it.
1: No problem.

0: 16 David
1: 27 Victor Taylor. This is Wendy, and I copy. 1643 Taylor, the Mexico Plant. Home is going to be available at Lepnir. Sitting on the rotors is a greater silver Infinity G37 Young Robert Adam, Zero Robert Sam. Windows are down because I think it's possibly 47 Victor. Father noticed it around 7 and wasn't sure if it was there earlier when the cousin was home around 3. Sounds were contacted to 838 Unit 12. And he's fallen on 647 Victor 1443 East Taylor.
0: And 5-1-2.
1: Thank you.

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1: 612 Edward DeFault.
0: 613 Adam and 612 Edward, I copy. Do I have a supervisor to monitor? Copy, thank you. All in his 70s, no further description, possibly sleeping in a white Chevy Blazer, pulled off to the side of the street. Unsure if the vehicle is running or not. No one for contact at 240 hours. I copy 713. David is with you.
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0: 736, enter my copy of your message. It's Kane 918 Tom 4139 North 7th Avenue, Unit 3. Right now it's about 20 Center 7th Street. Last time you tried to call mom to get her address, it is V 43 hours. Copy, thank you.
1: Go ahead.
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1: Sure.
0: Thank you. It's going to be a domestic 2240 North 28th Place. Complainant's friend, Pervon Jankton of 91 Black Mile Private Heat Pinfield, staying at our house and being verbal with her and was physical with her, 15 ago when the call came out, and is now refusing to leave. Complainant's going to be outside waiting for PD while the subject is inside. It's going to be a vet waiting for contact at 8:44 hours, unit 12.
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0: Seven, 26 Adam.
5: But
0: it's going to be a 647 Victor, 1121 North 44th Street, Unit 1068 at Alonzo Place. The woman's ex-boyfriend, Ryan Lucero of 76, is going to be in a black Mazda Miata, Colorado, Edward David Young, David 36, and if they're coming around a lot and is interested in the property, it's going to be Ashley for 21 contact at 85 hours, Unit 12. I'll warrant 83 White Mouth 56 from every town. I'm up in person. Let me do that 1031. It's 845. Unit 12.
7: Hello?
0: Hello? Any units following on that 918 town, 1209 South, first half? Where's last night of White Nissan Sentra? Negative for chosen impounds. Last seen at 611 West Indian School Road. Time is 8:46.
7: All the fence and furniture near the back of the store is sleeping, but nothing was going to be your contact at 8:46. Give that out of place for catching.

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1: 233 David.
0: 233 David, Charlie 2. Hold your traffic, 848. Need a copy?
1: 23 out of monitor.
0: 23 out of monitoring. Avenue 623 B, Charlie 6, and there's unit 848. Need a couple units for this theft following 9010 North 19th Ave, 623 B. Need a couple units for this following site, 9010 North 19th Ave, 623 B.

0: Another unit for the following flight, 9010 North 19th Ave, 623B.
1: 1200, we can start up from the wave.
0: 6 1100, copy to supervisor monitor.

0: of the supervisor to monitor is not hot traffic. 9010 North 19th Ave, 623B.
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0: 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The parts at 2640 South 87th Bank of America, Clinton's elderly crusher, gray Ford Escape, and a pole on a bank drive through. They rolled fire, she seemed disoriented. It's 850.

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0: 9-9 West Camelback, Family Dollar. Subject is inside, refusing the lead. White male, 5'5", white shirt, blue jeans, unknown weapons. Made some threats to wait for the complainant after work. Then went inside a taco ranch, copy the other two units attached. That's a good.
2: David, it's going to be at 961 at Cave Creek Road and Greenway Parkway westbound. Comps International truck with a tow and a trailer of stuff walking westbound. Driver of box truck, Hispanic male, early 30s, 5'5", unknown clothing description, no known weapons, let into the QT, still 23 at 853. 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Fire 17 for Nick Payne at 654. Call holding for 239 at 2447 East Bell Road at the McDonald's, 232B. Sorry, 11 out of my copy. It's going to the 647 D15 West Monroe across the street, 647 subjects, doing 237 David. Miles, emails, and weapons. They want the most alone known as the contact is 854 units of law. Thank you.
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2: Copy, thank you. 640 in X-ray, I copy you for that, 647 at 5629 North 17th Street. Tent set up in the alley behind complainant's house, I don't know how many people are there. Gate to the alley is locked. Time is 8:55 hours. There's unknown weapons. Could have been for the complainant, I guess smoking, they asked to stop, they got verbal to complainant.
4: Yes,
2: yes. That would be your contract, it's 8:55, Ms. Bella.
1: 411 Adam.
2: 411 Adam, thank you. And for the window, I grabbed you. It's going to be that staff officer, 3345 East Road, just up in the alleyway. 3535 4th Bill, my piece of black shorts. I'm also here in the cat night because I should be waiting for contact in the marked security vehicle. The intersection of 3 District and Southern stated they were between SLM Dove Park and the apartment complex. Daniel and any Sanford here to contact 855 units below.
1: They had worked it out at, when we were there. What are the details about the McDonald's?
4: Just, it was 2447 East Bell. Black male, black female, yelling about car, someone taking the car. It's being called in by a McDonald's employee, saying the female has bruises on her. Unknown time frame from when she was thrown out of the vehicle and that there's a 1 to 2 year old with them.
1: Nobody was thrown out of the vehicle. They were just having a verbal argument.
4: 10-4, can I go ahead and cancel it in?
1: Yeah, nothing's physical.
4: 10-4.
2: Keen home. Couldn't have contacted the owner for over a year. There used to be no trespassing signs. They don't know if they were pulled down. Ongoing issue. Maybe we'll still have contact with the 56 in the fall.
4: Can you drop your contact at 8:57 hours in Nitzvah?
2: 6:34 out of my coffee, thank you.
0: Tom, 427, go ahead. Yes, sir, I'm not sure if it's related in any ways, but 43rd and Temple Peak, there's a 928 hold-in for a black clip for a gun in the crosswalk near the westbound lanes.
5: Well, I can't see any of it all attached in a minute. I'm just going to
0: call him.
2: Sounds good.
0: Civil trespassers, Old Main 2738, West Augusta, 2608, West Pearson.

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2: Six 47
3: answer. 647 on Georgia. 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
2: Copy. 647, 227 West Georgia. Near the fire hydrant. That's black male, 50 years old, medium build, dark clothing. Trying to flag down cars and weapons. Has a bag with him. No one for contact at 904.
1: Hey there.
4: Yeah, you can put it to my back though. It's gonna be a number 3, at all corners for the bus stops, and then it's a 911 caller, so I can't call it back.
1: Okay, 411, Adam, copy that.
5: Yeah, my copy.

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0: Hi.

0: 820 per day for the 236.
1: That's what's going to be 466 North Redwood Avenue at the Terrorist Health Lobby, number 108. Client in the lobby getting more aggressive, acting physical, but threatening to cause harm to staff and try to go through the doors. They're waiting on the emergent amendment, on an emergent amendment, 918 Tom, for a hearing. Isaiah's first name, 93. Black male, 5'6", stocky, very short hair, pants. Had down insurance, keeps rolling up his fist. No injuries, or 415 Bravo at 907 hours. Copy 24, airport on the call.
2: He is requesting my call. 72 Bravo.
0: 72 Bravo, yeah, what call is that?
2: 721 David. At 2240 North 28th, please.
0: Okay, go ahead and throw me on it. I'll be 17.
2: Okay.
3: 7.5 Adam for the commercial work.
2: Mm-hmm. 415 Charlie. 802 North 30th Street at the front office. It's going to be April for contact. It's 9:08 hours. Supervisor, copy.
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1: 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Black female, 20s, red skirt, blonde hair and flip flop. Another black male, black female, 5301 related, in the parking lot car. Myra once called, it's 909 U12.
0: Supervisor.
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5: The bathroom of the McDonald's says she needed help, thinks 237 David related. She smokes, 237 David has mental health issues. Anonymous caller said they were a friend and they left her there. Looks like the 101 Taylor is at 1051. At 910, is there you in Tavolin?
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1: 832 Adam, I'm 23. What do we got?
0: If you could open the door for someone.
5: White Honda, the dog inside the vehicle.

Sierra 8, mark unit to assist on Bravo 8, reference at 1051, 5719 West Highland. 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

0: 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Did you have traffic?
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0: 933 Adam, yours is going to be a 961 Happy Valley and 43rd Avenue. It's going to be a blue Pathfinder versus a silver SUV. We have pretty good contact at 914.

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1: Yes, thank you. You make me a call for Bell Road, the I-17 underpass, 42nd call.
0: That's help for them to leave. Verbal in the background, they weren't giving a 20 caller hung up. Itineraries showing building 21 on the northwest corner of the building. It's an 815 Utah. Doors to be opened.
1: Negative.
0: Patrol 76.
1: Patrol 71. Was someone needing to be let in at the precinct? I'll take care of it.

0: Central 71, I think there's a little bit of miscommunication. 724 King is there and opening the door. Central 70, no one is there. Patrol 76, ask for the door to be open for someone.
1: Central, thank you.

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1: Go ahead.
0: Excuse me, 586-8002 South 42nd, please. They're saying that multiple cars are parked along 42nd Place just north in front of a school and a school zone on both sides of the street, making it a one-way street. Fire trucks are having a hard time getting through. It's 18 hours. 403 Charlie, I see you'll follow it.
2: You can make that in as an order to carry that all right.
0: Okay, 403 Charlie and 432, I'm copying that.
1: Thank you. Thanks.
0: Since we're all going and cleared out.
2: And Portable 65, you can put in your I spoke to the complainant as well as advising what was going on.
0: Okay, thanks so much.
3: Tom, 517, code 6.
0: Tom, 517.
3: 27 Avenue in Broadway, Arizona. Young Victor Adam 50 Sam.
4: 10-4.
5: I need 43 data. Some of the trespass around Pearson, and I'll take care of it.
4: I'm 14 David. It's going to be a trespass.
1: Adam, send it to me too.
4: 2608 West Pearson. There's an ATA on site. There's several subjects hanging out in the alley. Mixed males and 101s, black males and a black female, no further description, no one for contact. 911 David, 911 Adam and 814 David, you're both on us, 918.
6: It was open line with two males, and the loud purple comes and said, you came and talked to my other male, just started yelling back. Then received a duplicate rising complaint at a client's house, a neighbor is harassing complaint, and live wants to 240 them. Unknown name for the subject and the weapons. It's going to be a white male, bald, 5'10", or medium to heavy build, 50s. Unknown clothing, complaints waiting outside for repeat contact. Contact Tyler at 920, you have to follow.
1: 631, David.
6: Temper?
4: Any sick now?
1: 723, Adam.
4: Temper.
0: Before Tom to follow in on this, 418 Ocean, 2200 West Van Buren.
7: Wardfield, David. I will, as soon as I'm done with my call, I'll attach as soon as I'm done.
0: Thanks so much.
1: Okay, this is 0905.
0: X-ray 52.
1: Are there any units close by to 60 stream memory that have our units on the air traffic on the energy custody?
4: Back at the damn dollar. Subjects inside, white male 5'5", 150, white shirt, blue jeans. Me threats. Wait for caller to come back after work. Just went inside to inside the Chaco Beach. Francisco went with contact us 921-812.
1: 915 day, right?
4: Thank you.
8: I have a note I'm out with MTSO over at Circle K.
4: 22, Adam.
1: That's 22, Adam. I copy. Thanks.
4: Copy. Thank you.

0: 451 Adam, 2113 West 41st Avenue, second information from the mother-in-law that called complainant. There's two dogs that were acting aggressive towards her. She got into her vehicle, but they were pulling the vehicle apart and also attacking another dog in the yard. And then just having the mother-in-law call. I'll look at more information. We never got another call at 923 Hiatron.
1: Did you already set up for slow it down? I appreciate you guys.
2: My copies are going to be code for units can slow it down. 1601 East Van Buren.
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4: Hey, 2 X-ray. I'm 23. They're definitely called for.
2: Okay, thanks.

0: Thank you, Adam.
1: Thank you, Adam.
0: I've had 30-35 with Thunderbird with a female that's asking for the fire department. She's dehydrated and she needs some help.
1: I'll get her out here.
0: Let them know that we're going to be on 30th Avenue, just south of Thunderbird.
1: Happy 30th Avenue, just south of Thunderbird.

0: emergency traffic is a residential 1002 East Fairmount, 3900 North 732 feet. Any 600 or 700 unit for a residential 1002 East Fairmount, 733 feet. With a response from 67. Okay, on Charlie Deck 7 at 925-63.
1: Need a unit to make backup for 736 Adam at 1002 East Fairmont.
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4: 5 North 32nd Street, Church's Chicken. Occurred on 32nd Street, complains grade 2 to 4 reverse of the white Dodge Ram. Medical declined, contact Stephanie, 945.
5: 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Sure, there's somebody to go. It's going to be on the line now with no response at 0935.
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0: 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Can you please clear? The startup is 236, 1950 West Heatherbury.
1: Gray is being worked in Charlie 7, again, Charlie 7.

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1: Yes, sir. Do you need additional units to assist you?
2: Yes, of course.
1: And I'm sorry, you said yes?
2: I'm just trying to have people remain on scene, so yes, if you can get additional units out here, would be good.
1: Any other units that can assist for this 962 7th Avenue and Broadway?
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0: From downtown, can you see if there's a couple of 400 units that can help out?
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5: We're going to Adam, I'll sit down.
3: 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The juvie downs, that can be related.

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5: 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At 647 Victor at 36th Street and Cactus 634B.
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0: 10-4. 10-4.

0: 31 David out of 900 Marriott, 315 South 57 Drive. The address is received through the map. An iPhone crash notification. We have no further information. 933. Yeah, Fallon.
1: 326, I don't know if I can start it up from always.
0: Super.
2: For a juvenile hit by a vehicle?
3: Time is 9:33. Can I get a backup?
4: All right, I have the vehicle here. I don't see another vehicle or another victim involved in this.
0: So far, number no response with 900 either. 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
5: I'm 5 Henry Young. Somebody not maintaining lanes, almost caused a 961. It's 934.
0: Okay, yeah, thank you. Hey, 62 South.
1: Go for
0: it. 10-4.
5: For that 647, it's going to be out at 3233 West Melvin Street. Possibly a Hispanic male in his 40s, 5'9", average, build, gray shirt. No weapons. He was a previous tenant and evicted. Alex, the tenant, is now wanting contact. It's 9:34 hours. Is there a unit to follow?
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2: Roger, David, can you send me a message, please?
3: 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T24 East Desert Cove, 622B. Okay, that's going to be Team Tom, 3320 West Orangewood. Speaking of Dominique, Hispanic female, 53191, 58195, dangerous of others, 20 UPC, it's 1035.
1: 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I'll take 8372.
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0: Okay, thank you. For check welfare, 50th Avenue and St. Katrina Drive, 651 Adam, 2113 North, 41st Avenue, 47 Victor, 4141 North, 104th Drive, for a trespasser at 6751 West Indian School. 647 at 2035 North 35th Drive or 61 Henry 99th Avenue, McDowell.
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0: Yes, ma'am. To call it along, can you change the address to 16th Street and McKinley, please? Thank you.
1: Okay. We have a 911 Henry at 3550 East Pinchot. Reference 236-1951 has a break. If we can get less lethal, 940. We're going to traffic going to be a 211 out of 9050 North Black Canyon, 923 beat. Anybody from 609 for a 211 out of 9050 North Black Canyon, 923 beat. 94 out of when you're back up, 29 at 940. And the NCO is 211 out of 9050 North Black Canyon, 923 beat. Any less lethal will have out 700 at 1950 West Heatherbury Drive. Charlie 9, supervisor to monitor.
2: 97,
1: Charlie
2: 9. 22, we can switch fire for closer.
1: Charlie 9. Okay. 6 to me, Charlie.
0: From that 31821 detail, please.
1: Copy.
2: Did you say I'm on purpose of 962?
1: Yes, 511 out and 17.
2: All right, I'm probably going to need at least one more unit out here. We're definitely going to have to check her status.
1: Is there another unit to assist for this?
0: Hold my call in R for me, please, so I can do the 1031. Keep me out of here.

0: 3200, get some of that 14, Tom.
1: 9:30, Adam, Lance Apollo, it's going to be a trespasser. 312 West Cactus, that's three number beats. There's six subjects setting up camp on the landscaping and the sidewalk. You've got posted no trespassing. One for contact 942 Unit 12. Copy, I'll give them a call. Early 4.
2: 425, I'm Mike's Witch.
1: 10-4. Alright, are you back up for this?
3: 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Thank you.
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5: X-ray 2, I'm with him. What do you need?
1: What are the extent of the injuries on that 62?
5: A lot of injuries to the face, compromised airway, fire with dual compressions when they left. Right now we have the small area where the accident happened, right at the private entrance into the gas station, shut down. We don't know if we're going to need anything more shut down. We can keep the crime scene uncompromised the way it is.
6: I'll add myself in one and just finish my disco.
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0: Copy, thank you.
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0: 43 out of a Muller.
9: Six from David, start up on trespass on 21st Ave.
7: 621, David, stand by for hot traffic. Crazy traffic defined at the bus stop 19th Avenue in Bethany Hill, 61 Beat. Emergency traffic is a fight 16th Street and Baseline in the 425 feet. When there's a unit to go, it'll be on Charlie 7. Again, Charlie 7 at 9:45.
8: 402 Adam.
1: 10-4, Charlie 7. Is there a unit to follow?
7: 4-2
4: Adam. 10-4. 4-2 Adam.
1: 10-4. 4-6-8-7. 468, Sam.
6: Yeah, you can 22 one of the patrol units. I'll switch over and go head over to Mount Point.
7: David, I copy for that trespass. 75-45 North 21st Ave. Unknown male, no further description, was laying down with clothing over his head on front of the property. Complaint list them removed. It's 9:46. Can I get a backup? Can I get a backup for that 418, Tom? 65, David. I copy. Thank you. Copy.

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0: Copy, thank you.
2: Charge call, David 10-4, thank you. That one's going to be out of the mobile home park, 2605 West Van Buren, unit 1036. Subject possibly named Bill. He's a white male, thin build, gray long sleeve shirt and shorts, no weapons, has a hat on. He is outside near the complainant's lot, which is 1036. Doing 37, David, asking the complainant about his tools. Caller with the view casing, didn't want any contact. It's 949 hours. Is there a unit 12?
1: 411, David.
0: Inside, I don't know if they're sleeping or passed out. Fan is off. No one for contact at
2: 9:49. 5:12, Edward.
1: Good.
2: It's going to be a trespassing call at 1602 East Roosevelt at the Ranch Market. They have about 9 transients on the property using 237, David. They're both male and one alone, no weapons. They have backpackers and ATA on file. They would like them trespassed. Contact George with loss prevention. It's 9:50 hours.

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2: Nice, friend. We'll start with that as well.
1: Thank you.
3: City 31, David, I copy for that 418 at 3929 East Bell Road. To the appraiser, Scottsdale. Complainants wanting to pick up property from a nearby address. The other party is 23. We're going to be waiting in a black Volkswagen Atlas. It's 952. Can I get a backup?
4: 632.
3: 632, out of my copy. Thank you.
2: This is one here.
5: 728-041.
4: Thank you.
6: Send it over here, please. And there's a call.
3: Six 33, David.
6: Sorry, David. I read that call a lot. Three.
3: Copy. Thank you.
6: And 823, David, could you also just check to see if there's any 918 squad that's in the area that could come up?

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1: 6:30 Adam.
0: Just checking your info.
1: I didn't get to hear what it was called for.
0: Okay, thank you.
2: 12 Adam.
0: 212 Adam.
2: Okay, go ahead and push this call over as an action. See if you can start me one more unit for 508, please.
0: Copy.
3: Okay, get around it. No, if there's contact, me 54.
0: 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Cave Creek and Rose Garden.
2: 213 Adam.
0: 213 Adam, copy.
4: Check water at number 35, west of Bay Earl Ave, 10,200 north. Time to contact Jessica, born in 2000. White and black female, average build, brown hair. Complain of the concern that she's missing. Stated, Jessica has a 4-year-old son, hasn't heard from her, and has not shown up for 2 court dates for her eviction case. Time is 9:54 hours. Can I get back up? Can I get a backup for that 900 and number 35 West Burrell Ave, 622B?
2: I'll let you know. I'm going to do some research on this and find out what the actual details are on this.
4: Copy.

0: Negative. Yeah, reference that voice notion. We can cancel that call out. We were just out there like 15 minutes ago. That subject left and is no longer on property.
1: Copy. I'll go ahead and cancel it. I'll relate it.
2: Call me.
1: Copy.
0: Eight twenty-three, David. Do you know if they sent another one, these 918 pickups, because this is the expired one?
1: I'll ask.

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1: Emergency traffic to be at 210 over at First Convenience Bank, 1603 Roosevelt, 513B.
2: If Oaken Place mother-in-law, she said there were three dogs that were acting aggressive towards her. So she got into her vehicle. They were pulling the vehicle over and attacking another dog in the yard. No for contact at 957.
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0: It's going to be a negative on another 19 Tom order. That was the only one that we could find.
1: Copy. Any luck with the 19 Tom?
0: John 34 has been advised. He's looking for a squad for you.
2: Scooby, this is an aspect balance call. 3920 East Orchid Avenue, 13600 South. The consent is going through a divorce and stated the ex Autumn has locked him out of the house. Told him he's not allowed in the house until he's supposed to be home from work and no sooner. Tyler is out there for contact. It's 9:58 hours. Is there a unit to call?

0: Excuse me, the domestic violence call, 3920 East Orchid Avenue, 13600 South. The complainant is going through a divorce and stated the ex, Autumn, has locked him out of the house, told him he's not allowed in the house until he's supposed to be home from work, and no sooner. Tyler is out there for contact. It's 9:58 hours. Is there a unit to call?
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3: Six
4: 24
3: David.
4: Yeah, let's go for it. So the tone at 52 times. 3.
3: 21 Adam.
5: Okay.
6: Yes, it's going to be a report.
0: Okay, you're all set. She's going to try to close the door on the caller while she was vacuuming, stepped on her son's foot, got into her face, white female, on shoulder length hair, 5'4 sunglasses, black shirt, blue jeans, having a gray Nissan kick. No play info, Monica wants contact.

0: person you drive is going to be 415 Bravo and 822 North 35th Avenue. It's now 22 feet. 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
2: Having a scope of those from Old Damon, 9022 North 35th Avenue, 922 feet. Units back up 921 David on scroll game. Charlie 9, supervisor.
3: Thank you, Adam.
2: Charlie 9. Out at the QT, 221B. It's just a generic broadcast. Male and female in a verbal in a blue Prius. Unknown license plate. Last thing going westbound on Bell. Information at 10:01.
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0: Charlie 749
1: or Adam 7. Thank you for a semi-bravo. Emergency traffic is at 962 pedestrian down 46th Street and Oak 724 B. Back up Charlie 7, 1002.
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1: 10-4.
0: 72 roll, I'll monitor that.
1: 10-4, and Charlie 7499.
0: Charlie 749. Can you have been doing follow up at 2344 West Devonshire? I'll be at unit Charlie 104.
1: I copy. Do you need another unit?
0: I'm code 4. Thank you.
2: Yeah, sorry about units on 23rd Avenue. There was no direct threat here. He just had saying he wanted to blow Frank out and was warning the staff here.
1: The 233 David's going to be the 911 Henry, 2109 East Sheena Drive. Fire is 17,

0: first then.
1: Here's a direct threat references Heather Bay traffic that he just wanted to let me know on the warning staff there. He's going to just give you a petition.
2: Did you not make comments to 707 threats? You told 911?
3: Nothing about a 707.
1: Copy, nothing about a 707.
2: 33 Adam, are they willing to petition him?
4: Yeah, I'll stand by and just send it to me. I'm sure I'm going to do it, but just send the courtesy call, please.

0: 7:33, Adam. Before we lock up the house, does 73 Adam want us to just do a quick walkthrough for check welfare inside and make sure nobody's inside?
1: Okay.
2: Make sure there's no innocents down in there. Also check if there's any animals in the Tennessee.
0: Okay, right, we're going to walk inside real quick, look around.
1: Ten four. Corfin's Cadillac, subject left on foot towards 7th Street, check that products. 10-05.
3: Is there one where you just run in on the search at the back? Eight. Is there another unit that can join in on the search at the back of the house? 18,045 North 27,933.
1: It's going to be out of the Circle K, 602 North 1st Avenue. It's about 5 to 6 subjects. No weapons are hanging around the store and stealing items. They would like them trespassed. It's 10-06 hours. Is there a unit to follow?
4: Rachel.
1: 1-47. Going to be a white male, about 5'8", 155. Need to go to 1201 South 7th Avenue, 10-06. See you, Tron.
3: Expect negative to a Kia Spectra, turn to a Susan Lopez out of Glendale is attached. On a 2005 Kia Spectra. Be 101 miles, 102 miles at 10:07.
4: Yeah, this says it was shooting rounds inside the house prior to being in custody. There's shotgun shells and there's holes in the wall from the shotgun.
3: Okay, I'm copy.
1: 1324 East Desert Cove.
4: Okay.
1: Yes, 1324 East Desert Cove on 918 Tom. Who was the unit? How would you?
4: 623 Tom.
1: Copy, 623 Tom. Make the backup.
3: For Edward, copy our message. It's going to be 161 Anna. 2208 North Express Drive, dog left behind the house, DB related. Call came in from the DB unit, 10-08. It's going to be 54th Street in Calle del Medio. Black male with the black polo shirt, khaki shorts with the bell and sunglasses on. It's got a bucket hat, Nike shoes, black socks. Subject goes walking around the neighborhood taking pictures of houses in the area. He arrived in a little model silver Honda Pilot with no license plate and it goes parked on the east side of 54th Street in Calle del Norte. 10-08, Angela.
4: Can you reopen our last call and put it in the phone at least?
1: 10-4.
4: Thank you.
1: You bet.
2: See exactly what was said, see if we have a false reporting situation or not.
3: You're on a highway copy.
1: Copy. 413, David, I copy your message for that 961. It's going to be out at 2739 West Leland Drive, 5700 South. 2 minutes 2016, red Hyundai Elantra versus a red Chevy Avalanche. Wilmer is for contact. It's 10-09 hours.
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2: 823 David, you can cancel 918 if they were coming.
1: Copy.
3: That's 385 told Charlie Purple.
4: Did they happen to see any weapons sticking out or any 707 materials?
5: I mean, the house has a lot of 647 material, but it's nothing like 707.
4: Okay, I might copy. There's a unit that's got 23rd Avenue shut down. They can open it up.
3: You know, that's 23rd Avenue shut down. Can open it up.
6: Doug, he's 81 years old. They put his cell phone on the call as well as his home number. Hank is requesting telephone contact. It's 10 to 12 hours. Is there a unit to call us?
7: We're confused. I'm not on that.

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0: 10-4. Then Charlie, copy your message. Could be 961 43rd Avenue and Solemnly Plain. Could be Silver, should be Malibu versus Silver Sedan. Lady wants contact 1013.
3: Hey, 11 North, send me that 260 John.
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1: Can you use a 31 for my 918 Southall, please?
4: I'm
1: just reading it. Okay. Hey,
3: Charlie, you're on flight for me, please.
0: 4-3, Charlie, go ahead.
3: Arizona, Charlie, 8, Adam, 0, Young Henry.
0: 10-4.
4: And that comes back to a Hyundai Sonata 2012 registered to 4049 East Woodland Drive. Looks like the tags are current as well.
1: Copy, thank you.
0: You're welcome. So we're out in jail. We're at 10-12, I confirm.
1: 10-4.
0: Copy.
4: 61 Tom. 61
5: Tom. Yeah, can you do 101 miles from the Sunny Slope substation to central booking? Last three are 276.

0: from 427. Can you see if there's a 964 Tom to help me on my truck?
1: Sir, 964 Tom for 7th Street in Thunderbird.
2: 5-3-0-4.
1: Yeah. Drown copy.
2: I don't have to pull.
1: Tom 427, there's no response.
0: 427, I copy. So I might hit 4-4 listening now.
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0: 9 and 23, Davis.
1: 9 23, Davis.
0: Thank you. It's going to be a Chapel Fair at 700 West Saguaro Drive at the front office. It's going to be building 35, 03. Callers alleging 245 Adam of the Mother Marine. Neglected by nephew Nathan. Got food and water for 3 days. Lots of foot traffic in the apartment. Danielle wants 21 contact 1017 as well.
2: Thanks for having me.
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0: A 4.
2: I'm code 4.
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7: Her ex-boyfriend removed a Daniel, a white male, 5'10" and build, possible knife. He's with his mother, a white female, heavy build, in a black Cadillac, picking up his items from the front yard. Did make threats to take the dog. Her caller marked 23 there at 10-19. Is there a unit to follow?
6: 211 Adam, info.
7: 211 Adam?
6: Yeah, I'll call her up. If she's not there, there's not much we can do, so.
7: 10-4.
8: 14 North, can I get my numbers, please?
7: 214 North, 10-4, 7-2, 8-2, 3-8.

0: 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It's like 8535.
1: Hong Kong in the US for 961, 83rd Avenue McDowell, 815B.
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3: Great. 35th Avenue, white sedan, unknown plates, other vehicles in APS box. The APS has been advised at 1021.
0: I love that.
2: Okay, 11
0: Which we'll call 3-0-6-0-1-4.

0: 915 David, can you tell me we got 647?
1: 915 David, unit to follow is going to be a 647. 6701 North 41st Drive. Male, 50, thin, long hair, flip-flops. It's in the alley just east. Said one contact with the 20 on the call, 1022, unit 12.
2: 914 David, I'll go prior. I'm with him.
1: Thank you. Emergency traffic is a residential 2030 West Indian School, 731 feet. 6, 7, 8, or 900 unit for residential 2030 West Indian School, 731 feet. The North South
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1: 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Push his call to report 2, please.
0: Copy, thank you.
2: Stand back, 917 for this call, please.
0: 10-4.
1: So, but we're all attached to this call.
0: Okay.

0: 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We'll take that 61 on 83rd.
1: 815 out for info.
2: 15
1: out. Yeah, you have 14 Bravo and 814 Edward. No, the affidavit is signed.
2: Okay. Over. Alabac and unwanted gas 3448 East Virginia. Another unwanted gas 2215 North 36th Street. And a domestic 4002 Buena Vista.
3: So white Kia K4 passenger car versus a white Ford Escape that occurred in the northbound lanes of 83rd Ave. Pulled over to the Dutch Bros parking lot at 8301 West Linwood. No one first contact at 1024.
2: Have 11 Adam Q, take this call to a 9:63 and timestamp 10:23 as pronounced.
4: 10:04.
3: The 47 license plate 4549 North 53rd Ave. Clients plate Victor Charles Adam 14-6 is taken off her over Kia Soul and on suspect Jenna is per contact at 10:25.
2: 32, David, copy. Going to be a domestic violence at 14014 North 32nd Street, apartment 219. Comp is in a verbal with daughter, Kimberly. Unknown weapons, no further description. They just kept arguing on the 21 the whole time. Can I get a backup for this? Is there a backup unit for the 415 Frank at 14014 North 32nd Street?
0: For 22 David, can you send me that 260 John?
2: 10-4.
1: I'll head over with the comp right now.
2: 10-4.

0: 5800 North. It's residential coming from the motion. It's 1027 or 12.
1: 713 David O'Fall.
0: Also holding a 37 Victor, 1460 East South.

0: from the address master, 2941 East Indian School, and 47 Victor, number 30 South, 41st Place.
1: Employees are getting her wallet out of her vehicle and requesting PD out. Maria's due for contact at 10 feet.

0: 9-13 Davis.
1: Middle of 12 on that, 647 Victor.
0: You and which unit though, 647 Victor?
1: 9-12 Adam.
0: Hey, 13 David, 912 Adam. Could be a 647 Victor, 4138 North Black Canyon. The parking lot near room 140. Blackbird Mustang. Sam 2 Adam 8 Edward 3 White Male 3510 Red Shirt. Paul thinks the vehicle is not his. He's messing with the vehicle. No one's for contact. It's 1030.
2: No description, no known weapons. Send Jeff to Jeff as the manager for contact at 10:30 hours. 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So you can back up for the 647-9875 West Camelback.
0: Operator hung up. Left voicemail and call back 10-3. 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

0: 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It's going to be Richard waiting in a black Ford F-150. It's 10:32 hours.
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0: 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T-13-9.
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2: 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Hey, Steve, can you put the drone to that window?
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3: 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We're just finishing up here. 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
0: Advise that they don't change her name on the charge. You will not want to exit by hanging. I know if she has a mean, on her house, calling in at 1035.

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2: The 2023 White Dodge Durango, Montana, plate 765062 Edward, no tracking, and it's going to be Casey for contact at 10:41 hours.

44th Street FQT. White male with long hair and unknown color shirt and pants with an umbrella and a small dog was dancing around and flinging his umbrella at things, causing traffic because he would get too close to the road and open the umbrella in the road. No one for contact at 10:42 hours, unit 12. Crack over some. 10-4.

0: 831 Adams in the trespasser, please.
1: 831 Adams, copy for the trespasser at 5335 West Baseline at Safeway. 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Black male, 25 years old, 5'6", 170, black hoodie and foot. Possibly has a backpack. He went behind the wall in the south entrance to hide from the complainant. Robert is security there in a dark gray security vehicle for contact at 1043. Is there a unit to follow? So here's my backup for this 14 Tom, 5035 West Baseline, 834B.
0: 832 Adams.
1: 10-4.

0: Hi, Toilet Edward. I copy a message for the 647 14th Street in McKinley. He'll be out at the white apartments, a white male, no weapons, white hat, black tank top, black shorts, is walking around yelling at people in the complex and threatening to fight people. He was last seen walking up the stairs and standing in front of somebody's door. They didn't want any contact. So far, it's the only call we've received. It's 10:45 hours.
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3: An unknown male, 5830 to 40 then billed. No further description. Possible doing 237 David in her backyard. No forced entry. Says backyard is open for anyone to be able to walk back there. Just locked and removed. It's going to be Maria for 21 contacted. 10:46 hours. Unit 12.
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0: 403 David.
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0: Holding up for you, Sonoma Victor, 6831 West McDowell, 821B, and then 239, 3922 West Indian School, 823B.
1: And information for units in the area of I-17 and Greenway. If I send vehicle southbound, it's going to be a silver Chevy four-door sedan, X-ray Zebra Tom 4228. It's a Texas plate. Vehicles driving recklessly, almost hitting his vehicles on the freeway at 1048. Have a 962 at 32nd Street in Marconi, 15,800.

0: 403 Charlie, send that 651 Adam, please.
1: 403 Charlie, come crossing you. It's going to be out at 3902 East Coconino Street. The dog walked in the vehicle. The vehicle's on and running with the air conditioning going. Complainant's vehicle is keyless. This is where the car may shut off. Deanna is for contact. It's 1049 hours.
2: Ben said the airbags were deployed. I can try to call fire and see if they've done anything.
3: Thank you. Yeah, so far we're finding nothing on the streets here.
2: Confirmed.
4: Ben said that he was knocking at her door at 10:12.
5: And 459 Robert holding on first out, please.
4: 10-4.

0: Affirmative, Charlie. Can you send me the 962 32nd Street? It's missing the same red Chevy Spark.
1: 200, Charlie. 10-4. 2nd Street, I'm Mark Coney. Medic and following 411 David for this neighbor dispute, 7045 South 27th Avenue.
2: Hello, I'm Adam.

0: a bright green dress on, told the complainant to call 911. Someone in a Cadillac was following her, but no one else was seen around her. It's going to be on foot on the southeast corner. Hours soon as well. Needing it to make back up 731 Henry at 15th Avenue and Indian School. I'm 1012 for your backup.
1: 734, show me 23 on 1802 North 16th Avenue. She took me off the call for some reason.
0: Over. Ten four.

0: of the J Building. Chandler is for contact at 10:53 hours. Is there a unit to follow?
1: 31 Adam.
0: And there are a couple units. Which one are we trying to take? 10:54.
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0: Charlie, 747.
2: Can you send me doing a follow-up at 4005 East Southern Avenue? 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

0: 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You can send us the check wall for an RV. We copy the info.
1: 10 plus.
2: The customer is being aggressive, yelling, screaming, and crying. 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It's going to be a white or Hispanic female, 50 to 55 years old, 5'5". 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Looks like we got a duplicate from the other half, saying that she's upset that she needs to reactivate her phone, and she's upset with the employees for not helping her. It's going to be the manager, Mario, and the other party. Denise, waiting for contact. It's 10:55 hours. I copy 713 David's with you.
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0: Wolfram Hayward.
1: 10-4-22-27 West Hayward. Spoke to a student, the social worker spoke to a student, Sean Nimmer, born in 2004, was making 911 X-ray statements, said he has many plans but didn't state anything specific. So the complainant could get a weapon if he wanted to, live with roommates, unknown if they were there, at 10-59. You had Colin?
2: 6-2-9.
1: 10-4. New dish scan for 23 West Indian School, 4700.
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0: 6, 2 and Danny.
1: 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New dish scan for 23 West Indian School for 700.
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0: Reference at 601. I called them. They don't know anything about that, so it might be the main hospital.
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2: 51 Bravo, just for info to the officers on scene, we're going to be holding the scene and I'm going to be working on the crime scene worksheet. Our robbery is going to come in.
0: 10-4.

0: Over.
1: Henry, is that me, Culver, in 15th Avenue for dispo? He's packing up. Let's go for
0: it. All right, copy. He's packing up. Let's go for it. It's 11:02.

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1: Charlie 749.
2: You should be doing follow up at 4108 East St. Charles.
1: 10-4. Kristen calls saying it's Lynn's house and Clint no longer feels comfortable with her.

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I copy that you read the info at 1103.

0: says that the subject is saying odd things, that her son, 450, wants someone, and that she can see or hear people in the front yard and at the laundromat. Won't answer her 21 or the door, and when it was wanting her to leave, it's Lee Sandra. Her contact is 1105 hours, Venus 12.
1: Ask Michelle, you know, 2019, 20th right chance to use your con missing. 6 Sam Adam 1 John 2. I give an impound. Client recently bought the vehicle, has the title, but it's not officially in his name. Jacob for contact at 1105. Here's a picture of your message for the 47 Victor 4914 West Granada house. It's a 2020 Honda Accord. Last seen last night, she parked it at her home. Possibly has a tracking device. Color is unsure. You know, it's nice contact at 1106.
2: 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We're coming 23.
0: 10-4. I'll get you fire.
1: Check welfare, 6637 South 44th, Main and 14th Ocean, 2636 South 89th Avenue, 14th Tom, 515 North 51st Avenue.
0: S-412, Charlie.
3: You know, I'm currently on another detail, but I'm just seeing if you guys have a call holding for a 961 Osborne Central. Yet, or I can pull over and let them know if somebody's on the way or not.
0: Negative, we don't have anyone on it.
3: Got it.
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0: 712 Edwards.
1: 712 Edwards, we're at unit. We're just to the northeast corner of it. I'm going to turn the unit 1 travel specific real quick.
0: Reach Tom Holding at 5530 North 7th Street, 615 B. 585 at Maxis and 56th Street, 633 B. And a 901 at 1075 North 16th Drive, 621 B.
2: 34 David, 56th Street.
0: Thank you. It's going to be a check order. 345 West Aurora Drive. Looking to contact Derwin. He's made multiple reports of 261 SY for his caretaker, Cynthia. So in the house, mentioned they had an untreated wound. It wants to be advised since injury is not confirmed. Don out front with Adult Protective Services and a white Ford Explorer for contact. 1110.

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1: Can I help you for that call on 7th Street? 5530 North 7th Street in the vacant lot. Transient with a bike, sleeping on the property. There's an ATA on file, no known weapons. Time is 11:11.
2: Did I pass for that?
1: I'm fixing it. Pretty traffic is a residential 6723 within Canto. You can see me. Hey, Charlie?
0: Yeah, where is that shattered glass? I can help shoot that up.
1: It's going to be at 56th Street and Cactus.
0: I'm 17th.
1: Copy, thank you. Copy, Charlie.
0: 81, you have to monitor.

0: Charlie 725, can you clarify that Mayor said that this person should not have any water?
1: Yes, they said no food or water.
0: Okay, copy.
1: It's like so bad. It's going to be a 480 Synodicor at 1919 East Villa Street. The complaint is in New York, but was told that his vehicle is missing since Friday. It's going to be a yellow Chevy Express van, license plate, Young Paul Adam 9 Robert 5. It was negative for impound. It is Anthony Gritola from Compact at 1113.

431, David. It's going to be a 487 Victor at 3202 East Harbor Drive. The complainant is 2013 Blue Ford F-150 license plate Charlie Bravo John 4965 was last seen on May 23rd of this year. It is negative for tracking. It's going to be Julian for contact at 1114.

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2: 832 out of prior switching.
0: So far, Charlie.
1: 83 out of this monitor, and you can take back that trespassing call. We'll get that in a little bit.
0: Copy.

0: 9th grade David, it was 4751 South Altadena.
1: 4751 West Altadena.
0: Okay. 911 Adamia 12 is going to be a trespass 2632 West Indian School to Crow Walk, male 35-8, medium build, black shirt, black pants. History 90, smoking 237 David, threatening the caller. It's still safe around him. Down the vacuum area, talking to himself. Alice, the property manager for contact 716 years old. It's information only at 1116. Thank you.
2: User, no weapons. The advice subject is a known gang member. Plaintiff is right at 1117. Unit to follow.
0: Vertical 50.
3: Is it valid?
0: I know what you're saying.
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0: The plate valid is suspended.
1: Okay, thank you.
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3: I'm gonna make that backup.
2: This 14 Ocean, 2636 South 39th Ave.
0: It's going to be a 418 Tom, 1101, North 44th Street at the Marriott, black pickup with a fifth wheel, Arizona, Victor William Adam, 0 Young Zebra, in the parking lot, refusing to leave, male inside is refusing to come out. There's also going to be a black Audi, Arizona, Bravo Nora, Charles Young, 75. Correction, that's going to be in Mexico. The front office manager at Desiree for contract is 11 18 hours.
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0: 10-4.
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2: For the 47 Victor, 6201 with the valve, building 16, unit 10001. Please grade 2016 Mazda CX-5, Oregon plate, Paul Sam Sam 231, taken by their ex David, born 97, back in July 2025. Vehicle is repossessed. Says they're going to pick up the vehicle and has not returned it since. His name is on the title and he is financially responsible. Sorry for contact at 1119.
0: Tech Welfare, 4516 East Thistle Landing Drive, 14,800 miles. We're in an attempt to check on 8-year-old son who has autism, Liam. The father of the child is Philip, born in 1995, has a friend who has been threatening to harm the 8-year-old son. Unknown if the father's friend is 23 or not. The father does have full custody. It's going to be Brittany, the mom, for telephone contact at 1120. Is there a unit to follow?
1: I'll advise, ma'am.
0: 10-4.
1: Do we have the father's phone number?
2: P3 Adam at 515 North 51st Avenue, 832B. The unit for 515 North 51st Avenue, 832B.
0: Motorcycle going over 120. Riders, a white male, black helmet with red logo. Seen unknown direction after exit. Info from DPS 1121.
2: 3CB.
0: Adam at 12,241 South Honolulu Court. The complainant is in a white Armada. Needs to pick up 17-year-old with special needs son from the ex was refusing to give the child to the complainant. It is going to be Eric's contact at 1121. Is there a unit to follow? Got it. Two white males, one wearing an orange tank top, second's going to be wearing a plaid pastel shirt with carts sitting in front of the building. Someone is wanting them moved along. No one for contact. It's 1121 hours. Unit 12. One South Honolulu Court.
5: Trevor. Would you do me a huge favor and just read the plate off to us on our call?
2: 10-4-6 Sam Adam 1-2.
5: You're off, thank you.
2: 10-4.
1: So, Adam, can you push this call through as an I, please?
0: 10-4.
6: So, P1, please, an I.
0: 10-4.
5: Aaron, uh-huh.
7: Is there an additional unit Tahoe 425 Adam getting his prisoner into the Tahoe?
5: Good.
0: It's going to be a 418 Tom, 2941 East Indian School Road at the QT. It's going to be a white male, 45 years old, black curly hair with a beard, and a blue-green jumpsuit hanging around on the property. There are no trespassing signs posted. It's going to be the manager, Tahoe, for contact. It's 1123 hours.
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1: And switch your monitor.
0: Charlie 9.
1: 925, did 21 ball, we'll get a backup.
0: Yeah, 25 unit. For contact at 1124, is that a unit to follow? Another unit for those 418, 8134 is Indian School, 813 meet.
1: 811, David.
0: 10-4.
1: Tom 422, call 6.
0: Tom 422, go ahead.
1: We 23rd Ave and Camelback. Charlie William, Adam 202.
0: Copy. Afternoon. It's going to be Craig for 21 contact to sell him 25 hours, unit 12.
7: Good one, Henry.

Katrina from the area, 735 Oakland southbound. It's a possible 290 David broadcast for a black Toyota crossover. Edward Henry Adam Joe 73 tossed up many bottles of alcohol out the window while driving. It's information only. It's 737.

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0: Roger, Tempo.
2: Thank you, my backup switch over to Charlie 9, it's 11-9, so you're clear.
0: Charlie 9, Supervisor.
3: 9-3, Adam.
0: Good morning. Columbia 418, Tom at 1515 North 7th Avenue at the Five Guys. White female in her 60s, black tank top and pants with white grayish hair in the front parking lot. Have all of her belongings currently in front of Five Guys. No one for contact. It's 1129 hours, unit 12.
4: Adam. 13 Bravo. Yeah, it's all right. We're not getting a response. That's not a deal.
0: Emergency traffic to 245 15th Avenue Van Buren 511B. Anyone for 245 15th Avenue Van Buren 511B? Copy, no response. There's units Charlie 5 at 1130. Are there any units at the setup for this 245 at 15th Avenue Van Buren Street?
3: Yeah.
0: 10-4. Is there another unit that can follow for this 245 at 15th Avenue Van Buren Street? 10-4.
5: 5-11, I can take that hot traffic, but I'm coming from away.
0: 10-4. Zone 5, got into a 961, both passing, going westbound on Thomas. Unknown if they're going to pull over, if they're falling. No, information only, it's 1131 hours.
2: 10-33-27 West Peoria Avenue, 924B. Peoria Avenue, 924B.
0: Four, six, eight, Sam.
6: Yeah, we just have the fire alarm go off at our school.
7: This is Collins, and I'm confirming it's a false alarm.
6: We are code 4.
0: Copy.
3: Anyone?
0: Copy from anyone, Charlie 9, Supervisor Monitor.
2: Hey, John.
0: Charlie 9.
6: 468 Sam, you can advise fire, that way they don't dispatch.
0: Yes, I'm calling now. Step 4. Yeah, 647 Victor, 4101 West Union Hills Drive, 9-3-2-B. Yes, I'm at 585, after holding on 26th Street and coming back and forth. I'm going to take care of it. I'm going to clear that call, thank you. 10-4, 1132.
8: Can you put me on that 928 Nora? That's the same location. Here, I'm going to take that one as well.
0: Pepper.

0: 835, I'm copying your message for 239, 2120 North 35th at Circle K. In front of this 20 Hispanic male, no weapons, then billed long hair, his shirt was verbal with an employee, also Hispanic male, no weapons, red collared shirt. They looked like they were going to get physical. Plant did not see anything physical and is no longer in the area. No one for contact at 1133. Is there a unit tall?
1: 825 David, I'll go prior.
0: 10-4.
2: King Street and Sweetwater, a 418 Tom at 710 East Union Hills Drive.
3: Two to three encampments are behind Mr. Bills and the cul-de-sac. The complainant has the property near them and does not want to approach them to see how many are in there. It's going to be Rex, the property manager, for contact at 1134.

0: emergency traffic is 927, 8618 North 35th Avenue, 922 beat, a patient running away and family chasing them. And we're going to start up for a 927, 8618 North 35th Avenue, 922 beat, patient leaving family chasing them. And this on the setup is going to be on Charlie 9, 1135.
1: Anyway, start up as unknown dual, 8618 North 35th Avenue, 922 beat.
2: 914,
1: Charlie 9, nothing to follow.
3: 515 North 51st Avenue. They have the whole building evacuated. Apparently, they found a 707. Can you send me another two officers? And we can leave this on AJ. It's a normal procedure here.
4: And it's for 515 North 51st
3: Avenue? I'm already 23.
5: 18. 17.

0: Charlie 725.
1: If
0: you just document that the fire transported that to me to Valley Watch, please.
1: Emergency traffic is a domestic. Emergency traffic is a domestic, 6553 South 8th Street, 22 feet. Anyone for domestic, 6553 South 8th Street, 22 feet. Copy no response, there's units, Charlie, 4-1136. Was there anyone clearing for 15th Avenue? Is there a unit to start us with this domestic of 6553 South 8th Street?
2: Indian School for 5152, 1136.
3: Negative. We're going to go with 10-8 from this address.
2: Copy, thank you.
4: Can I have my numbers, please?
2: Bravo. 728-735.
4: Thank you. This code for Audrey Castle, the other unit.
2: Copy. It's code for 25 David. Copy.
4: Somebody for Huckle.
2: Do you want to respond for 14 David's call, 8618 North 35th Avenue?

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1: Tom, 427, code 6.
0: 427?
1: Yes, 719 East Thunderbird, Arizona, King Zero Adam, 7 Mary Robert. Can you push it through to the ticket, please?
0: Copy, thank you.

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1: Hold on, we have to figure something out with the accident, so just leave us on that for a minute.
2: Five fifteen Adam.
3: What was that suspect's last known direction of travel?
4: Unfortunately, David, at the time of the call, he was probably at going eastbound on Van Buren on the south side, probably 14th, 15th Ave, eastbound for now.
3: All right, copy. I'm in the area. I'll circle it.

0: Car 239 holding at 6322 North 12th Street, Sokolsky.
1: Third report, David. Keep coming back on a 585, please.
0: Copy.

0: Pass the fire.
1: I'll call them again. At Central Osborne intersection. It's going to be a black TSO versus a black SUV blocking the intersection. It's going to be Ruben for 21 contact. Looks like we had several duplicates come in regarding this, and it is 11:43 hours.
2: For the 415 Frank supplement 21 detail at 11:43.

0: 213, Adam.
1: 211, David, I can take direction.
0: 211, David, thank you. 961, 23rd Avenue and Rose Garden Lane. Cops white Nissan Altima versus a white Dodge Ram. Both vehicles 23 and pulled over. No injuries. At 11:44.

0: emergency traffic is going to be 310 at 3511 West Peoria Avenue, 925B, responding to switch over to Charlie 9 at Sloan's Pass.
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0: Anyone to start up a breakaway for this 2:35:11 West Peoria, 25 East. Supervisor, the copies of hot holding.
1: And John, copy.
0: You're Teddy. Did you want to be put back on that accident?
1: Please get a line.

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1: 922, Edward, are we just finishing up here? Give us one.
0: Copy, when you attach, it's on Charlie 9. Roger, Munder.
2: Sorry, I'll
0: be there. Okay.
3: 911, Adam.
0: 911, Adam, go ahead.
3: Yeah, did you, is there a CSO for I-17 at Indian School?
0: CSO for I-17 Indian School.
3: That's okay, I'll head south. Yes, yes, thank you.
0: Copy. Traffic is the site at the precinct 33355 North Cape Creek, 213 feet.
2: 213,
0: Adam. 213, Adam, backup Charlie 2, 1148. Can I get a backup for the 239 at the Black Mountain precinct 33355 North Cape Creek Road?
4: No, leaving in McDodge Avenger. Trunk's open and vehicle's locked in the dumpster.
0: Night 25 even.
5: Can you clear and see if there's any of those CIT units around or available?
0: 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And 25 David, you want me to check city-wide?
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1: 511 Adam, can you let 51 Bravo know that our victim is going to be transported by Rescue 3 to Good Samaritan with a heavy

0: they're clearing to. I can copy that.
1: Okay, 10-4, thank you.
2: 11 Adam, Adam 4.
1: Adam?
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1: Any SCSO to help out 911 Adam at SCS? 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It's going to be on Adam 9.

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1: Out of Mesa, looking for 964, Tom sign language. 6605, Royce Johnson, out of me. Black hoodie with a hat and white hair has been leaning and hanging out in the front of complainant's front door for about 30 minutes when the call came out. Unknown what he's doing or who he is. It's going to be Natalie for 21 contacts. It's 11:51 hours.
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1: 7-11, David.
2: 10-4, Charlie 7. 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
0: go ahead.
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2: Copy, thanks.
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0: 35.
1: Yes, ma'am. Reference the end of the trouble on 35th Avenue. I saw they had cleared for CIT, but they also caught up with that young lady. Is there anything else they need from us, or they have that handled?
0: 925, David.
2: 253.
0: John 35 is asking if there's anything else you need from the CIT for your call.
2: Well, we have a language barrier and a very angry older 101 that made the attempt to jump in front of traffic and then jumped out of her daughter's car.
0: That was 55. 315, did a copy attached.

0: did you do? Say the 900, Henry.
1: Okay. 3634B, and 14 Thomas, 6721, North Black Canyon Access, 611B.
2: Call hold in about an hour, a white female was going in and out of the roadway, all black clothing at 1156. Is there a unit to follow?
0: 231, David.
2: 231, David, 10-4.
0: I appreciate you.
3: And he was southbound through the parking lot of the...
1: Facing southbound in the middle of the construction zone. It's 11:57 hours. Get a backup. Can I get a backup for this 900 Victor, 4721 East Karen Street, 9000 North, 634B?
4: Six thirty-four, I
1: copy, thank you. Four 11, David.
0: Can you give me the ESN number?
1: Yes, your number is 420 Avenue. It's going to be 728-720.

0: Portable Robert 129.
1: Portable Robert 129.
0: I'm off duty at 9000 North Tatum. Did you say you had something in the construction center?
1: Nick Victor is going to at 4721 East Karen Street.
2: William 9, the trespassing is 6044 South 16th Street. It's going to be a black male wearing a bucket hat, tan shirt, and tan shorts. No weapons. The subject, possibly littering on the property. The complaint advised there is an ATM file. It is Brittany, the employee, for telephone contact at 1158.
3: Hispanic male, 45 years old, 6'2", thin. He's in a checkered blue-pink shirt, black shorts, no known weapons, possibly smoking, 237 Davis, refusing to leave. Is there a backup for this? Is there a backup for the 418 Tom at the 710 EC and Hills Drive at the Goodwill?
0: Two twenty-three David.
3: What unit is code 4? I can make that backup. 223 David, copy.
0: And it's
2: 11:15. 239. 10-4. 425 David, for the 239 at 3555 South 24th Street is the quick tow. The complainant says the vehicle was taken without the tow company tagging it. It was towed from Mesa to Phoenix. The quick tow will not release it without the title. The complainant doesn't have it with him. The complainant's argumentative and insisting PD come out to prove that he is the owner.

0: For 25 David, for the 239 at 3555 South 24th Street, is the quick tow? The complainant says the vehicle was taken without the tow company tagging it. It was towed from Mesa to Phoenix. The quick tow will not release it without the title. The complainant doesn't have it with him. The complainant's argumentative and insisting PD come out to prove, but he is the owner. The complainant is armed in a holster. It's going to be Ron wearing a black hat, black shirt, blue jeans. Again, gun in a holster for contact is 1200. Is there anything to follow? Is there a unit to assist 425 David for this 239 call at 3555 South 24th Street?
1: I've gone down 921 B. Four two three. I'd like to come for my TR.
0: 10-4.

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0: Orville Robert 1209.
1: Orville Robert 1209.
0: Yeah, this is a gated community, so I won't be able to get in there off of Tatum. So you just have those patrol units go check it out. They'll have to go off Arabian Way to get in there.
1: 634 David, do you copy?

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1: 663 Sam.
0: Could you make me up a 647 call at 1111 West Hatcher Road? I'm code 4.
1: Copy.
2: Where did you add on? Send me that 647.
1: 932 Adam, hold off on that. I'm messaging the call taker. I'm not sure if this call is even supposed to be in. She's messaging me back. You don't mind? Okay, call taker 447 Bravo, last line will go into the circle, okay?
0: That's my clear. Thanks. Appreciate you. And 1209, did you put me on that call so I can turn on my body camera, or did you leave me off it?
1: I put you on the call.
0: Copy that. Just put me back on my LCD, please.
1: Copy.
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2: Wood Street. One that goes, the complaint is was in a verbal with adult daughter, Savannah, born in 1997. She is a Hispanic female, 37 years old, 5'4", 120 pounds, tattoos on the arms and face, wearing a black shirt, black sweatpants, and the weapons, possibly on meth right now, is Virginia for contact at 1206. Is there any unit to follow?
1: 22.
2: Nicola 45, 28, East Wood Street.
3: Male heavy build, unknown shirt, green scrubs, scruffy beard, the backpack was throwing unknown items at passing vehicles. He's going in and out of the street dancing, he's currently on the sidewalk on the north side, it's Charles Joseph, unit 12.
4: He's not the guy.
1: I copy.
2: Wearing a light gray tank top, black sweatpants, blonde hair. That the phone keeps getting disconnected.
5: Over to Central City.
2: Go ahead.
5: So, mileage is going to be 15767.
2: 10-4-12-07.
4: Go ahead.
2: And reference the domestic on Wood Street, just to let you know, the daughter is currently in the bathroom of the house, and she did 240 the complainant last night. There's also an order that is still valid. The complainant thought it was expired. The complainant did let her in the house, though.
3: Unit, Jenny, she's a black female, 5'6", medium build, all black. She left on a $33 tab. So direction of travel info, told you right.
6: Yes, just call 321, as what it is, 245, please.
2: Step 4.
6: 520, copy.
3: In a wheelchair with all of his belongings creeping under the stairs. They want him to leave. It's 12-8.

0: 3-2-9, you send that 647, Victor.
1: 9-3-7, Mitch Wallace, 3-6-47, Victor. 38th Avenue, Curtis Lane, going westbound. White male, black baseball cap, and navy blue Kia. Celsius? 37, Adam, 1-4 William. Driving up and down the street for 2 miles an hour for the last 30 minutes. Driver said they need help, they've just been circling. Someone wants contact, 1209, Mitch Wallace.
2: 9-32, David.
1: Thank you.
3: Mary, the black female, 5-6-7, said black hair, tank top, refusing to leave, verbal with the staff and customers. See, letter manager, 12-09.

0: Fort Wilson 593.
1: 7593.
2: Yes, send the answer
0: 8481. I'll try to take care of it over the 21.
1: Okay.

0: Domestic Violence at 19802 North 32nd Street, north side of the complex, apartment 10. Her 1-year-old son, Brandon, white male, 5'8", 140 pounds, dark hair, has bipolar and ADHD. Texted comp saying he's breaking things in the house due to comp not coming home to take him to a doctor. Son is also on meds for withdrawal. Not on weapons. Is there a backup for this?
1: Two thirty one, David.
0: Two thirty one, David. Copy at 12:12.

0: going to be at 17601 North 16th Street. Past 15 minutes, Hispanic male, black bag over his shoulders, possibly sleeping in the driver's seat of a brown Nissan with a black trailer, parked in front of his comp house. Sarah Becca, do you know for this? Any backup units for the 900 at 17601 North 16th Street? .234 Davis, stand by for a backup.
1: .224 Adam, give me that back there.
0: .224 Adam, copy at 1214.
2: Hey, I think it might be really easy to call him just seeing.
0: I'm Josie Lincoln, parked out front of the complainant's house. It's 12 14 12.

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0: 921 Bravo. Copy your message. It's going to be an awful 3621 Sierra. Came in phone 2, site door. Come in at 1039. It's 1216 at 12. Oh, thank you. For an ITR.
1: Tomorrow.
0: 911 Adam, no response.
2: That's okay, thank you.
3: 425, leave it in the 239.
0: 10-4. Line of 1411 East University Drive. The complainant of a bowl with a toe. Employees of Hispanic female 30s, 5'8", heavy set, unknown color shirt, blue pants, and weapons. Was being over 21 for a complainant wanting to get wallet from the tow vehicle to pay cash. Is being by the front entrance. It is Kawa wearing a white shirt, black pants. Her contact is 1217. Is there a unit to follow?
2: 4 DJ Adam.
0: Step 4.

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0: Can you update my 20 to 1802 East Campobello Drive, lot number 35?
1: Denver.
2: Continuing on, that's for a check buffer at 6637 North or South of 44th Lane. Offense and incident listed, it's occurred on 514. A dad strangled a daughter, was born in 2009. Complainants there, requesting you 21 refer to, coming 23. It's going to be DCF calling this in a white Chevy truck at 1219. Copy, 32, the call.

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1: North, 52nd, drive number 118, 260 male, looks like blue, he's laying on the ground, he has a bump on his head with blood, fire at 17 out there at 1220, you're drawing.

0: Oracle 7593.
1: 7593.
0: Yeah, on incident 8481, can you just put notes, completed supplement to related report?
1: Jennifer.
0: And can you show me 10-7, please?
1: Jennifer.
2: And he's in good hands. We're just waiting for him to be safe now.
3: And just to confirm, still leaving fire out there?
2: No, negative. Fire just dropped him off at the lobby of the hospital, so I relocated him in the front lobby, and he's in good hands now. So we're just waiting for him to be safe.
3: Okay, 10-4.
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0: 13 David, I'll take that 14 time on my beat.
1: 913 David, to the trespass 5718 North 26th Avenue. That house with apartments in the back, dancing out in the pool area, sleeping is an ongoing issue. His name's Carlos, Hispanic male, 5'7", 200 pounds, bald, long white beard, calf, black shorts. Callers in unit half. Thomas is the tenant for contact, 12.3 units follow.
2: Pronounce that it was 908.

0: emergency traffic is a 524 Street in Roosevelt, 725 feet. Any 5 or 700 units for a 524 Street in Roosevelt, 725 feet. With no response from the scene to go, it'll be on Charlie 7 at 1223-5, you're clear. Need more units for the site, 24th Street in Roosevelt.
1: Right.
0: Of course.
1: 723, I'm searching.
0: 10-4.
1: 32, but I'd like to model that.
0: 10-4.
1: Are you going to be an employee, or do we know who the caller was?
2: I'm not sure. This is a 101. Let me check with the call taker and see if she has anything further.
0: I can assist with this audible at 331 North 1st Avenue.
1: X-ray 24.
0: 10-4. X-ray 824 for the audible at 331 North 1st Avenue to Unit 100 at the Metro office. That is an audible came from the office 102 glass break detector at 1205. The RP info is on the call. It's 1225. Is there a unit to follow?
2: That's why unit calling.
1: 14 bell.
2: 10-4. 8-20, madam. The operator is saying that it is an employee that called in.
0: 1st is going to be Kelsey White, female 5'7" bikini. 2 is going to be Ocean, female bikini. Sure, also tried to get physical with caller 10 ago. She has her friends Elise. Her name's going to be Layla, 626-05. Then a female 5'1", bikini, 4-year-old child's also there. Almedina wants contact, 1226, change call us.
1: 932-8.
0: Thank you. 932, add for further. The caller has taser and pepper spray. Hi, 12th Edward. I copy your message for the domestic at 506 East Mojave Street, 1700 South. The complaint is in the verbal with son, Jalen. He is 16 years old, 5'4", thin, unknown clothing description, no weapons. Was being verbal and cursing at the complainant. The complainant's main son is now locked and standing outside the complainant's house. It is going to be Daryl for contact at 1227. 1922, Edward, it's going to be a hang up. 2942, West Echo Lane, hang up and a voice non call back to 1227.

0: 712 Everett, Cutter 23, the trespasser at the dispensary, 4456 East Thomas. Saying it's a customer that tried to break into the guard's car a couple days ago. Adrian Hernandez, born in 2001, Hispanic male, 5'5", small build, black shirt, black pants with a backpack in front. Kept putting his hands in his backpack. Contact is manager 1228.
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1: It's going to be a 907 at 4019 East Summer Haven Drive. They are requesting another unit. The constable is 23 to serve papers, and there is a naked male giving him issues. The male is unrelated to the reason he is there. It's 29. Is there a unit to follow? 11 East Mayo Boulevard, 631B.
3: Operation for police.
0: Come back.
3: 7-4, Adam, 0, Charlie, 3, Adam.
0: This is expired, 11-15-2024.
3: Alright, showing up on Exit 6 at 35th Street exact. There's somebody out with that vehicle.
0: Okay. 232 David, is the male breathing?
4: 232 David, can I?
0: I was asking, is the male breathing?
4: He's breathing, but we can't get him to wake up.
0: Copy. Alright, 317. 21 Adam is a domestic, 4002 East Monta Vista. Today the ex-boyfriend threatened the 451er at the top. I guess he was yelling it and keeps texting her.
5: Have a good night.
1: You too.
5: Thank you.
6: Emergency traffic to 900 Henry, 2nd Avenue in Tempe, 518B. Emergency traffic is a subject in the Nova Street, 2nd Avenue in Tempe, 518B.
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0: Juice Monta Vista.
1: 1029,
0: David.
4: Temper. 4, send it to me.

0: 12 Edward.
1: Go ahead.
0: They called back into the subject left. We're on a 1022.
1: Yeah, we're speaking with them right now.
0: Okay.

0: David, I'll take the 962, Henry.
1: 32 different copies. Up 811 near North 43rd Avenue in the parking lot. The white Chevy pickup with the white camper shell and a gray Dodge Durango with the red stripes. Adam again, Young, and Edward Edward Lang, southbound on 51st and Roosevelt. That occurred at 1234.
2: Go for Charlie 622.
3: 22.

0: 7-3300 for that audible alarm.
1: Charlie 622 on Munich 7.
2: Can you give callback 701-21? I have the phone number when you're ready.
1: Go ahead.
2: It's 602-684-6326.
1: Last four again.
2: 6326.
1: Thank you.
2: Sorry, you said the 911 hang up?
0: Oh, that audible alarm on Montecito, please.
2: 704 West Montecito, it's going to be... Well, federal residence covers the east door sensor at 1236. 734 Henry on the call.
3: 735 Adam.
2: Go ahead.
3: I think that 647 might be.
2: Ago when the call came in, they saw a black male, 36 foot long hair, gray shirt, gray pants, carrying a pillow in a cart. Was being inappropriate while females were passing by. They have security footage. Said the suspect was last seen leaving the China Chili at 3rd Street and Flower, 1236. Units follow.
4: Confirmed 901 Henry. Time is 1237 hours. Can I get a backup?
5: 658, Tom.
4: 658, Tom. My copy. Thank you.
5: Confirmed.
2: 735, Adam.
3: 715, do you know that the insurance thing is just this point out?
2: Okay. 712 Edward, your call to check welfare, 2701 East Pearson. Try to contact the stepmom, Helena, born in 41, Asian female, 84. 48 thin, last heard from 2 weeks ago. They want telephone contact, 1237.
3: Go from Eddie, please.
6: Okay, so check welfare, 2647. Send out Greyhound call, security calls at Muller. They may have her son, Jalen, 622-2009, stock 55, medium build. He's wearing a hoodie, functions at 8 or 9 years old. Saying his father, Daryl, called an Uber to take him to the bus station. Kimberly, 121 in Mississippi, 1238, unit to follow.
3: Station David, sir, is looking for the check welfare, maybe. I'm 23 there.
6: 913 David, copy your 23, 2610, 1 Georgia, unit to change. Reference previous incident call was told by the police that before he goes into his apartment, the police needs to come clear it. Make sure there's ex Eileen inside. The caller just got out of jail. James wants contact, 1238. I am 50 to attach with you.
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0: at 961-2177 and doing full 911 beat.
1: Yeah, can you send me that stolen vehicle on Southern IM-23? Oh, I'm sorry. BD-365.
0: And you came out of 1239? 36 North and 17th Ave at the Spire Apartments. Black female, 30 to 40, 5'5". Thin build, short, orange top, gray shorts. Cursed at maintenance when asked to tell you. Currently near the entrance of the apartments. Complaints at the front office for contact. It's 1240.
2: South 3rd Avenue, it's in there.
3: Everything. So it's going to be 4435 South 3rd Avenue. It's for 6 people. And on the left end, they've got 2 camps set up along the railroad track between 2nd and 3rd Avenue. There's an ATM file. It's 1240 Unit 12.
2: That's for 820.
0: Okay. 33B.
3: 45.
4: Yeah, can you fire CSI? I'm going to check this guy out.
0: Pepper.
5: 823 Edwards. I'm sorry, 823
2: David. 823
5: David. Just checking your earpiece.
2: Go for
5: it. Go for it.
0: 741-26 West Helena Drive, 933 feet. Have you been able to make contact with the female on for that 900?
2: No, we have not.
0: We just got another duplicate call back from the crisis line again. Same with possibly found a picture of the female, white female, 32 years old, 5'5", 92 pounds, green eyes, blonde hair. I have no further information on her location.
2: Copy that. Thank you.
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1: Welcome to Troy Filman, turquoise shirt, black shorts. 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
1: 6:32, Adam. Can you tell me?
0: Adam, you can send me a line.
1: Be an audible at 15065 North 49th Way at the. An audible for the garage door, tripped at 1232. There's no answer from the premise. 1244, 633 David, I copy your backup.

0: King West Hughes along the 63rd Avenue side. RV's been parked for a few days. Trash and property all around it. I don't know how many people inside would like them to move along. No one for contact at 1244. Hey, Colin.
1: 834, honey.
0: Thirty-four, Adam.

0: 103 Charlie, send that 47 Victor, please.
1: 10-4.
2: 14 George, please.
1: 922 Edward, it's going to be a 418 George. 34 straight west on the unit 236. 41 Starlene, white female 54-57 thin. Removed from the apartment. Has threatened the caller with a baseball bat. And Nicholas Moya, 35 years old. Removed from the apartment. Darlene. Caller says Darlene keeps hitting him. And

0: 오늘 중에 William은
1: I'll take your 418 Tom off of this then.
0: Willie and I for the trespassing at 112 East Alta Vista Road. The group of 16 plus transients, mixed race and genders, with an encampment set up on the north side of the park. It is the park ranger for contact at 1247. Is there any to follow?
1: I'll let you know.

0: And when there's needed a global holding a 647 12 street in the I-10. Open door 226 East to South Mountain Avenue. And a 962 32nd Street and Broadway Road.
1: That's in 3400, is that you opening that door back there?
2: Son hasn't been able to get a hold of him since yesterday. Tells Father Lawrence Harrell, 495, took him back to this location after they had a dispute yesterday. Want to make sure he's okay. 1248, you calling?
3: 6-2 again, send that 418 Ocean.
4: Hi. There's 6 to 7 subjects, mail 101, lots of stuff. There's no one for contact. Myself, Adam, attached. Thank you. 1249.

0: Joseph, left me an audible at 4614 North 92nd Lane. All right, I think further on a call at 12:50. Copy, 815 David.
1: We can attach to that as well.
2: I'm good, thank you. I wonder if you made a go holding a check for welfare 8000 South Arizona Grand Parkway.

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0: Can we get that 900 in the 625 zone?
1: Copy. It's going to be a 900 at 1502 West Glendale Ave, apartment 174. So check on components for Howard 154. Black male, 5'8", thin build, lives alone in the apartment with no pets. Typically calls complainant 4 to 5 times every day, but has not for the last 3 weeks. Does not own a vehicle. Complainant's concerned something happened. It's 1252, 622 Frank, I copy you for backup.

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1: Right, 611, David.
0: 611, David.
1: Hey, can you send me 8826? I'm 23. Looks like it's going to be a number 3, so I don't need a backup.
0: Copy.
1: Three, forgive us, send me the 64s in our mail, please.
0: Key 10-9, you're calling.
1: 634, David.
0: 634, David, a copy for the 647 at 6811 East Mayo Boulevard. It's just east on the 16th Street side of Mayo. White male, thin build, brown hair, wearing all black clothing with white insignia. A large metal fork-like object pacing looks agitated, throwing rocks and push to 9. Complainant's concerned. It's 12:54 hours. Can I get a backup?
1: 634 Adam.
0: 634 Adam, I copy. Thank you.
2: I told Edward for the 647 Small Street in the I-10. It is on the bridge. I'm on race 101, a long brown hair. I have 160 pounds. A black hoodie, dark shorts, pouring liquid on the vehicle driving past the freeway. Came from the ring down, it's 12:54.
3: Tell Edward, copy, it's going to be a trespasser at 4815 North Bayard Avenue at the Risa Center for transients. Two black males, Hispanic, and a male-female cart. Sleeping bags currently on the north side of the building. Signs are posted at 255, no one for contact.

middle of the street to people, parking lobbies, a 45 to 50 year old male, 17 at 12:55.

for 31, Adam. It's going to be a check welfare at 8000 South Arizona Grand Parkway. It's out in the front of the entryway. By the canal, the male has what it looks like a pet carrier. He slammed against the ground. He looked inside and he found vomit and kicked it. So he's walking around in circles. Possibly an Indian male or a Hispanic male, and mostly black clothing, face covering, hair in a bun or ponytail, no weapons. No one for contact at the 1256. Is there a unit to follow? Area 2120 Western Northern Ave. It's a theft broadcast. Want to go an Indian male, 20 to 30, heavy build, average height. Black beanie, black shirt and jeans, took a 24-pack Modelo. And 2 4-packs of Mike's Hard Lemonade. On foot, pushing a bike, last seen headed southbound. Only at 1256. 9, you're clear.

0: 922 Edward. 922 Edward. 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

0: Plant Check Walker, 3069 West Country Peoples Drive, 92B.
1: We're checking for a following flight 19th Avenue Thunderbird going westbound 221B. Can you start for this following flight? That unit in the backup on Charlie 2, 1259 hours.
2: 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One is available, put me on Charlie 8, 1259.
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0: Yeah, I'm being lived down at 24th Street in Fillmore. 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

0: Emergency traffic is 651 Adam, 3909 West Rizz Rolled Wood, 922 feet, 8200 North. Adam, 3909 West Griswold Road, 922 feet, 8200 North, 101 strangling a cat.
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3: Number 4, the 101 resident from the unknown unit keeps 215 the resident of being wild. 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It's art and resident 480 for contact at 1303. 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
3: 13, David, I can throw it, come on.
2: Charlie, I. Number 7062-31, with McDonald Unit 1001, Building 16. The complaint is grade 2016, Mazda CX-5. Got an Oregon plate, Paul Sam Sam 231, taken by an X. That's 13, Jamar.
4: Copy is a 508 at 1907, East Sheridan Street, for a house fire assist fire. It is 304.

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1: Evening at the 650 East Indian School Road. It's going to be a hang up. I won't reach anybody. It is 3053 and 12.
0: For 18, I'll take 911.
2: Tom 418, it's going to be a 961 Henry. 31st Avenue in Thunderbird just missed. There's white Toyota Corolla versus the orange Toyota Corolla for a Camry last seen northbound. We have Aaron, contact 1305.
3: Alpha 4609 East Ray Road, it's outside the PetSmart. The complainant is uncooperative with the passenger, saying needs an officer to meet her to talk about her child's father making threats to harm her child. Reference a previous call that we just went out on today. The subject is not 23. The complainant wouldn't give any further info and did hang up. It's Brittany for contact at 1306. Is there a unit to follow? Is there a unit to assist 435 David for the show, fare 4609 East Ray Road? Looking for one more unit for this check, welfare at 4609 East Ray Road. It's outside the PetSmart. Four 435 David, just stand by and let's try.
4: 43 out, I'll follow.
3: 10-4.
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6: I didn't.

0: It's going to be a 239-6511 West Pima. I need a 5-day continuing about 10 ago at the time of the call. Client's daughter hit her and kicked her out of the house. I'm waiting outside in her vehicle with the gray Nissan. Section 07012.
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2: Ranger
0: 7055 to defend. 59, can you stand by for hot traffic?
2: Good one. Hold down. 21st time, sorry.
3: Copy, 1418 George, 12245 and 24th Avenue, 4, complaints at work, sees on cameras at XT outside of this driveway. He's been trying to start out with owner protection and wants her to leave. It's going to be Donna, last name from the call, white female, 54 years old, black hair, blue shirts, with red stripes on the sleeves, white pants, possibly uses 237 David. No weapons, stress, a black Mercedes sedan with tint tag, contact John by phone, 1309 UFO.
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1: 2 at 10,001 of the 13 West Orange. I'm going to try to set up access on the house. I'm going to be on Charlie 8 again. Charlie 8, 1310.
4: 8, 13, 4,
1: 8,
4: 8, 8, 8, 8, 8, 8, 8,
1: 8, 8,
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8: Control 91, I copy your traffic. The possible related 101, 39th Avenue, just north of northern and northeast corner. 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You're clearing on Adam Deck. I love Charlie Deck. No.
9: Can we get a couple calls to see where she's at? We're outside the Fed Smart. We're not following that.

0: top left, you think we'll take... I-10, eastbound, approaching 45, exit, Adam, east, Adam, for X-ray 4.
1: Welfare, 36 Main West Country Hills Drive. We received a report of an autistic nonverbal child, Grayson, in an unsafe home. Entered the door on the 21. We're trying to make contact. They're still there in a dark gray Chevy Equinox. There's going to be a Victoria. Saudi's with DCS for contact. I received a touch. Thank you, 1313.

0: 952-9-52-10. Can you push my call through D1, please?
1: 10-4. Okay, so you want to have the report, or?
0: Yes, ma'am.
2: Portable Robert 1638, can you do the same for my call and then put me back on my F30, please?
1: Of course. Somebody mentioned me, copy your message for the 47 Victor 2001 West Clarendon Avenue. It occurred a week ago. Left vehicle near 255 East Jesse Owens Parkway is no longer there. It's a light blue or gray Toyota Highlander, license plate 3, Mary Adams, 89-6, and left the keys in the car. You can go to Jesus, it's 1314. Holding a trespasser at 3707 North 7th Street.
3: H5 Oshawa, that's going to be 61 Henry 30th Avenue in Indian School. It's a 2016 Honda Civic and a newer Ford truck. Left eastbound on Indian School, 1314.
1: Is there any other concern for this flight call at 50th Street and Chandler Boulevard?
4: One Adam, it's a number 3 on my call. I'll start up. If you can throw it out at number 3.
1: 10-4.
5: All 3, David, I'll follow it.
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1: 10-4.
0: Six forty-two X-ray. Any document 101 miles from ITR to FAC, please. 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
1: 722, Tom.
0: 722, Tom, in a backup. Silver on Charlie 7, it's 1316.
1: 22, Frank, go for.
0: Confirmed, Charlie 7, supervisor monitor.
1: 22, Davis, responder.
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0: 412 David, I copy your message for the 962 Henry at 2225 West Lower Buckeye Road at the trans dip. The male in off white Buick Roadmaster, Arizona license plate, Charlie Victor Larry 4, backed into the back of the complainant's parked vehicle. The complainant was laying back in her seat, hit her head on some car seat, but she's declining medical. The male's going to be a black male, mid-late, 50s, 6 foot tall, very thin, bald, with a work uniform, with a lime reflective vest. I reached out for contact at 1317.
1: Pick up Chante of 2000, black male, brown and black hair, 5 foot 9, 191 pounds, he's dangerous, self and others. The VA confiscated his sword or knife. It needs to be taken to UPC. It is 1318, copy 34 Adams, backup.

Confirmation for the fact in vehicle 20th Drive and Village, lighted and heard a verbal 239 and a red patio car between a male and a 101 about a dog bite. While on the 21, they left 510 westbound on Village Drive. No further information at 1318.

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0: Entity 203 North 5th Avenue received a SOS 12 minutes before we got the call from a black 2019 BMW X3. The numbers on the call, no subscriber info, vehicle showing stationary, called in by BMW Response Center at 1319.
2: Domestic 815 North 52nd Street, 726 B. Any units back up for this domestic 815 North 52nd Street, 726 B?
3: 721, David.
2: 10-4, Charlie Smith, Supervisor Monitor.
4: 72, David, I'm already on Charlie Deck. I'll take that one.
2: 10-4, sounds good. He's not 100% sure someone is inside. It's Neil in the front office for contact. It's 1320. Is there a unit to follow?
5: 512, Edward.

0: X-ray 849. We did give him a call. He said he couldn't calm down, but he was waiting in line for bread.
1: Copy, thanks.

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1: It's
0: going to be 961-27W in Indian Pool, just a silver Honda versus a black vehicle. They're blocking the westbound train lanes. Michelle for contact 1323. Anyone for flight 8630 West Indianola Avenue, 3800 North, 812 feet. And there's the info. It's going to be on Charlie 4. Again, Charlie 4.
1: A1380 for the hot call coming from Malays.
0: Temper.
2: You want some water?
0: Temper, 24.
3: It's going to be at 3730 East Gelding. Referenced earlier incident complainant's dad, Douglas Fulberg, born in 72, White Blue 56, texted her this morning saying he needed help after making anonymous statements yesterday on Facebook. Seems to be very 390, has done this before. Only wants cell phone contact. At 1324, copy 34 Adam on the call.
1: Nine twenty-two Edward. 459 Adam, please.
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2: Tom 418, can you show me one in custody, 390D?
3: Tom 418, copy, one in custody, 390D, 31st Avenue, Thunderbird, 1325. We're in there, unit Charlie 5, 1326. Are there any in the second site for this 459 Robert of 1709 West Sherman Street?

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1: 10-4.
3: 435, David.
1: 435, David.
3: Yeah, can you have 34, David, give me a call real quick.
1: David. 10-4.
3: Wait, 9 on a switch for him.
1: 10-4.
4: I get that 459 Robert in the 623 zone.

You know, you can assume the domestic at 10,325 with shipment. According to Oracle, compliance on Irving Espinosa, born in 2008, Santa Cana, 5'3", skinny build, green t-shirt, black pants. Got up from bed and got into a verbal complaint and then threw a chair against the wall. He left 3 minutes ago. It's time to call. He's 390 on foot. 1327. 12.

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1: Plane call for any officers who charged at 21 at Jonathan Tunstall within the last couple minutes.

0: 43 Davis.
1: 43 Davis.
0: Yes, ma'am. 431 Adam is riding with Rescue 43. I'll be following. We'll be going to Bedrock 2.
1: I copy 431 Adam is following Rescue 13. Black Honda Civic, partial plate 45 Adam. Was in the parking lot screaming about a male being in the vehicle, but no one was inside. And the cable that has the vehicle was last seen going southbound on 7th Avenue. Information only to 1329.

0: Return to Ocean, Smith and 918 Tom, 5102 West Campbell at Maryville Hospital in the ER. To pick up a Jamal Davis McKinney, border 1990. Cruiser black male, 6'3", 200 pounds at 1331.
1: Holding a 961 Henry, 40th Street and baseline.

information is in area 27th Avenue in Myrtle. The broadcast for a Hispanic female address with bandana possibly involved in 301 activity near a water line. No one for contact is 1332.

0: 913 David.
1: 913 David.
0: Yeah, can you send me that 647 at 412-927 Avenue? I'll take care of it. I'm here with the 12th item number. Read it to my chase to it.
1: 913 David, I copied a 647. I didn't copy any of your other traffic.
0: Sir, we're chasing to that on the 61, so I can handle it at the same time. We're both 23 there.
1: If you need 647-41-024th Avenue. Potential transients, backpacks, hanging out in the parking lot. I think there's going 237 David by the bus stop. Grid Wheat, launch contact 1333.
2: Tanisha, unknown last name, made threats via 21, 291 George, planted at her house sometime today. She's known to carry guns. She has a red pickup and a black Dodge Charger. At 1333, he had fallen. Please. 14 East Sweetwater.

0: King 23 Charlie.
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0: Update. All four participants were taken by ambulance before I showed up. No info. I do have witnesses and video. So, officer, when available, and we will need follow-up at the hospital.
1: I copy. Four participants have been 962 at 6th Street in Montevideo that were taken by ambulance before showing up. Not sure if any info. Officers will need to go. Council follow-up at the hospital. Dollars in merchandise. Time is 13:35. Can I get a backup? On South 24th Street, 13:35. For backup for this 4 Houston Bravo, 7000 East and Mayo Boulevard, 631B.
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1: What's your name, Sam?
2: 468,
1: Sam. Yeah, you can sign up 311 for dispo. District will not prosecute.
2: 10-4.
3: Charlie 9, Supervisor.
4: I'm Charlie.
3: Charlie 9. 32548 North 32nd Street. I have 585 holding at 68th Street in Thunderbird 633B.
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4: I'll take your trespasser 270 West Buckner.
2: 10-4. William 9 for the trespassing of 2708 East Buckeye Road at the Circle K. It's a Hispanic male, 5'8", no shirt, black shorts and 11th, outside digging through the trash, refusing to leave. It's no one for contact at 1338.
9: Edward for the 14 pound tweet.
3: 14 Edward, I copy you for that 14 pound. It's at 6721 North Black Canyon Access, and then put another abandoned business. Two white males, one wearing a white shirt, moving to 37 David on the north side of the property. No known weapons, there's an ETA on file. They want a formal trespass. It's 1339 hours. Six-three-four Adam for that 585. At 68th Street in Thunderbird, there's a tree leaning over, blocking the lane at the northeast corner of the intersection. The street has been advised

0: 14 North.
1: To 14 North.
0: Is there another officer that can meet me at my location, please?
1: And unit 4 2000 West Dove Valley.
2: South 7th Street, Zebra Sam Adams 552. Can you push out of the ticket, please?

0: Skyline Audible holding at 1650 East Georgia Ave, 5300 North, 615 East.
1: No, he's not a danger to himself right now. He just wants help getting some resources and maybe transportation to a facility. Well, if you get an ETA, that would be nice. He's going to know.
2: Northrop 7, just a FYI, Black Canyon access southbound at about Coronado. I just got a stolen vehicle hit off an LPR camera for Bravo Victor King 6186.
3: Copy, is the unit for Black Canyon and Coronado?
2: Yeah, I-17 access southbound and about Coronado. Right next to the Knights Inn. So I haven't, my LPR system's not working right now, but I did get the hit on my tracking software. And that's just an FYI for units in the area.
3: I'm poor.
0: Walker, 2115 East Buckeye Road.

0: 7-26,
1: go for running, Cassie. Running, Cassie, number 1, South 24th Street,
2: 1343.
1: 2, Cassie. I copy 2, and Cassie, number 1, South 24th Street, 1343.
3: Traffic is a fight, 99th Avenue, and Indians full, 812 feet. Cool, 812 feet. With response from the units go, it'll be on Charlie 7. Again, Charlie 7, 1344. Okay, is it support going for the fight, 99th Avenue, and Indians full, 812 feet? And you just break right off, wait for the fight, and then have you in Indian school, eat coffee.
2: It'll be there, it'll start.
3: 10-4, is the unit following? It's follow 82 zero on that fight, 99th Avenue, Indian school, eat coffee.
4: 820 question 4.
3: Copy, Charlie 7.
0: You won't call, Mama.
3: Sure.

0: Hi, George and David.
1: Yeah, can you put myself and 12 Adam on that 961?
0: Hi, 13 David and 912 Adam. It's going to be on 961. 27th Avenue Indians will just be silver Honda versus black vehicle. Fucking the westbound right turn lane. Michelle's for contact 1345.

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0: 722 Ocean status check.
1: Good for it, thank you.
0: Temperature signature, you're 23 on the call, or still 17?
1: Yeah, we're 23, sorry. Must have not hit properly.
0: Far north.
2: Twenty-four east to Barwick Drive. From the garage door, spoke to a Val, the 17 to the house, ETA of 1 hour. There's a blue Mustang at 1347. Can you call in?
3: C12 Henry.
2: 10-4.
0: Hold again, 911 Henry, 9520 West Palm Lane. Emergency traffic at the residential, 2301 East Harbor, 2400 North, 721 B. No response from the city of Michigan. It'll be on Charlie, 7-1248. And this is our first residential, 2301 East Harbor Street, 2400 North, 721B. Still needing a unit for residential, 2301 East Harbor Street, 2400 North, 721B. Sir, should we write a copy of this hot traffic holding?
4: 72, I copy that. Is there anybody on this priority call that could break away?
0: Priority call able to break away for this residential, 2301 East Harbor Street, 2400 North, 721B.
1: Ocean, we're finishing up with the CLD out here. Once we're done with that, we can 17.
0: Copy that. It'll be on 27. Here's your supervisor monitor.
4: Yeah, push monitor.

0: King 238 Charlie.
1: King 238 Charlie.
2: Husband of the pickup is a tow truck driver. He's moving the car out of the street right now.
1: Pickup is a tow truck driver. He's moving the vehicle out of the street now.
3: Go for it, Apple.

0: Chicken Fried on BHU has a 28-minute ETA.
1: Thank you.
0: Welcome.
2: Caller says there's a lot of transients in the area and they want them to leave. Marisa Weber, that one's 2100-1351. Do you need to follow?
3: 33, David.
2: Thank you.
4: 3, reference my call. Is there a suite number for that?
5: I'm not seeing one, but I can give a call back to you.
1: Hey, Fabi. Yeah, I think contact the point. You have a suite number they're going to be in. You're great, thank you.
6: Six fifty four Tom,
5: I copy. It's gonna be a 418 Tom at 1069 North 19th Ave and Antonia's laundry mat. White male 40s, average height, thin build, no shirt, unknown pants color. No known weapons is inside the building. That's behind the building with one possible subject. There's been a leave and an ongoing issue. Leave an ATA on file. It's 1352. Can I get back up?
6: 1352,

0: X-ray 418. Sorry, X-ray 49 to the 418, Tom.
1: 10-4. A49 for the trespassing of the 102 North Central Avenue at Anytime Dental. It's going to be a white man with 40 and a red shirt, a dark pants, no weapons, currently laying down, blocking the walkway, refusing to leave. It is Lily, the employee for contact at 1335. Is there going to follow?

0: Can you serve for this 415 India, 11850 North 18th Avenue, 621 East?
1: Black sedan, unknown direction of travel, unknown license plate, complaint, didn't want contact, just wanted to get PD and info, information only, 1355.
2: Six 22 Frank, with hot traffic.
1: 622 Frank, I copy. It's going to be Charlie 6. Need another unit for that. 415 India.
3: 658 Tom.
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1: Good.
0: It's going to be an audible, 3120 North 44th Street, commercial, but looks like it's coming from the front room. It's 1358.

0: 2961 39th Avenue in Dunlop, 922 feet.
1: It's going to be 961 Henry of 40th Street and Baseline Road at the Superstar Car Wash. Is there the curtain inside the car wash? It's a gray Nissan Armada SUV, the black 2025 Toyota Camry. The gray Nissan left the scene. The car wash has video footage. It's Alexander for contact at 1359.
2: Okay, reference that plate that I gave you earlier. It's on a red Chevy, it's a small car, like a Spark, I guess is what it is.
3: If possible, can a supervisor call me? I have two questions.
0: Any supervisor is able to give King 238 Charlie a 21?

0: Yes, give me just a second, please.
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0: Yes, give me just a second, please.
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3: Six 148, Party Chief.
2: 14 over to copy. Drive the supervisor to monitor.
3: Still better, which?
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2: 612 Edward, copy.

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0: Got a fight call at 6322 North 12th Street at Circle K. Black family in her 20s, black shirt, black jean shorts, is in a verbal with employees holding up the lane. It's 14.02 hours.
2: Jeffrey Travis Wilfritz, been held in a while, 43616 with 44th Avenue. 47 Bravo at 210 East Bell Road, Jeff Welfare at 17617 North 9th Street.
0: Would like them to leave, want, and does want to talk to the PD. Have no descriptions for them. It's German for contact at 1403. Is there a unit to follow? 23 feet. There's a 947-11 North 14th Street, 15 feet. Looking for one more unit to assist with the 647 at 5842 South 44th Place.
3: 435, George.
0: 10-4.
3: Take the 312 room.
2: 10-4.
0: Call.
1: 900.
0: Copy, it's going to be a 900 at 9633 North 17th Ave, unit 19. A Michael, possibly in his 40s, unknown date of birth. Property manager received emails with vague 911 x-ray threats. Caseworker received another email yesterday. Medical providers have been unable to reach him as well. Gate code is listed on the call. It's 14.04 hours. Can I get a backup?
3: Thank you, 647.

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1: 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Make backup for that 900, 9633 North 17th Ave, 623 beat.
2: 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Going to be on Charlie 9 at 1406.
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0: It is in the back of the parking. 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Is there a unit to follow?
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0: 10-4.
2: Trent 32.
0: You may. I'll keep trying for backup.
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4: 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Anyone to start up for a 502, 3049 West Astor Drive, 931?

0: Emergency traffic is at 1039 3333 West Thunderbird 931B. Thunderbird 931B, residents throwing stuff at the manager. Well, there's someone to go, switch over to Charlie Deck 9 at 1409, 2 and 6 are clear.
1: 4, Charlie.
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4: Patrol
3: 91, copy us on Charlie 9. What are you to follow? Another unit follow Patrol 91 for the site. 3333 West Edinburgh, 931 beat.
4: 922, so we're still getting loaded up and signed on, but we'll take it.
3: Copy, it's going to be on Charlie 9. 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
1: Okay, it's going to be a 43-616 on 45th Avenue. DCS hotline calling this in reference in Ansley Hale, 94, found her 9 and 7 year old in the bathroom, touching each other inappropriately. Both therapists and therapists called DCS at 1412. Their supervisor, copy that.
0: It's like that,
1: Bob. That's

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0: Send from the lobby, lights are flashing red all four ways. If you want to notify street.
1: Are you able to switch to Charlie 16 for that?
2: Yeah.

0: 4501 East Thomas Suite 109. It's an audible panic and I have a commercial. And it is 1414. Is there any info?
1: You're welcome. 223 Henry, it's going to be a Goodwill at the Goodwill, 210 East Bell Road, 3 transients in the store. Concealing items, cutting mill, pink shirt, dark brown pants, black backpack, white female, blonde hair, blue shirt, and shorts, and the static mill with the backpack, black hoodie, dark blue jeans. I know what's the prosecution at 1415, you just phone. I want to follow for 210 East Bell Road,

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2: Flora 35, George. It's going to be an accident at 40th Street and Raymond Street, 3700 South. It is a white work truck versus an old white sedan. It's 1416.
0: 925 India, the next is going to be a 14 Ocean, 700 West Flora, building 15, 203, attempting to serve callers X for Alicia, 8686, 5 signal, 5-5, 140. When the firearm runs with mom, Kevin wants 21, contact 1417.
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0: Okay, so I'm going to go switch over to Charlie 9. Again, Charlie 9 is 1418, 4 and 8, you're clear.
2: San Marcos Drive, I have a 962 601 East Hill, I'll go 5800 South, 423 East. San Marcos Drive, on a 962 601 East Hill, I'll go. Message shows a black crash with 300, ran into a hospital around Trinity 4, it's 423. Are there any units that can set up for this? For up to Zebra?
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4: India,
3: 8 to 9. Is this all called? Hey, you do. I got any issues to break off of that way.
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1: Check for it. Held on over on Charlie 9 if any units are able to start up 1420.
4: References residential 10 to 3905 West Elmeria Road, 824B, 3400 units to start up. It's going to be on Charlie 9 at 1420. Yeah. David, copy. It's going to be on Charlie 9.
1: Looks like we just got an ASAP remark for canceling dispatches at the fall form.
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4: Deborah.

Well, there's a unit of overholding and trespassing, 699 East Buckeye Road. We're also holding a flight call at 220 South 12th Avenue.

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1: Tower 10.
0: I'll start with King Young Adam 2020 Nora, and we're northbound on Tatum approaching Kilmex.
1: Jennifer, do you want
0: Rodriguez? Let me see what they do here at Jomax.
1: Do they want to start that way?
0: Okay. We're still north on Tatum from Jomax.
1: Still northbound. Similar negative to a 2023 Tesla.
2: I'll have to confirm it.
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2: 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Address to the maintenance employee, that for contact at 1427. Is there a unit to follow? Are you going to make backup for this 14 Tom, 5152 West Latham, 830 to be...
1: 10-4.

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3: Any notes to back up? 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
1: Night 24 Ocean, send that to my partner, B.
3: Okay.
5: It's going to be at 3201 West Peoria at the Medical Plaza. It's a male sitting in a red Toyota Corolla. Partial plate of Paul Vicar Adam underneath the awning on the south side of the plaza. He was asked to leave last week and has returned. It's 43.
4: Send your prayer.
5: Charlie 7, 1430.
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3: Everything.
0: 2 red clothing, black shoes. School says I dropped her off. It was 20. Complaint was waiting so she never got off the bus. She's never done this before. Complaint checked with family. None of them have her. Angel was the subject stepdad, 23, in a black shirt, blue jeans with a stroller at 1431. Sorry, are you going to follow?
4: Tom out to our stuff for just a quick detail.
3: Thankful for any 964 Tom to go to 27 West Peoria of 602 Charlie. 602 Charlie, a copy, thank you.
4: I copy. We're just going to be west of the freeway on the reset.
3: 602 Charlie, a copy.
4: I copy.

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1: North 55th Avenue, 22B.
0: Go to 900 Holt Lane, 4711 North 14th Street, 15B. Unit 127. This chicken complaining staff Rodney of 867, a white male, 5 foot, 200 pounds, and unknown weapon. Says he's schizophrenic and bipolar, lives alone, haven't heard from him since February 21 is in the call. And 21 are complainant from Iowa, and it is 1433 hours.
2: 7-3300 for that.
0: And then page 300 for the next is going to be a trespasser, 3707 North 7th Street. It's going to be a Hispanic male, 30, thin build, 5'8", blue shirt, shorts, and a black backpack, unknown weapons, appears to be on 237 David. There's also a second subject, Hispanic male, heavy set, black hair, goatee, 5'10", black shirt, and camo or tan pants. He's refusing to leave. There's an ATA on file. It's 1433 hours. Get to follow.
2: 7-3300.
0: Tom. Yes, next, please. Next up, the next is going to be a trespasser at 2548 North 32nd Street. The Family Dollar is a white male, 40s, 5'11", green shirt, blue pants, brown shoes, and unknown weapons. Sitting outside the door, panhandling. You can contact the employees. It's 1434. So you need to follow.

0: 511 Henry. I copy your message for the Tuesday drawn at 805 North 10th Avenue. The 12-year-old daughter, Emilia, just was a complaint at her dad that she's been getting to 60 drawn by her dad's girlfriend's 17-year-old nephew, Aiden. It's unknown the last name, so it has been ongoing for a while. The daughter agreed to have PDL, and everyone does want to press charges. It is Gabriella, the mother, for contact at 1435. Is there a unit to follow?
1: 13, Henry.
0: 10-4.
2: 434 George, call my B.
0: 10-4. George, it's going to be at 239 at 3920 East Orchid Lane at 13600 South. The complaint again here, a verbal coming from this 20 between the male and the 101. Sounds like the male is saying the 101's 487 something from him. Unknown weapons, says it's an ongoing issue. It's 1435. Is there a unit to follow? 22 at 433 Frank, I see that you follow.
3: David.
0: 433, David, I did get a backup for 434, George.
1: 14, Tom, on Indian School, please.
4: Copy the 14, Tom, at 201 West Indian School of the Family Services. Currently in the southeast corner of the parking lot, there's a black female, 5'5", skinny, neck-30s, black shirt and pants. Unknown weapons with two shopping carts and a tent and canopy. You would like to move along, you can contact Erica, 1436.
1: 10-5.

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2: 35th Avenue and Greenway, just south, Arizona Plate, Robert Lincoln Adam, 2 Lincoln Town. Push that, there's a citation.
0: Confirm. 8200 North, 624 beat. Need a unit to break away or come from away, so that's 502-718 West Palm, West Royal Palm Road, 8200 North, 624 beat.
3: Follow prior.
0: Copy. Need a backup for that, 502-718 West Royal Palm Road, 8200 North,
1: 624
0: feet.
1: 62 Frank, I'll make your backup.
0: 62 Frank, I copy, thank you.
3: 631 over, let's talk about 22 that I didn't police, thanks.
0: 631 over, I copy. 62 Frank, do you copy?
1: I copy, I'll go ahead and fill code 4 and I'll monitor.
0: Copy.
3: 654 Tom.
0: 654 Tom.
4: Yeah, we just have one of our hikers take off on us. He's currently in the park just south of Thunderbird and 23rd Avenue.
0: 17, 61st Avenue, 1439.
1: Is it a motorized bike, and what's it wanted for?
4: Yeah, it's just a motorized bike. We have a long eye on him. We're not in pursuit or anything, and he's just wanted for obeying the, or for obeying the police.
0: Copy, you have a long eye on him. He's just wanted for evading police.

0: Teenage, Hispanic male, black shirt, black bike, still headed southwest, now through the park.
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1: Copy.
2: Before Tom, he's driving a little crazy. We're just not following him around.
1: 654 Tom, I copy. Can I get another unit out to 1308 North 20th Lane?
0: 652
1: Henry, I copy. Holding 961 18th Avenue in McDowell. Six 654 Tom, are units monitoring?

0: 32 David, can you put me on 830 David's call? I'm going to go first.
1: Super. Yes, it is.
2: Okay, are you able to reach out to 900 set up a 1076 for our Chrysler 300 out here? We found a possible owner. His name is Brad Sensing. I attached him to the call. He lives at 13404 North 30th Avenue, Unit 256.
1: Temporizer backup.
2: If he knows where his vehicle's at, if he let anybody borrow it, if it's possibly stolen, it's not reported yet.
1: Okay, 10-4.
3: Cruiser Frank, it's going to be a 14 Tom at 4949 North 51st Avenue QT. Three subjects, they're known to the 47 items, are hanging out outside. The first is a black male, white t-shirt, 6'3". Second is a Hispanic female, 5'1", black hoodie. Third is a white male, 5'9", white hoodie, no known weapons. You can contact the manager, Colton, at 1442. Is that your next follow?
4: 823 North.
1: 10-4.
0: September. 6-0-2-Henry, can you put me on 224 Falls Hot Traffic, please?

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1: 9, copy the 418 call on 1640 West Thomas at Copper State. Credit Union, white male, 50 years old, pastel colored shirt, shorts, and weapons is outside on the east side of the building and light camera removed. Can contact the employees, 1444.

0: 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Timothy's only 11, covering the whole house. The alarm was triggered at 1430. It's 1445.
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0: Next is going to be a check wall for 2116 East Buckeye Road at the Greyhound bus station. It just occurred that the Greyhound security called our complaint has been looking for her son, Jalen, 2009, black male, 5'5", medium build, thinks wearing a hoodie, functions 8 to 9 years old, thinks his father is him. Called an Uber to take him to that bus station and would request a 21 from an officer if the son is there. It is 1445. Is there any total?
2: North.

0: 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5:13 Frankfurt, the 47. /24, tell my copy. Next is going to be A900 at 9633 North 17th Ave, Unit 19. The property manager received emails with vague 911 x-ray threats from a Michael, possibly in his 40s, unknown date of birth. Medical providers and caseworkers unable to reach him as well. It's 1447. Can I get back up?
1: 625, Tom.
0: 625, tell my copy, thank you.
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0: Is there a unit to do a wagon for me from the station over to Southern Command?
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2: 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SES or Hotner?

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1: Anyone for 417 George, 43rd Avenue in Peoria, 925 B. No response. It looks like more like a 245, a red Chevy pickup, pointed gun at a male. Be on Charlie 7, again, Charlie 7 when the unit available, 1449.
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2: 43rd Avenue, South of Pinnacle Peak. Bravo King Tom, 3718, Arizona. It's a gray colored Toyota.
1: Okay.
3: So I've been now that he's going to jail now. Where do I need to take him? Either SES or back department?
1: The booking's approved, so you can take him to SES if he's ready to go.
0: Port of the traffic is a 417 King 4th Avenue, Van Buren Street, 518 East. Anyone for subject with the 94th Avenue, Van Buren?
4: 349 for the hot call.
0: That unit, anyone else? Charlie 5 at 1450.
5: 634, Murray.

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1: Copy.
2: Fifty-one, Frank.
3: What's the consensus on the on 515 Adams suspect that we're going to book? Does he want to go straight to ITR, 14 Henry 17 for relief for him? We can just take over from there. If he's going to be combative, we'll just get prints and photos. Unless he wants to meet somewhere else for that.
4: 515 Adams, copy that.
5: Hi, 12 Engine. Do you have somebody else coming to our call for us?
1: 617, next thing, go ahead.
0: 2600 West Dunlap.
1: Copy. Summerton and Kingbridge 38, Charlie is 23 for 508, it's 1482.
3: They need me to respond.
4: So he's in psychosis and... Okay, 512 India, you want another unit out there as well, correct?
5: Yeah, please. We might have to use a Halligan to get this door open.
4: Okay, can I get some more units for 220 South 12th Avenue? House to 512 India, 220 South 12th Avenue. I'm sorry, you're 17 for 12 India?
6: Call me, India. Michael, if there is an accident, keep everybody on it.
1: 10-4.
5: Michael, India, they're also saying that he's a Spanish speaker. He understands some English, but if we could get a 964 Tom coming this way, that'd be great.
4: Any 964 Tom for Spanish, 220 South 12th Avenue. Thank you.
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8: Are you good for central route traffic?
7: Well, I have a PR in front of me, so you can just add a 243 on down here, please.
8: 10-4.
9: 5?
4: Yes, sir. Did you copy 51 Adam? If the subject is going to be combative, you can go straight to ITR.
9: He's fine now. Sorry. He's just upset that there was no pipe in the pocket.
4: Okay. All right, so I'm going to go. The traffic's going to be worked on Charlie at 9. Over to Charlie 9, again, Charlie 9 at 1454.
8: Set another unit for us, 239-5959 West McDowell, 821 feet.
9: 823 North, sir.
8: Copy, Charlie 9.
0: 82 for to monitor.
8: 10-4.
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10: Avenue Lot 12. The neighbor with a complaint is saying someone is inside her house since it's locked. Not seeing or hearing anyone, but the door is locked now. No weapons inside the home. The neighbor will be able to contact Alejandra at 1455.
11: Seven, 33, Tom. We are in the siege shops.

0: 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You can contact Missing, 1456.
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1: Please, the 418 song, 4403 East Van Buren Street, the Circle K, 13020s. To 30, 5 foot 8, possibly pregnant in a red dress, and unleavened as outside reason to leave in the inference to harm or complain it. Would like her removed as 1457 30 and 12.
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0: 720
1: 712. 101 miles 394. 101 miles 394, 1458.
3: 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What time did this call come out?
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1: Flight call for 1060 East and 18 West Royal Palm Road, 8200 North, 624B.
4: So looking for a pickup for 93200, he's 23 on this 418, 4906 West Thunderbird, 32.
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1: 10-4, stand by, Red Hawk, that's coming off. Emergency traffic is the 961 Henry, 75th Avenue and Lower Buckeye, 831 beat.
0: Thank you, Junior.
1: 833 India and anyone else switch on over to Burley 7 at 1459 hours.
2: 834,
1: I'm going
0: prior to the hospital. 10-4.
1: 34, Frank Bird. Preppy, China 7.
3: AC Frank, Christian Lyon, Charlie 7.
1: 10-4. I'm sorry, 1060 for 600 at 718 West Royal Palm Road.
4: Call 523. 7th Street and University with Arizona 7, John Adam, 72 X-ray. Should come back to a box truck.
1: 10-4.
0: Anyone, Tom?
1: 721, Tom.
0: Our subject's going to be taken to Valleywise for heat-related issues.
1: Copy, so going to be taken to Valleywise for heat-related issues. Supervisor to copy.
0: Sorry.
5: That was you, David. I got you.

0: 631 North.
1: 631 North.
0: Yeah, I don't know why I'm off 508. Can you please back on my 47 Bravo, please?
1: Copy.
0: Yeah,
1: my apologies, putting you back on.

0: Sir, you're going to try to clear out of my house.
1: Go ahead.
0: It's going to be a check. We'll verify 1035 East Sherman Boulevard to the Emerald Suite.
2: I mean 9048
0: Denver.

0: 647. Actually, you put us on 9 Hearts call for that digit scan now.
1: Copy. Which unit uses the digit scan? Which is chief on operators.
2: So, 900, I'll figure it out. Don't worry about it.

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0: I'm using a mythical we're holding an unwanted guest at 10,801 South Bennock Street. It's 4300 East.
1: Hey, Summit at 647 with you.
0: Summit at 2650 East McDowell. Multiple mixed race, ages, and genders of transient center weapons are set up on the northwest side of the parking lot that can reach along with 1504. Sir, you need to follow.
1: 7-3,
0: what's all? 4. You need to follow. Yeah, right.

0: 647 X-ray.
1: 647 X-ray?
0: Yeah, you're called incident 9586. You can relate that to our call 9597. We took care of it.
1: Copy that.
2: Yeah, we're at 9000 West Palm. Is there a wagon that can see us here for a in custody 211 suspect?
1: I'm sorry, 9000 West what street?
2: Palm Lane.
1: Is there a unit for 9000 West Palm Lane? 924, Rushing and Cook, Rushing and Cook, Rushing and
0: Five 3 9 out of me.
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0: Is there any chance I can get a single man patrol unit to assist us, 9007 West Palm, for assisting the transport of a 211 suspect, please?
1: All right, 23, just look over to Charlie 9 at 1506.
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2: 729-81. 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
5: Avenue. Her grandmother, Jessie Montana, is born in 48. She has Alzheimer's, just went to 21 with her, and just got to 21 with her and heard her yelling in the background, saying she didn't want to be there anymore. Lives there with grandfather, Govano, born in 43. Said he could be abusive, not on weapons. 1507 unit to follow. Anyone make the backup for the check welfare, 2313 West 75 Avenue, in the 621B.
1: Report on, let us disable our call and then we can attach.
5: A copy, I'll attach.
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2: White Ford Focus, we're still with Van. Dark Ones contact. Shooting right.
0: How about jail 2 coaches?
2: Go ahead.
0: 27,000. Rock Garden. There's on a 6 North out of 6 North Robert.
2: Adam.
0: 6 Frank Robert.

0: 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Welfare 5035 East Shamlin Boulevard.
1: 435 George.
0: 24.
2: 4:35 Tom, can you send me the next one stack?
0: 10-4.
3: 4:51 Frank. Do you see if any CIT officers are available for our call and then take in 21?
0: Are there any CIT officers available at 220 South Fulton Avenue? I'll check the hotline.
3: 10-4, thanks.
0: It's going to be a 5 call at 4645 South 10th Street. It is Baron, a verbal with a roommate, her man, a white man, a 30s by Basin, a black shirt, won't deny, no weapon seen today. Is Jesse for contact at 1510, 427 Policy, they will follow. Just going to 585 at 67th Avenue and Thomas. I'm holding 6-3 party, just please.
1: Harvey.
0: Okay, let me find out in a sec. Okay, 4200 units to follow. It's going to be a check house 4101 West Lumber Road. 15 transients. Set up camp on the sidewalk and the property. 401 contacts. 21 contacts. It's 1511 and 12.
3: Nice, well, friends.

0: 4-0. Can you help me out here and tell me what's up, Maria?
1: Forest,
0: is your feet tonight? Can you have the other units on call now that we're set in the rear?
1: 2 India, can you copy?
2: Copy.
3: And Faison Avenue was lane 9 for 2B.
2: That is different call, my feet.
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5: Exclusives with a 237 David suspect at 3451 North 75th Avenue. Possibly with a gun as well.
0: And that was 733, Tom.
1: Thank you.
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1: Good.
7: Last 3, 6, 7, 6.
1: On the 2 miles, 6, 7, 6 at 1513.
3: I copy 21 India 17 for that. And their unit is at the Park Ranger at 3451 North 75th Avenue for 230 David subject. I'll see how's it gone with them.

0: 25 Credit Union for 3451 North 75th Avenue.
1: There are over 8 transients, mixtranders, and races in the weapons, with 2 pit bulls have been sitting up in the cam on the property for the last 2 weeks. It's the employee arc for contact at 1514. Is there a unit of those? For one ocean, copy.
2: Or if you were to the front, you guys need another body up there, you guys.
3: Three. Unit 4, claims visiting client Elizabeth Nguyen, white female, 12 to 13 years old, 5 foot thin built, white shirt with purple letters, blue pink shorts and weapons, walked up to them claiming and the client, but not saying where they came from, is shaking. Subject is currently in the apartment with complaints. Client wants PD out. Who's for contact at 1514? Is there any to follow?
1: And I'm not. It's going to be a caller's white Ford Focus, the white Chevy van. Derek's involved for contact 1515. Looking at an offer on the west side of the bus.
3: Holding a 962 12th Street and Glendale on the 647 1422 West Pasadena.
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1: 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History of 918. 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Good morning.
5: 722 Tom.
1: Okay, so India, where are you guys at?
6: Have them go to the lobby and pass the locked door and all the stuff.
1: Okay. For Jersey traffic, the 5316 West Pueblo and the 421B and go Charlie 4, 1516.
3: Reference our hot traffic work being worked on Charlie 7 for an occupied 487 Victor. We have a complainant at 1108 East Van Buren at 500. If there's a 500 unit that can assist, switch over to Charlie 7, 15, 17 hours.
1: Any unit that can start off with this flight call?
7: Switching.
1: Okay, Charlie 7. Any unit that can start off with this flight call? 316 West Pueblo Avenue, 4200 South 421B. A hot call holding 316 West Pueblo Avenue, 421B.
5: 420, yes.
1: 10-4, thank you. Charlie 4.
8: 42 from tomorrow.
1: Emergency traffic, 4 and 5, I have one each. 91 X-ray 8414 South Central, 424B. 91 for 91 X-ray 8414 South Central, 424B. You can go with that one's going to be holding, and we also have a fight, 350 North 1st Avenue, 518B. For a fight, 350 North 1st Avenue, 518B.
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1: 10-4. 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
7: 40 monitors.
1: 10-4. Are there any units that can start up for this 101 X-ray 8414 South Central Avenue?
7: 400.
1: 10-4.
9: in front of you, you put us on 99 all that.
0: 10-4.
10: Is that two for the 9-1 X-ray?
0: I have a 2, man.
10: You were already over the monitor.
0: 10-4.
3: 1421 West Pasadena Avenue. We're working a potentially occupied stolen. The vehicle is being tracked and showing here. If you're able to help out, switch on the route to Charlie 7, 15, 19 hours.
10: 33 Frank.
0: 10-4. Four 33 Frank for the L1 address at 10,801 South Bannock Street. The complainant is not home via the Ring camera. One ago, the complainant's cousin's at the front door, ringing the doorbell, refusing to leave. It is going to be Dominique, born in 1991. She's a Hispanic female, 5'780 pounds, white pink, shorts and no weapons, has schizoid autism, and is bipolar. Thanks to 918 Tom. It's Sienna for telephone contact, 1519. Is there a unit to follow?
10: 4-3,
0: 10-4.
4: 51 Frank, we're code 4 on detainment.
0: My copy is code 4, you have one detainer, 220, South Wolf Avenue, it's 1520.
11: John, 34, I copy, just same.
0: 10, thank you.
4: 51 Frank, yeah, 10-4, we'll take care of the mayor, appreciate you monitoring.
10: Media, 5 words from my trailer, please.
0: 10-4,
11: 813, any copy? Indian,
0: we copy.
11: Thank you.
0: Tom, my Toy Coast.
11: Tom, northeast corner of 51st Avenue at Van Perren. A white four-door Mercedes Charlie 250 with no plate.
0: Is there another unit for 51st Avenue of the Mirren to go for?
12: And this is our prosecution. The landlord and the cop do not have access to the unit and do not have a key. They consented to breaking down the door in a search. Can we get a supervisor in your room?
0: Is there a supervisor to copy?
12: 689.
3: Copy 1521.
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11: Tom, by Joy.
0: Tom, by Joy.
11: Tom, by Joy. 10-9 is in the glove box. 5839 6 Henry Robert. I'm code 4. Push through the ticket.
0: I copy. Yeah, you're going to copy.
12: That copy. This is going to get it rolling.
11: Top by 20 negative, thank you.
12: Happy, no problem.
0: 820 Charlie.
13: Sam, could you please start pushing my call to B1 as a ticket?
0: Number.
13: Adam, do you?
14: King 230 Charlie.
3: King 230 Charlie.
14: Yeah, I'm at 12th Street in Glendale with this 962 helping with 508.
3: Copy, I'll put you on it.
0: 1500 versus a blue Dodge Challenger, no injuries. Place in the westbound lane, contact Andrea at 1523.
12: Was kind of where the JCL cell map prevention area. 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
0: Copy, supervisor, copy. I've
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6: Myself and my partner, we're going to the hot call right now. See if they in 2142 King Road. I'm sorry, 42 Frank, real quick, see if they can handle this.
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0: suspended A20 team to chair seats to Hallie Moran at the Phoenix Plan of the runway.
1: 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You can 22 them contact you with Frank.
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3: Check on friend has not heard from since 5:25. It's Nuella Shaw, 17-year-old ex-female, tattoo on right arm, curly hair, braces, 5'2", average adult weapons, says mom, Brittany Fisher, white female, 37, 5'4", heavy set tattoos on face and on weapons, is known to be verbal and physical with daughter in the past, husband and two children live there as well. Caller for telephone contact at 1525, is there going to follow?
4: Thank you. It's going to be for 418 at 4238 West El Camino Drive. Caller needs to pick up her property. Taylor's going to be waiting outside. Doesn't have a description of Taylor or her vehicle. 1525.
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0: Is there another unit to follow for this unknown travel 468 West Beautiful Lane?
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7: 214 and the World Connection 1.
0: Thank you.
2: 21 Frank, just over there.
0: Okay. 5230
8: was based on
0: 22 India.
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5: Rear here, 422 India. 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
10: I need to pull over at 25 West Bethany. Can you call fire, please? Our prisoner is saying she needs medical attention. She's having trouble breathing and her butt hurts.
0: Copy, I'll call.
11: Can you send me
2: 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X-ray 49, send me one of those 21 details, please.
0: 10-4.
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0: Okay, 25 India, fire 17.
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3: It's going to be the check welfare. 6116 North 12th Place, would be Unit 4. It was for white females 12 to 13 years old, 5 foot, thin build, white shirt, purple leathers, blue and pink shorts, and all weapons. The office was like a plane and her client and was shaking, just wants PD out. So it's for contact at 1528. Unit to follow.
2: 613
3: India. 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
0: Desert
3: Ops. Can you switch over to out of 4, it's going to be referenced there, I'm no trouble. 68 West Beautiful Lane.
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0: Can you put me on there, please?
1: Yes, sir.
2: 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No response on announcements.
3: We copy. We're 17 over there, not so far away.
2: To check on children of 62.
0: I copy. I see four subjects. They're just walking around. I'm not seeing any major injuries or anything. I'm going to check them out right now.
2: Copy. Presenting line at 303 North 1st Avenue as the platform. It's a light rail security of 23 inches verbal to black male, black jacket, black jeans, Timberland boots, and a black female, black pink top, black shorts, and a black sandals, no weapons. They are on the east side of the platform. 1530. Is there a unit to follow?
1: 331, that was related to our hog, but we just got done down here. You can just that call. We're sending those for this book.
2: X-ray 46, do you copy?
4: A6.
5: 6. 24, Tom, go ahead. Just letting you know I switch back over to
4: A6. Oh, copy. Okay. 615, Tom, for the audible. I'm sorry, was that 615, Tom, for the audible?
3: 511 Henry, no, I'm available for 21 now if you need.
2: 511 Henry.
1: 511 Henry, I copy. I'm currently on the 21 DCS, so I'll give him a call here in a bit.
2: 10-4.
3: 10-4, I copy.
0: Can you just hold it, please?
2: Yeah, 10-4. Tom, 421 Tom. 424, Tom.
1: Can you send the 900 on 430 West Desert?
2: Mark. 424, Tom, for the check welfare, 430 West Desert Drive. It's called back to check on Jonas. Born in 83. He still hasn't shown up for his dialysis treatment. He never called him back. He does live with brother Joel. The phone number is on the call. Average caller needing a contact. He is a patient on a voluntary basis. The complainant is asking for a check to see if they can remove him as a patient. It's Louis for telephone call at 1332. Is there a unit to follow?
3: 426, Nora.
2: 10-4.
0: Four twenty-three, India.
1: We're moving up there. Breach the door and conduct a hand search.
0: So one of the passengers to Phoenix Children's Hospital, again, just get a supervisor to copy. It's just a precautionary transport.
1: Just send me call at 564.

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3: No issues there.
2: Denver.
4: Thanks, Ray, 4167, and then we'll hang up on Washington.
2: Yep. 9 minutes, 15 before. Okay.
3: 11 Henry.
1: 11 Henry, and back up. Oh, yeah, Charlie 4.
2: I'm sorry, Jim Russell.
1: I'm sorry, what was your name?
3: 8:34, Tom. 10:34, Tom. It's on Charlie 4. 8:34, Charlie 4. Hey, 11 Henry, I'm sorry, I was not answering for that. I just switched back to Charlie then, and you put me back on the Orange Avenue call. I was trying to see if you could have 11 David meet me over here on the first and lunch.
5: I'm one out.
1: Copy. Is there a backup for the hot call? Actually, it looks like 805 David attached.
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1: Broadway, Lucky Lunar 35, 6 to 75 with a blue shirt, dark blue pants, and sunglasses. 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Vehicles are blue, ported car on. 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Vehicle medics, it's 1536. 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Vice Jefferson, I have your 23 at 1536.
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1: Charlie, you just opened. I hope if you want me to send it over there.
8: Yeah, whenever they're ready, we're ready here. 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
1: Yeah, all units reference 3451 can switch over, 3451 or 75th Avenue can switch over to Charlie Decade.
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3: They could meet us over here on 101st, so I can get the victim or key back.
1: Is there a unit reference Orange Drive that has a victim's key house? House key? Can be that 101st.
8: 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Copy, thanks.
1: Denver. It's related to a call in 400. Wants to see if the caller knows where the Chrysler 300 is. The caller is 425 at Tom at 1538.

0: 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One subject going to get transported to Baptist Hospital for precautionary only. We have a 1042, so we'll take care of that call after.
1: Copy, Supervisor. Copy. One person's being transported Baptist precautionary.
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1: Contact your unit. 825 Ocean, copy. Chain the trespasser, 3255 West Osborne, Coronado Stone, two white females, 40s, dark t-shirts, jeans hanging out in front, making a mess, no weapons. No contact, 1539.
3: On the northwest side of the parking lot, no known weapons. Clinic called back to describe a tan male, race 30s, thin build, white shirt, jeans, dark hair, and a hammer around him. Saw him get into the green and brown tent on the west side of the parking lot. I don't know if there's more subjects than just him, but signs are posted and would like to move along. 1539. Unit to follow. Car 7, try 650 East McDowell.
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0: Send you the trespasser 4040 East McDowell Road. It's a reoccurring issue with a dark complexion male, 5'9", average build, green t-shirt, blue shorts, and a black baseball cap, and an orange pants, refusing to leave. Approximately 237 dated, search signs posted, and an ETA on file. You can also contact the employee at 1542.
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5: With no plate, hit the dad silver Silverado. Right down the street, contact Rosa 1543.
1: Oh, by a twinkle.
0: 5528,
1: go ahead. 63 Avenue, just north, Sam 9, Adam 9, Robert 3, push through the ticket.
6: 32nd Street, Deer Valley, Arizona. Frank, George, Adam, 8, Paul, 4. Can you push right through as a ticket, please?
0: Yeah, 10-4.
5: Contact manager Colton at 1543. Is there any info?
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0: 10-4. We have 3609 East Thomas Road at Home Depot, the theft broadcast. Want to go, a white male, 36 foot, 210 pounds, black shirt, maroon pants, and a backpack. Took markers, glasses, and a hat, left on a bike, last seen westbound on the south side of the street. Also has a knife on his hip. Our complaint desires the prosecution, and we'll be doing an online report. This information only 1544.
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0: 915, Frank, getting it to follow. It's going to be a 647. 35th Avenue and Rose Lane, just east. 5-6 subject, setting up camp. 5 block wall on the south side of the street. Known for contact, 1545 Utes Falls.
7: Not of Henry.
0: Yeah. His ex-boyfriend named Aaron. He's an Indian male, 29 years old, wearing a black shirt, black pants, black ball cap. He has access to a 2019 white Nissan Rogue. He did make a threat to assault or harass the complainant. Now he's outside the door, refusing to leave. 1548.
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1: 10-4. 4 Tom, the 239 is going to be out at 727 West Magnolia, out of the impound yard. Requesting police assistance at the tow yard. Not reporting for 1998 Toyota Tacoma, 16 Lamb, 53322. Car has Oliver, 1031, it's 1546. 238, hello?
0: 410.
1: Motion for the backup. You'll take care of it. It's been holding for a while. I'll advise you to back up. It's 1546. Supervisor Coffey, your call's been holding since 1300.
2: Frank, which call is it?
1: It's going to be 9274.
0: Can you send me the
3: 912? Copy. Check welfare, 7000 North 16th Street at the Sassy Glasses. Reference a previous incident, it's Alicia Gear, born in 86, has been texting a crisis line all afternoon. Originally saying that she was trafficked. She refused to give 20 until now, and they're trying to get her to stay put. It's going to be a white female, blonde hair, wearing black sweatpants and light gray tank top, no known weapons. She does have a 52 surgery to follow.
0: 602 Henry.
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0: 9:15 Frank,
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1: Charlie 9, supervisor to monitor.
3: And Bill's no clothing walked into the carport of the house under renovation, none of weapons. And no one's with contact at 1548. Three to follow.
0: 1518 South.
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0: Can you give me the 250 on West Dunlop Avenue?
3: Copy. 1545.
1: Hello, the complaint is to get it since the cousin is in a gang called 21 Backstreet Gang. For the complaint, he was going to not complain his tooth out. It's Smith, a 12-year-old, on a gold bike for contact at 1549. Is there a unit to follow?
0: 426
1: Tom. 10-4.
6: Sorry about that. So 640 Avenue and Rose Lane, just eight bright subjects with an encampment by the block wall on the south side of the street. No one for contact. 1549 units. Hello.
0: Go for it.
1: Okay. Baseline and for the credit tools.
3: I'm going to copy your 23. Do an info exchange. Can 22 PD for a report. 1550. 734
0: Frank, can
1: you send me how long this holding P3, please? 10-4. X-ray 846 for the trespassing at 616 West Roosevelt Street, Circle K. They are panhandling. It's a white male, black hat, no shirt, black shorts, and no weapons. It's a goal for the employee for contact at 1550. X-ray 843, I think that you'll follow. 3636 West Glendale, the 20 white.
6: Supervisor, copy Hawkwell Holdings.
5: Yeah, this is George, I copy.
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1: Seven twenty-two Tom, status check.
0: Go for
1: it. 10-4, 8-23 or 10-17?
0: 23.
1: 10-4, thank you.
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0: 961 35th Avenue, Dunlop, Mat 22 feet.
1: And it's going.
0: Denver. Dakota Hills. Highlander occurred on the street. Contact Jennifer at 1552. Denver.
2: 625 Pearl Green Road.
1: 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Three are going to be transported by Rescue 58 to County Valleywide. That's going to be for precautionary.
0: Thank you, copy.
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0: 420 India, said that you 10-1022.
2: I got position.
3: 420 India, can you run the hatch 5-3 Adam 3 Edward 6?
0: 10-4. Any unit with a threat for ball 3451 or 75,000?
4: Tom 422, code 6.
0: Tom 422, go ahead.
4: I'll be the 19th Avenue and Camelback Southwest corner. 3 Sam, Adam 5, Adam, William, Adam.
0: Copy. Last seen police have found harassing the unknown subject as they walked by last seen 6 minutes ago. Thought it was 647 that they were doing. 237 David, this information only at 1555.

0: 11 times. Can you send me the next?
1: The front desk wants contact 1559 Charles. Transient white female, 36 foot, thin build, neon pink hair, red streak across her eyes, a black and pink shirt, dark gray pants, and a weapon. Yelled at customers, threw water in the store, was refusing to leave, is currently at the business in the complex. 1556, 3 unit 12.
0: Can you let my partner know that the female has 251s and she's going to be good for number one?
2: She's
1: good for a number one.
3: Six 215 West Bath Muir. There's a wheelchair plate, Robert 8 Adam 0 George 0 0. Push it through his ticket.
1: Professor 4040 East McDowell.
4: 721 Frank.
1: Temper.
2: And then you need code 6.
1: 1023 India Class.
2: On the 910, just over the 16th Street, Texas.
5: 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Any service domestic, 2725 East Mine Creek Road, 213 East. Coming response from Musical, holding on Charlie 2, 1557 North.
0: 212 Henry.
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1: 10-4. 34 Henry, next is going to be the trespasser. 12016 North 34th Place at a house. The previous tenant parked in the driveway of the house. The dark purple old beat-up Subaru. Unlicensed plate. Subject's name is Tyler Burnton on date of birth. No further description. Unknown weapons. Appears to be sleeping in his vehicle. 1558. Is there any follow?
2: 634-3.
1: Copy.
3: Okay, thanks. Yeah, just let the units know that are going to go look for him. He did call her 1 minute ago, so he is violating the order.
1: King 23, Charlie.
4: My tablet is dead. Is there a car crash I can go to in 61 or 62?
1: Negative. There's no car crash. There is a 585 for a Waymo acting weird in the 61 area.
4: Info on that, please.
1: It's going to be at 19th Avenue in Missouri, just north. Wind blew a canopy that hit the Waymo vehicle, and now the Waymo is stopped with no passenger in it, blocking traffic. It'll be just north of Missouri on
3: 1907.
5: 17.
1: Copy.
5: King 230,
1: Charlie.
5: King 230, Charlie. I'm at Luke in southbound 19th Avenue with this Waymo, and we got the Waymo cleared from the 19th Avenue, and it's off to the side. And I talked to the person operating the Waymo, and they're clear now. And don't need any more assistance.
1: Okay.
0: Well, friend.
3: Okay, so Frank Gage, well, it's going to be an audible 388 with Camelback as a burglary at Familia Shop. Came in at 1559 at 1600. Can all night West Lincoln Street.
0: 440 North.
3: 10-4. Can I get another unit for the 239 call at 2909 West Lincoln Street?
6: 41 Frank, this is my author responded.
3: 10-4.
0: 414 South.
3: 10-4. City 45 North 67th Avenue Building, St. Mike Charles, Unit 2108, need an injunction against harassment served to a Skyrim. Anyone should be in the apartment, face numbers in 80 point. No contact, 1501 is being told. I'm sorry, you said 23 Ocean?
0: I'm sorry. Eight, 12 Frank for the next.
3: 10-4.
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1: Five 11 Frank.
0: 418 Tom on Jefferson, please.
1: 10-4, Flyer 11 Frank, for the trespassing of 1001 West Jefferson Street. It's the north side of the building. The subject is refused no lead with a female 30 by 220 pounds, black pink, black pants, no weapons. It is going to be Gonzalo, the security in uniform, for contact at 1602. Is there a unit involved?
0: Sorry, 15 unit.
1: 10-4.
3: Copy. 613 Tom. Next is going to be the 487 India, 1737 West Missouri Avenue. Flying friend let an 18-year-old male use his red and black gray e-scooter to ride around the complex, and the subject has not returned. Last seen southbound on 19th Avenue. It's going to be a black male, black ski mask, white shirt with a design on the front, and black pants with a Nike Air Force Ones. Complainant and friend are juveniles. It's hard to determine a full time frame or if tracking is on the bike, but it'll be Marco for contact at 1603. Sir, you just follow.
0: 613 India.
3: Copy. 200 is looking for any 1060 for Cave Creek and John Cabot.
4: Is it 240, 4212 North 16th Street, 733B?
0: Frank,
4: 731 Frank, and anyone else, but turn over to Charlie 7 at 1604 hours.
1: 731 Francis, 240, 4212, North 16th Street, 733B. At 24th Street and Southern Avenue, just east on the south side. The complainant is in a 2017 Great Godtram vehicle and in a mobile complainant unable to move. Lots of traffic, she's unable to get out of the truck. The complainant has a tow 17. It's Alicia for contact with 1605.

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1: 231 India, go ahead.
0: Hey, I got north on the way to Kansas City. I'll try in a few minutes. If you're having 13. Okay.

0: Emergency traffic set by 821 West Vanier and 518B. Anyone for a fight, 21 West Van Buren at the Pizza Hut, 518B.
1: 332.
0: Actually, anything else? Charlie 5, 1607.
2: Is there another unit that could follow for this 39 call at number 21 West Van Buren Street at the Pizza Hut?
1: 835.
2: 10-4.
1: 10-4.
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2: Copy. 2120 West Northern Avenue, Circle K, 101 has been outside all day. She's been told by security to leave. Like a hot dog. Black female, unknown age, black hairpiece, black short clothing, on the weapon. Just going to be Maria, staff for contact at 1609. Is there a unit to follow?
4: 650, I'm a call.
2: It's going to be at 239 at 6420 South 12th Street. It is a verbal between the extra and Hispanic female, 50s, heavy, 5'4", pink outfit, no weapons. A complaint is friend, shorty, Hispanic male, 40 to 45 years old, white jersey, the black pants, no weapons, is a verbal over a friend, white Chevy truck, back after he was 240 4 days ago. It's going to be Sandra and a gray Dodge truck for contact at 1610. Copy, I'll roll fire.
4: Someone,
2: do you have another unit out there with your QT, or do you need someone?
4: Oh, we got another unit. Thank you.

0: So there's one more time. Units are over at the Motel 6.
1: Do we have anything?
2: 12 Tom, doesn't look like we're holding any calls in your area. Do you have any info?
0: 6-5 Tom, code 4, you'll be hit.
2: Copy.
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2: Confirm.

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1: Yes, ma'am. Is there one more team that can stand by 9006 West Granada by robbery serves a search warrant?
0: 12.
1: We'll be on Sprint 10. You guys just roll up to the house.
0: Copy.

0: 815 Sawmill. I copied their own Franktown. What were the numbers for the house again?
1: 9006 West Granada.
0: Copy, thank you. We'll be on Franklin.
1: Number. Four 31 Frank. Okay, so I'm 612 Tom, should I cancel fire then?
2: 612 Tom, yes, if you could, that would be great. Thank you. They said they don't need it.
1: Copy in 634 Henry. 653 Tom.
3: 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Charlie Bravo David. 6971.
1: Okay, you said 36th Street in Myrtle?
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0: 53, Tom. Can I get my numbers? Gray shirt, maroon pants, and pink shoes, and weapons, with touching yourself inappropriately while walking northbound, the last thing you want to go, it's 1614, is where you have to follow.
1: Okay, 22nd Street in Deer Valley. There's on a motorcycle plate, 95 hat on a 3, Charlie 3. Can you push it through the ticket, please? 10-4.
0: Okay, Thank
2: you, Roshan. You can attach it to our fixed joint trunk.
0: 10-4. Thank you, Roshan. It's going to be a 1962 33 Savage Trail. 26-year-old on skateboard, got hit by a vehicle, stopped talking, got hit by a blue or similar Nissan Sentra. Bravo, John Charles, 4217, 17. Carol heard the 962 and she launched on the 1615.

0: 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Did you cancel the fire?
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0: Copy. I can hear them. So I just wanted to make sure.
1: Copy.
0: 612, I'm 1 to 10, for 4.
1: Copy, 1 to 10, 1660.
2: Four 21, Tom.
3: 421, Tom, go ahead.
4: It's going to be a 961 at 16th Street and the I-17 just south. It is a box truck being towed by the tow truck that stuck while going under the freeway bridge. The DPS trooper got them unwedged, but the vehicles are standing by for the report. DPS has cleared the area at 1617.
0: Can you send a 312 to Adam, please?
4: 74.
5: Water bottles at the caller's car. She is going westbound. The plate at 40 Adam, 415. He wants contact at 1670. I'll take touch. Thank you.
4: I'm sorry.
2: 10-4.
4: C-14, India. And you wanted just a call?
2: Yeah, C-14, India. Can you send me incident number 368?
6: Something is tracking her iPod to this location, says it was taken out of this vehicle at 28th Street in Portland earlier. No report had been taken at the time. This is 1618. Is our unit to follow?

0: 914, Howard. Can we push us through the 961, please?
1: Which unit was that?
0: 914, Howard.
1: Copy.

0: two solicitors can't stick up in his house to work for an electric company of some sort. Told him to leave because she has no solicitor's time posted, and then they got verbal complaint and her husband and started to take pictures of complaint in his house. They sent a male white shirt, blue jeans, and a white male white shirt, dark shorts. They felt sad they were drunk, but in his jewelry for contact at 1680. She'll explain that because she has a flag hanging from her house, and they know that she's a been over, and will 901 towards them. Patrol AD7, Bravo.
1: Hey, 1-20, go ahead for Patrol AD7, 21, so I can help you.
0: Just want to make sure, 781, just want to make sure that you copy that they're serving 1031 at 7001 South 51st Avenue. They're on Frank 5. Just
1: I copy, I can let them know.
0: Thank you.
2: Frank, can you please move the next call?
0: 10-4.
2: Com 421, code 6.
0: Com 421.
3: North Valley Parkway West, Carpenter Trail, Arizona. Nora, David, Adam, 7, X-ray 5. Can you push through as a ticket, please?
0: 10-4.
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5: Can you use the follow 738 Tom for this criminal damage, 4026 East Moreland Street, 1100 North, 723 feet?
1: Great.
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1: I'm 34 Frank, the next community in 961, 2244 West McDowell Road, in front of a Hughes performance that occurred on the street. It's a bluish Dodge Explorer versus a red Kia pickup. License plate Nora 0, Adam 7, John Victor. And we got a duplicate call saying that the drivers are in a verbal. The brother of the red Kia is 23, and we're both our complainant. It's not physical, but it's escalating. It's 1622. Is there a unit to follow?
0: I'm sending the 961 Henry in your beat, Tatum and Kelton, just east in the westbound lanes. The burgundy Honda CRV versus a dark small SUV with unknown Texas plate left eastbound, no injuries. Route for contact at 1612.
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0: 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Thanks, Jason.
1: Thanks, Mike Tyson.
0: Can you check for one more unit 508, please?
1: More unit for 508, 39th Avenue, and Dunlop.
0: Thank you, Professor.
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1: Pass an I-10.
2: Reading his electric scooter. His ribs are broken, fire 17. Christopher contact 1624. Hits.
0: That's fine.
2: Yeah. It's being followed and has a gun and will shoot the person following with a wrench early for it. 1624.
3: Okay, so put me on that.
1: 10-4.
3: 6-1-6 off.
1: 10-4.
2: In unrelated, just put it back in a second.
3: Can you send me the 601 and the 23 beat?
4: That unit is out of Charlie 2, 1625 hours.
3: 223 hours.
1: 10-4. Rolled on the car and ran and caught up to the city bus in the westbound Clay's Road in the O'Reilly's parking lot. Got the subject passenger. Contact Edwin at 1625. 51 at 20,550 North Carolina Parkway. 647 Victor report at 7408 West Sophie Lane. Occurred a week ago from... The complaint's vehicle was taken to a shop mechanic, and they were given it to another mechanic that's unknown for a 1999 silver Honda Accord, 1626.
0: 7226. Can you read the numbers?
1: Numbers are 72, 86, 81.
0: Hello, the shop, let me report, please.

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0: Copy. 1627.
2: Dark gray shirt, black pants, and other weapons. Pulling a blue tote bag with a rope. A green tumbler is currently in the alley behind the daycare. Would like to move along. If 1627, looks like 3308 asked for backup.
3: Hey, those Charlie units are good for. They have a couple in custody.
0: I copy, thank you. Line calling for Charlie 823.
4: Available. Let me see if anybody could head over to relieve an 800 unit for a suspect they have in custody at 620. It occurred yesterday in 700. I'd appreciate it.
2: I copy. Any units are available to relieve an 800 unit at 620 West Washington. The crime occurred in 7. Any 700 units available?
4: Girl, start that way from 7.
2: Thank you, Charlie 44, you have a unit.
4: I appreciate it. Just let them know I have detectives down there. And it's for a 211, like I said, it happened yesterday at 44th County. I appreciate it.
2: Just down there for a 211 that occurred yesterday.

0: 9 points a day. We got a couple people waving us down at 35th and Dunlop. Can you put us on the call real quick?
1: You said 35th and Dunlop, 10-4.

0: Looks like the verbal party left and went with the like PD contact and 32 Henry had to go prior. Did you want me back for that or you put four?
1: I should be put four. If I need, no, you're not asked for one. But if the other party are you left, it's just the one party.
0: Copy that, sounds good.
2: Copy, I can put you on the 961 related.
3: Yeah, just put us on the 961.
2: Copy, it's going to be the 961, 35th and Dumatras East. It's going to be a silver Toyota Tundra and a red passenger car, 1630.

0: Information units in the area, 35th Avenue and Peoria, 17, for an overdose, 1631.
1: Yeah.
0: 1631.

0: Tom 42, 06.
1: Two, go on.
0: That's about 1850 West Camelback. It'll be California plate. 60 on John 6, 435.
2: Emergency traffic is a 502 28th Street in Van Buren, 725B. Emergency traffic.
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2: 724, thank you. Anyone else switch on over to Charlie 7 at 1632 hours?
4: Can you use the follow 724 bank for this 502?
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4: Charlie 7. 721, Tom, are you calling up the cops?

0: paint Frank Adam for David Young. Push it through as a ticket.
1: Okay. Yeah, I just want to advise that that plate is not returning. 6 Young John, 6435 out of California.
2: Yeah, maybe I didn't give it right. It's 6 Young John George, 435.
1: Okay, copy.

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1: Copy.
2: Two 45 Yankee down you by way 413B.
0: Four
2: 410 Ocean Charlie 4634.
3: 41 Ray System Monitor responding.
1: 10-4. Copy. 1634.
4: Chico 6.
1: Tom's at
4: 9-0. Tom's at Rose Garden. Arizona, Lincoln 9, Adam 4, Adam 1.
1: Can I copy Rose Garden, the other cross street?
4: 27-5.
1: Copy.

0: trespasser at 82 for West Lower Buckeye at the Borough Restaurant. 2 miles behind the exit, doors refuse an OE. One has a bicycle, possibly on fentanyl. They're both Hispanic male, skinny. One's wearing a gray shirt, one has a black shirt. At 1636 in full.
1: 834 full.
0: Super.
2: 624.
1: 624. I'll take that 418
2: Ocean. Copy. 418 Ocean, 1245 North 21st Avenue. Unit 4 has attempted to serve an order of protection to a John Lagan. Born in 1979, white male, 6 foot. 220 pounds, blue eyes, brown hair, tattoos on his scalp, and a heavy drinker, possibly 918, drives a Nissan Frontier, license plate, Lincoln, India, Charlie, 22, it's Adam, Lincoln, Lincoln, Bravo, David, Edward, unknown weapons, 16, 37 units tall.
0: Nora?
2: 45 North
0: 21st Avenue. 418 at 3424 East Baseline Road, Big Palms apartment and the office parking lot. They did request PV for a child exchange at unit 2184, building 22. They do have order protection against each other. It's a black male, Andre, born in 99. The exchange time is at 1700. Their kids are 4 and 5 years old, no weapons. It is Savannah, I'm a Silver Highlander. For contact, the 1637. Is there a unit to follow?
1: 434, go ahead that way.
0: 10-4.
2: Azador, maybe? It's 1638.
3: 7th Street in Palm Lane. It's a 390 David broadcast. Just occurred. Complaint was behind an older model, mid 2000s brown Lexus sedan, partially Bravo 1 Adam. Driver was a black male, mid to late 30s, was on the 21 and no further description. Was unable to maintain lanes and was swerving. Was last seen southbound 7th Street from Palm Lane. Information only 1638.
0: 418 at 4424 East Baseline Road.
1: 26
0: 10-4.

0: of the street bus stop. White female in her 30s just passed out on the concrete, wearing a black tank top, blue workout shorts with a white trim, and bag sitting on the bench. Fire is not responding since someone approached. It is
1: 16:39. Tom, 427.
2: Tom, 427.
1: Yes, ma'am. Can you show me 23 on that 961 at 7th Street in Beardsley? I'm going to help out the police assistant.
2: Sure.

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1: 222 India Little Star, problem will attach.

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1: Yes.
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2: India off Broadway at 6th Street, the parking lot of Survey, with Charles Donjon 2956.
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0: time until Frankfurt traffic.
1: Got it.
0: In the via trespasser at 2250 East Thomas Road is a QT, a black male with a black t-shirt and pants with black shoes, a speaker, and unknown weapons, is playing loud music, is 390 and refusing to leave. You can contact armed security. It's 1642, 30 and to follow.
1: That's my wolf, Frank. I'll start hanging away.
0: It's going to be a check welfare 7214 South 15th Street. The complaint is from Lloyd, is the RO of the house and is currently in the meeting. After the complaint, I could call 911 because security cameras went down at 20, less than 5 ago, and RO is concerned for a 459 Robert, possibly, or a 415 Bravo. Asking for PD to drive by and check the area to know if we're contacting 1643. Is there a unit to follow?
1: 422.
0: 10-4.
1: We're trying some stuff. You, attention.
0: 10-4.
2: Information for units in the area of SR 51 and Shoe Boulevard with an unknown direction of travel. So an attempt to locate from DPS of 647 Victor. Black newer Tesla going 120 miles per hour and aggressively driving, possibly pointed something at one of the callers, couldn't say for sure. Last seen exiting 3 ago. Information at 1644.
0: Burgundy hoodie, barefoot, no weapons, bag of food or something is near him. It is going to be Brandon for contact at 1644.
3: Emergency driver for domestic, 13420 North 21st Place, 231B. 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
0: 233
1: Frank.
0: Thank you.
1: Thank you, Frank.
0: Thank you. Cover. Switch on filter 16-8. 16-9-4-59-4. I know they're being quite hot. Transient male covered in several blankets and weapons laying down. Client try to call out to him to have him move, but he won't respond. Want him removed? No contact. It's 1645. Is there a unit to call?
1: Here, two frames.
0: Ten four.
1: 418, I'll take that hit and run.
0: 10-4. 50% on Buckeye, just north of brown pickup, which is a blue semi silver tanker. Brown pickup left southbound, contact Dominic at the bus stop just north at 1645.

0: 249. Can I get a wagon, please, from BNP?
1: A wagon from BNP? I can have you.
2: Great.
1: Great. 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
1: Copy. Copy. Third Avenue in Glendale, just south. It's a white Volvo versus a white Prius at 1647. City North North Valley Parkway. MCSO deputy had tenants removed. Complaint was told by worker. Subject is back in the home. Subject is Matthew Anson, born in 1982. Caller's not sure how we got in the home, but the garage door was open. 1647, 30
2: and 12. 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
1: Roger, Tom Kington, just for hot traffic.
2: Emergency traffic is a 415 Bravo, 2322 West Thomas Road, 734B.
3: Looks like 805 David 17 from the University of Reverend.
4: 34 Paul, yeah, copy, I'm cooked for.
2: No response when there's units to go. Cousin just threw rocks at the plane is window 1 ago, and I have 2 for you. Second one's going to be a 239-5104 East Van Buren Street, 726 feet. One of the units you guys push on over to Charlie 7 at 1651 hours.
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1: 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Units is ordered for the criminal damage and 734B, 2322 West Thomas.
4: Right.
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1: 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Units to back up 724 Tom for that site. 51040 San Fran, 726 feet.
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8: Old William Adams, 005.
6: I copy him. Are you good for?
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6: Copy.
9: Your return call for a fight, 7150 North 27th Avenue, unit 28. Caller's still on a verbal with their friend, and they want to talk to the police about it. Not just racist. Friend is Jackson, white male, 6'2", heavy. No further description. William was contacted, 1653. Unit to follow?
10: Thank you, Roger.
9: Thank you.
11: Reclaim 425 Tom.
12: Yes, 425 Tom. It's a number 3 for that complaint at 21.
11: We're with them.
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7: /724 Frank, you can send the 647 on my beat.
1: I copy 647 to my 602 North 46th Street. The alley behind, two subjects are camped out in the alley for around the last 30 minutes. Have one bicycle with them. Both of them are white males in their 30s. Wearing brown bucket hats and on weapons. And no further description. 1654, unit to follow. Thank you.
13: Tom, last 2 8 code 6.
6: Tom, 528 gun.
13: 7420 West Van Buren, Texas. Tom, Victor Hewitt, 0822. Push it through the ticket.
6: All right, I just want to confirm, you said Texas of Tom, Victor, David, 0822?
13: Tom, 528, 24.
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0: Alpha 15 Bravo 3522, Wilson, Alpha 922 B. Also holding out 47 Victor 3522 West, Las Palmeritas Drive 923 B. Got
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2: 5901, West McDonald's. Tom, are you on
0: phone?
2: Over.
0: Copy.
2: 721 Frankie, send me that 647 at 23 feet.
0: Copy 647 1000, North 44th Street, just south. I've been a subject that was doing 237 David in a brown Kia Soul, license plate Lincoln George Adam, 6 Henry 3, and then vehicle with a white female and white male left nearby. The subject is still 23 on the northeast side of the complex, like moved along. Driver's described as a white male who used 40 average build, 5'9", long white shirt, black shirt with a white logo and black shorts and shoes, brown hat and black backpack, no known weapons or complaint, does not contact, it's 657 unit all. Are you to follow 721 Frank to the 647 at 1000 North 44th Street?
3: 723,
0: 23. 57 is there, you to follow?

0: 812, right? I'm gonna get you back up.
1: Can you send me the next?
0: 10-4. 815 call. Grandpa.
1: Okay.
0: Are you 10-8 or do you need to be status? 10-4, I just saw yourself attached. Thank you. Yeah, it's a trespasser, 8240 West Lower Buckeye. At a borough restaurant, 2 miles down the exit, Georgia, Houston, LD, one on a bike. Mostly on fentanyl, possible Hispanic male, skinny ones wearing a gray shirt, one has a black shirt. Both of these have no weapons and have a pack. Contact the staff, Javier, at 6:58.
1: Four. Can we step down here?
0: Four, join you. Yeah.
1: If my partners know, we're going to be holding your containment by the canal on the south side of the structure.
0: 425, Tom, do you copy that?
2: 425, Tom, I copy. Can you see anything? Do you see a back door open or a window maybe? By chance, you see anything loose in the backyard?
3: Have you not seen any broken windows or signs of force entry?
0: Be sure, hat and shorts. Private RK Maximus, Libra Adam Adams, 7, Young, 2. They're very big, I need mean, muscle into your vehicle, and they just went into the fries. 1700, you need to follow.
4: 4-6. Can we, you call 412, Tom?
5: Yeah, 10-4. Have them call my city self. I'm grabbing it right now.
4: 412, Tom, do you copy?
6: 412, Tom, more copies. Thank you. 726 sent me. Is that call 9817 handled?
0: Who did you, Frank?
7: Unit 82, unit head down to ITR for reference a med release for a day shift booking so that I can transport him to the hospital.
3: 413,
1: Portland, India,
3: Charlie, 417-01.
1: 411, Archer.
0: 10-4.
5: 41, Frank, 6 monitor.
0: 10-4.
1: 1-0-9-7-4-6.
0: 425, Tom.
1: 429, Tom, code 6.
0: Go ahead.
1: I'm going to be on Broadway 8 for this. With Arizona, Bravo, Henry, Adam, okay, Robert, Charles.
0: And can you send my address?